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I see the song top charts, now something real. I'm getting calls from the broads and the pop man. Say they wanna talk nonstop till they come up kid. Chill, until the ends is I'll be back for

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1: All these rappers sound the same, just a bunch of different gimmicks in the game.

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If I'm not, then she hot. 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

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Sorry, but where are you? Are you? Are you? Eregan, are you? Are you? 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Come, man.

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Be there. Hashtag Indo Impolo Yabahlobo.

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0: Lady Mandakala.
1: A second suspect has been arrested for the murder of two anti-gang unit police officers in Johannesburg and two students from the University of Fort Hare who were arrested for public violence are expected to make their first court appearance. Good morning. Welcome to the news at 6. A second suspect has been arrested for the murder of two anti-gang unit police officers and two women in Reja Park in the east of Johannesburg. Police spokesperson Atlanda Mate says a 24-year-old man was arrested yesterday afternoon following community tip-offs. The killings happened last Friday when the two police constables Sipiwe Sibeko and Tapelo Tlometsane were responding to a shooting incident where two women, Jaden Megaman and Roline Lissing, were shot dead. Mate has appealed to residents to continue working with police.
2: The 24-year-old male suspect was arrested on Sunday afternoon in Reja Park following an intensive tracing operation by the multidisciplinary team. The acting national commissioner thanked community members for standing up, speaking up, and providing information that assisted the police in tracing the suspect. So far, two suspects have now been arrested in connection with the murders. The latest suspect is expected to appear before the Boksburg Magistrate Court this week.
1: The case against the suspect in the murder of media personality Warwick DJ Waterstock is expected to return to the Gauteng High Court in Johannesburg today. The matter was previously postponed for the finalization of the docket. Stock was shot dead in December last year in the Johannesburg city center. The alleged mastermind Victor Majola and Armindo Pakula were charged with the premeditated murder of Stock and conspiracy to commit murder. The SABC's Refilwe Mekua has more.
3: Pakula, a 25-year-old Mozambican national, was sentenced to 25 years in prison by the Johannesburg High Court earlier this month after entering in a plea agreement and confessing to the assassination of Stock in exchange of 25,000 rand. He was convicted of murder, illegal possession of a firearm and ammunition, and violating the Immigration Act, with all sentences running concurrently. While the alleged mastermind, 44-year-old Majola, is expected to return to court today for the finalization of the pre-trial conference. Refilwe Mekua, SABC News, Johannesburg.
1: The two students from the University of Fort Hare in the Eastern Cape who were arrested for public violence following ongoing protests at the university are expected to make their first court appearance. The two suspects, aged 19 and 23, allegedly threw objects to moving vehicles outside the institution's Alice campus and attempted to set alight a vehicle. The students held a protest last week demanding that the university must fix their residences, which they say are inhumane conditions, which broke with broken windows and improperly functioning sanitation. Moving further afield, the death toll from the Lake Kariba boat disaster in Zimbabwe has risen to 84. Authorities revealed that there were 77 survivors, meaning at least 160 people were on the boat, which had a capacity of 19. Zimbabwean police say the search for more bodies is continuing, guided by information provided by relatives. And lastly, coming back home, Banyana Banyana coach Desiree Ellis admits that this year's Women's African Cup of Nations in Morocco did not go as planned. A 2022 AFCON champions failed to reach the semifinals of this year's tournament and qualify for next year's FIFA World Cup in Brazil. Banyana Banyana will now have to do it in the hard way and participate in the intercontinental playoffs starting in November. The bulk of the team returned in the country yesterday morning. Coach Desiree Ellis has support staff and a handful of players are the last to arrive back from Morocco. Ellis says they embraced the second opportunity for qualifying for their third FIFA World Cup in a row.
4: Yes, it didn't happen, but we're still in it. It's a tough qualifying phase that we have to go through, but it gives us another opportunity to go through that phase and to give us a chance of still going to the World Cup, because that was the main objective.
1: And that brings us to the end of this bulletin. A recap at the top story. A second suspect has been arrested for the murder of two anti-gang police officers and two women in Recha Park, east of Johannesburg. For SABC News on True FM, I am Bongi Paliti Mantakana. More news in the headlines at the bottom of the hour. It is now time for True Breakfast. Boys, Osunazona Azile, standing by.
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7: It is 6 minutes after six on True FM, like no one else. And for sports, making headlines this hour, Kaizer Chiefs and Mamelodi Sundowns share the spoils over the weekend, including Sekhukhune United, who claimed the Limpopo skull in their derby. And lastly, Stanley Nobale opens up about the Chili Boys' return and their relationship with Mbengisi. And that brings us to the end. Coming back again at 6:30 with these and more. 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
9: In our weather today, Masipala Beach Shore, we were expecting a low of 10 to a high of 24. See a Butterworth 11 to 27, at Tumakala 9 to 27, Edigeli 9 to 27 as well, Kukombo 13 to 21, a Flagstaff 12 to 28, Bebeja 12 to 20, Garriega 12 to 20, Ekomani 6 to 27, Lusigisigi 16 to 22, Emakanda 8 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Mbombela 10 to 26, Epolokwane 5 to 26.
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0: Good morning and studio. Good morning, guys. Come on, baby. What's the Kayam Nandi? At this bed, Upagati inside.
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3: It's DJ Tira. 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We're booting 10 masters on this one, of course. Tingles at 10 minutes on the 6th. Good morning. 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
3: Alright, 15 minutes after 6. Good morning. Welcome to the only breakfast that matters. Welcome to True Breakfast. I'm Boys Bunzi.
9: I'm Azile Marga.
4: My name is Senazo Yolo Vukani. It is Black Cat Appreciation Day today, guys. So just for today, can you begin it aleni? Lendo yo tika ubona ikate mnyama ubona umthakathi. Sometimes
3: for me, it doesn't have to be black.
4: It's just a cat.
3: It doesn't have to be black.
4: All cats?
3: All cats are.
4: Away.
9: All cats matter. I thought you meant the product.
3: And it's a
9: peanut butter floor.
4: No.
3: Guys, look at me. You and the trap again. I'm sorry, I don't like cats.
4: Oh, yeah. They do that. And they've had to adapt. They've had to adapt because they realized that human beings, as they were getting more and more domesticated, human beings respond to a sound that is human-like. So if the cat is hungry or it wants your attention, by sitting meow meow, uzai hoy. So for nega, it's you know.
9: I think it's creepy.
4: For you to pay attention, and it works.
9: That is so creepy. Yeah.
4: It works.
3: It's funny because on my spot, on my corner, I'm talking about cats.
4: Okay.
9: How you go? As much funny. God,
3: I'll tell you all about it after 7. After 7 this morning, we talk about that. Oh gosh. Anyway, what a weekend! The South African Music Awards Summer 2022 took place this weekend. That happened. People won awards. Tyna was in the country.
9: Yeah.
3: Casper Gervais and Zorile Putra were the hosts of the show. And Looping Lysa was the executive producer.
9: Is it?
3: Yeah, I mentioned this because he's been getting a lot of a lot of dirt
9: for them.
3: So go producing a wagwag. Ah, I jump now. I got it. And I haven't had an opinion. I enjoy the awards, to be honest. Mm. But Amanda are coming for him on the socials. Also, what a beautiful weekend, man. You tend to sabo ka lento zamze is a weekend choma. But this is not show you. I'm going to go to the house. I'm going to go to the house. I'm going to go to the house. I'm going to go to the house. I'm going to go to the house. I'm going to go to the house. I'm going to go to the house. I'm going to go to the house. I'm going to go to the house. I'm going to go to the house. I'm going to go to the house. I'm going to go to the house. I'm going to go to the house. I'm going to go to the house. I'm going to go to the house. I'm going to go to the house. I'm going to go to the house. I'm going to go to the house. I'm going to go to the house. I'm going to go to the house. I'm going to go to the house. I'm going to go to the house. I'm going to go to the house. I'm going to go to the house. I'm going to go to the house. I'm going to go to the house. I'm going to go to the house. I'm going to go to the house. I'm going to go to the house. I'm going to go to the house. I'm going to go to the house. I'm going to go to the house. I'm going to go to the house. I'm going to go to the house. I'm going to go to the house. I'm going to go to the house. I'm going to go to the house. I'm going to go to the house. I'm going

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0: It's 24 minutes after 6 on True Breakfast. True, like no one else will figure out that we've all had a good weekend, regardless of how busy, how hectic, yeah, how nice, and all of those things. But still, it was still a good weekend, right?
7: Mm-hmm.
0: Hey. When I found out that women daily speak about 20,000 words a day, while men speak about 7,000, not even half, words a day.
7: Those are rookie numbers, guys.
0: Women, 20,000. Also, this includes women on radio, I guess.
7: Yeah.
0: Because if we do that, then they're on 48,000.
8: Yeah, no, we download that.
0: Yeah, so women speak about 20,000 words a day, while men speak about 7,000 words a day. I'm not the bandiga matet. But what is what you looking for?
7: How talkative are you as a person? Are you able to sit in silence around other people? No, I can't sit in silence. Not even with myself. How talkative am I? Yes. The answer is yes.
8: Definitely not a talkative person. I enjoy silence.
0: Mm-hmm.
8: I keep quiet. I can sit and watch you two talk. And I'll be okay with it. I don't want to judge. Not that I say anything, but yeah. I am not a talkative person.
0: Wow. I'm very talkative.
7: No way.
8: Oh, what a shocker.
7: Who would have thought?
0: I am talkative. I talk so much at home. You know, brother, we are boozing sometimes. Boy, you guys are tool.
8: Oh, that's a valid question.
0: You guys are tool. Okay, you clicked on the general lumine. TV, you're a person. I'm going to kapuz mlomo.
7: You know, Marco, there's a woman who said her son will go to sleep in the middle of a sentence, a tete-tete-tete. And then when he opens his eyes, he continues with the sentence.
8: What?
7: Where he left off yesterday, So uba ebekubalisela ubutishara waza nebhola and then xa ivuka ekuseni athi yes soccer and then sayoyidlala. Do you see what I mean?
0: No, but that's me and it makes sense.
7: So it reminds me of people like you. Like, yep.
0: Yeah, someone said learning the children and learning at the English. I stopped where I remember last night and then I continued in the morning.
8: There's no way.
0: And this is when they said it and vogue. That can't work means just like Professor can't work. Mammy Netso. I go for an hour, I'm really with my boys. So, Sam, but you know. Yeah, but I'm about hibernator, but I was wrong. I'm the Fugas and Nandaba. And it showed the thing in Nandaba. Now the Fugas and Nazan, because of the reason. Then the man said, we're from Manson. Yeah,
7: we got better.
0: No, as a even better than Gamma. Tell him better than
8: I was teaching. There's one person I know who's probably clocking around 100,000
7: words.
8: Yes,
7: per day.
8: Yes,
0: really?
8: Yeah,
7: who's
8: his evil?
0: Oh, yeah. See, do you want to say 200,000?
7: Oh,
0: do you want to say 200,000?
8: Oh, no, she clocks it.
0: Oh, she.
7: Easy. Do I have 210,000? Do I have 210?
0: You! What?
7: Yeah, when
0: I get.
7: Yeah. Oh,
0: I got it. I got it. And everyone thinks I got it. That's the thing. Everyone thinks this is the most sweet. I got it. This is quiet. When I say anything, I say, oh, sweet. But quiet is nothing closer. Quiet! Otule!
7: It's a mass.
0: You! Internal numbers are. Yay!
8: These are rookie numbers.
0: Yay!
8: These numbers are 2 hours. That's good.
0: I know what you're talking about. 20,000. I had to go up.
8: I know.
7: I haven't even had breakfast yet.
0: Nope.

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It is 29 minutes before 7 on Twitter FM Lakeland. I'll smell it as it was in Mindalo for the first time this morning. And kicking it off on soccer news, it has been a brilliant, brilliant weekend for South African football as Kaizer Chiefs and Mamelodi Sundowns battled it out into a 1-1 draw in their heavyweight encounter of the Betway Premiership. Beautiful, beautiful sold out of FNB Stadium after a cagey first half. Langelihle Fili finally Amakhosi ahead of his first goal of the club. But the substitute, Cassius Mailula from Mamelodi Sundowns, hit back on the 76th minute with a header to level the contest. Now, Kaizer Chiefs remain top of the log with 7 points from 3 matches, while Mamelodi Sundowns sit number 6th on 4 points with a game in hand. And then moving over to Chippa United and their Nigerian international goalkeeper, Ostilin Obale, who says that his immediate focus right now is not on returning into the Super Eagles squad, but helping Chippa United to have a good start of the season. Now, Ostilin Obale, who is now back with the Chile Boys, already has played 3 matches with the Betway Premiership with this season, and will be looking to add the 4th game against Sekhukhune United on the 25th of August. He has been the Nigerian national goalkeeper's number one position for some time, but a good showing at his club right now says it is his top priority. But let's hear what Stanley Nobile Ndobutin. All right, apologies for not getting that audio. And closing it off, still the football news right here in the country. Sekhukhune United returned into their winning ways with a 2-0 victory over Polokwane City in Limpopo at their derby. Ndalobu Kutwa Sashekho Stadium Lord Tsepo Mokwena struck early on in the 8th minute, netting his 3rd goal of the season just before Nwamelo Ramala doubled the lead midway through this first half. Now, this result leaves Cedric Kaizer's side in 3rd in the Betway Premiership standings, while Polokwane City dropped 7th after suffering their first league defeat of this campaign. And that brings us to the end of the sports right now. Coming back again at 7:30. For these and more, go to our website. It's sabcsport.com for all the breaking news, match data, live games and competitions. 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

0: Oku Gompo City. 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Don't hear about it. Be there. Hashtag Into Impolo Yabahlobo.
1: 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Are you ready to sit in patience around other people? 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It's just in the zone. Did that ever happen to you? 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
4: I would like to nominate Lula Mambeje as a community warrior. 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
6: Nandi nominate Nombulelo Mado, Umambuli, Umama Obizi, Owenza, Isu Kitchens, Apinde Usisbuli, Akupe Food Parcels. 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
7: I nominate Unahandi Ngoko. During the Mzabalabuzo days, she and her family used to borrow the cadres imoto so that they could go to these missions, and then they would be able to hide out.
8: Indi nominator, umama o Mrs. Nomuhle Mbetshu Mohapi, o hlala eMaqaki, umyeni wakhe owayebanjwe ngexesha lomzabalazo, naye umama Nobuhle wabe ekwi house arrest kwinto yomzabalazo, wabe enomntana one 2 years ngelo xesha.
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0: As one and only someone to know, this was together with Emma Pansy on that track. Take us exactly 12 minutes to go before 7 this morning.
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0: So, I wasn't going to tell you how comfortable are you to go solo on a date? It was cool, but where do I go? Wow. Okay, clearly, we ask this morning, how talkative are you as a person? Are you able to sit in silence around other people? Okay, something happened over the weekend and you want to bring them up to date and up to par with what's happening around the world. So, how talkative are you as a person? Are you able to sit in silence around other people? We are being told that women speak about 20,000 words and yet men only speak 7,000 words a day. How true is this?
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2: We got some people coming through on Facebook here. It's a little bit on the mixed side of things. Ubukiwe Mahlumba uthi andikholwa indawo ethuliyeyo. 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Ndimbuze sisi awudinwanga kuthetha ngoku. Athi hayi malume. Ndithi yo. Qhabamosile uthi I'm a good listener. You will sometimes hardly believe I'm around. However, when asked or given the opportunity to talk, that's when the talkative part can be shown. Tami Nkosla uthi kuyaxhomekeka wethu uba abantu bathetha le ndiyithethayo na. If not, thula ngathi andikho. Yanga Sali uthi I'll sit with them for an hour saying nothing, just listening to other people's opinions. Nozuko Kosane uthi I'm very talkative apho ndikhoyo ndinengxolo, but I always read the room before ndidwabe. 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
3: Yeah.
2: Tindlovu Khubuyane uthi oh ndithula ibe ngathi andikho, hayi ndiyakwazi. 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
0: All right. 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
0: We wrap up our conversation this morning. I'm standing. How talkative are you, as a person? Are you able to sit in silence around other people? Let's see what you think on our voice notes. Good morning.
3: To breakfast. Hola, boys.
0: Hola, boys.
3: Oh, sis. Hola, boys. Now it's Nazo. Now Azidam Gaya. Yo, I'm not into any more pagati. Yo, and it's a man of Nagola again and the cola. The tiny PC, I'm my time to keep my peace all the time.
2: Yeah.
3: The tiny PC, I'm a time to tunnel. I don't know when I'm all on packing your phone like a passing the boy. Yo, and to banning them all. Packing your phone in the end and she passing. You want to banning all. Theater. No static a cool. Up, but up on theater corner. Yo. Theater also, so to believe. There's any kind of asking some tank as pungi. I started to say why this.
5: Malweni, happy Monday, boys and Zoyolo, and the Tunundaba, Mungi, you return Sabawi and Sabawi again, the tool, because little linger. Dear and yes, the funnel tether look the tuna and eating was here. So I go to my good plan, good training, oh my, accepted what I'm doing. You could you an in one come. Up and was sitting, no one got a nun, no one is a head tisha, ya band. You. Hi, and if Melanis is dead, my amakatalo pants go by Ninjan, go figure in Jan, in Dobana. But to love a put who come on a class as 10 dozen. Their shabbies, I can no less next door, put it as 10 as land. We are by logging win, cheating.
2: Hey, the tuna.
0: It's so nice, the neighbors, Sunnies.
2: I
0: pay for it. It doesn't matter. It's a lot. Well, we're asking ourselves, how talkative are you as a person? Also, are you able to sit in silence among other people? Well, those are your opinions. And thank you so much for coming through.
6: Yeah.

0: Boys, Snazzle and Azeela Banga on Coop Breakfast. South Africa celebrates a significant landmark, 70 years of woman resistance and resilience. 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
1: I would like to nominate Lula Mambeje as a community warrior. Well, from the person I know, she started in the 90s being unemployed, went voluntarily to go clean and pray for patients at Mbilweni Hospital for years and cleaning without a pay.
2: I nominate Mrs. Nonceba Khwinana of Port Elizabeth for the courage and resilience she showed during apartheid, secretly networking to open access for disabled parents and children to get education and medical help for their children.
3: Nandi nominator u Nombulelo Mado, umambuli, umama obizi, owenza soup kitchens, aphinde usisibuli, akhuphe i-food parcels.
4: I nominate Unandi Ngoko. During the Mzabalabuzo days, she and her family used to borrow the cadres imoto so that they could go to these missions, and then they would be able to hide out.
5: Indi nominator, umama u Mrs. Nomuhle Mbetshu Mohapi, o hlala eMagxaki, umyeni wakhe owayebanjwe ngexesha lomzabalazo, naye umama uNobuhle wabe ekwi house arrest kwinto yomzabalazo, wabe enomntana one 2 years ngelo xesha.
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9: The Madlanga Commission, which has been running for close to a year, is tasked with investigating allegations of criminal infiltration within law enforcement agencies. At the center of the commission's investigation is attempted murder accused Vusi Muzikat Matlala, who was awarded the multi-million rand South African Police Service Medicare 24 tender. Matlala is expected to face questions about the awarding of the tender, his alleged links to criminal networks, and other evidence placed before the commission. I am Sibahle Mota in Pretoria.
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10: We want to conscientize the people of the Eastern Cape that they shouldn't be viewed as people who are indoctrinated into a party which does not serve their interests. The Eastern Cape is the most underprivileged province in the country. But the people continue to vote for the ANC. What does that mean? It means political parties are not doing enough political work on the ground to conscientize the people of the Eastern Cape that enough is enough. the time for an alternative voice now for the people of the Eastern Cape has come. And that alternative voice is the MK Party.
8: Kubanjwa umrhanolo wesibini kwityala lokubulawa kwamapolisa amabini nabantu basetyhini ababini kumanda eRega Park eRhawutini. 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
11: The 24-year-old male suspect was arrested on Sunday afternoon in Reicha Park following an intensive tracing operation by the multidisciplinary team. The acting national commissioner thanked community members for standing up, speaking up, and providing information that assisted the police in tracing the suspect. So far, two suspects have now been arrested in connection with the murders. The latest suspect is expected to appear before the Boksburg Magistrate Court this week.
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0: It is 5 minutes after 7 on True FM, like no one else. And for sports making headlines this hour, Orlando Pirates at the top of the Betway Premiership after beating Chipa United. And Kevin Hunt welcomes the break as set for his team into a lovely, lovely shape. And lastly, Arsenal route Manchester City in Community Shield Masterclass. 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
3: In our weather today, Maspale Beach, we're expecting a low of 10 to a high of 24. Sea Butterworth, 11 to 27. Etumakala, 9 to 27. Nase Tigeani, 9 to 27. 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Flagstaff, 12 to 28. 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
2: 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Mzansi, join us as we celebrate hashtag is the just a game. 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
10: Onke amashishini aseMpuma Koloni eli lixesha lenu kwicandelo lezentengiso e-SABC ungathengisa ishishini lakho kwizikhululo zikanomathotholo ezinempembelelo ezili-18 kuquka nezi ngoku ungatsho ubeke uphawu lwakho phambi kwezigidigidi zabaphulaphuli yonke imihla. 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
1: Boys, Snazzle, and Azina Maka on Q Breakfast.
11: Guys.
3: Mm-hmm.
11: It's 12 minutes after 7. Welcome to the second hour of the show. It's True Breakfast. Boys, boys, Snazzle, Yoloham, Azina Maka, still with you up until 9 a.m. this morning. I have a story.
3: He's a Nazo Mamko.
12: I wonder what's going to do this time.
11: Yay.
3: What's a Nazo Mamko?
11: So you guys know I move all the time.
12: Yeah.
11: Because either I couldn't and this is happy or you could tell you and you tell you didn't have no cop why bunda on.
12: Yeah.
11: Because I'm and move. Right? But guys, I want you to tell me if I'm being dramatic or this calls for me to move. When I look for him now, your child, I make it very clear.
12: Yeah.
11: And he food it in the animal, my god, the pets.
3: So and not food, only do you not have pets,
11: Ufuna Nalapuyako. So in the I've been staying there since I think October, November, so you know, it's been quite some time. And when I moved in, Baninja, A1.
3: Those are the loudest.
11: And I hope him too. Yeah, Kongota ka. But I'm fine with it. Right? Yeah. I'm okay with it. Doesn't bother me. Tell me why, I think about a month ago, I was chatting to the daughter of the landlord. The ambassador said, my man, I can't tell you, I'm going to go to the landlord. I said, oh, you're not going to go to the landlord.
12: Hi. What do you mean?
11: I'm like, what do you mean? I said, we've got cats. But as fun as poor, man, like, this is like, no. They're poor because they're born. And they're born because you're going to get a fist in the system inside. Guys, Ziyekile zakati ngoku ngena kula fesile. Singena kwami.
3: Ziyamba ka.
11: Twice I've had to scare them away from my place.
12: How do you do that?
11: No! That's how I scare them.
3: What did you scream at
11: I
3: the
11: cat? I scream. Cuz they're the two, sir. I wake up nazo ngene ise ihlele emnyango ngijongile. I'm like, I don't go away. Guys, I've decided I'm going to move out.
3: You
12: do it.
3: It's that deep.
11: I'm gonna move out.
12: Do it.
11: I can't stay with cats.
12: This is off the good land.
11: That's a, and the thing is, you know what I hate about cats is that cats was about tanned. This is a part of this is fun.
12: Oh yeah.
11: Imagine he came from New York.
12: Because they know.
11: Because they know on this phone.
3: Okay, in defense of cats.
11: Of cats.
12: I was Fox Percy.
11: Of cats.
3: Yes.
12: I book cat woman. Berries, that's you.
11: Listen.
3: Michelle Pfeiffer, please.
11: I'm on property 24. Am I being dramatic?
12: Oh, you're definitely not.
3: Okay, in defense of cats, they don't make a noise.
12: They don't?
3: Unlike dogs they that do. Are barking all the time. They don't bark.
11: Zikari gata kabanduana. As a cat.
3: Only in emergencies.
12: But the young man is pakud.
11: Pakud.
12: I'm with you on this one. Leave.
11: If you listen to the show now, and you're thinking I'm being dramatic, oh, you're thinking, hi, boys, let us know. What do you think? 072-399-8092 on our WhatsApp line. And get us on the Kangalang Oak and the specific Sam City Fire.
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3: I would like to nominate Lula Mambeje as a community warrior. Well, from the person I know, she started in the 90s being unemployed, went voluntarily to go clean and pray for patients at Mbilweni Hospital for years and cleaning without a pay.
4: I nominate Mrs. Nonceba Khwinana of Port Elizabeth for the courage and resilience she showed during apartheid, secretly networking to open access for disabled parents and children to get education and medical help for their children.
5: Nandi nominator u Nombulelo Mado, umambuli, umama obizi, owenza isu kitchens. 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
6: I nominate Unandi Ngoqo. During the Mzabalazo days, she and her family used to borrow the cadres imoto so that they could go to these missions, and then they would be able to hide out kwindlu yakokwabo eDubula.
7: Indinominator umama Mrs. Nobuhle Mbetshu Mohapi ohlala eMagxaki, umyeni wakhe owayebanjwe ngexesha lomzabalazo, naye umama Nobuhle wabe ekwindlu house kwinto yomzabalazo wabe enomntana one 2 years ngelo xesha.
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0: 20 minutes, it's 23 minutes after 7 and True Breakfast. True FM like no one else. Well, it's a Monday. And the kids say the dumbest of them things. Oh, when the kids say stuff, you just had to listen. And I think I understand. I'm going to go to Sweeney.
8: Guys, imagine as a baby ulele on top of a six pack. 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
9: Azigora.
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8: Go home to your kids, bro.
0: Yebantwaneni bakho. But that kid was funny because kuthetha ndaba ndikhule skipper. Anyway, so that's what I was doing this morning. Kids say the darndest of them things.
10: Kids say the darndest things.
0: All right, kid number one, what are you saying this morning?
11: My name is Mariam Fondi.
12: Mariam Fontensis.
11: Hi. Susumatayas.
12: Edmarsis.
11: Mariam Lengbenpurangabandu.
12: Mariam Kutanga, I pray as a little girl.
8: Imagine people who have not been on earth for 5 minutes are accusing you of financial crimes.
0: Teddy, umuntu wakho.
9: Please. She's not having it.
8: And ufike in the attitude because of Tim Fondini. You better have my money.
0: Mama, play that clip again. Play it again.
8: You better have my money. We need to listen to it again.
11: My am Fondini.
12: My local chances.
11: Hi.
0: Hi.
12: Hey, my sis.
11: My
12: young man, I'm going to go to the
11: house. I'm going to go to the house. I'm going
12: to go to the house.
11: I'm going to go
0: to the house. I'm going to
8: go to
0: I love
8: there
0: her.
8: Are gems in every sentence they do.
0: Oh, I love her. Okay, the second kid.
13: Damn. When Usatan.
14: Jim Usatan? When Uba?
13: Chick.
14: I'm the color poop. Yeah, man, Usatan.
13: Devil.
14: Yeah?
13: Devil.
14: Devil.
13: Devil.
9: Devil.
8: Oh, Betuna.
9: Oh, I love kids.
8: I love the fact that Umama was like, surely you're mistaken, Danam. We are Mazu Satan. Danam betting a juxtaposition. Yoba, I know exactly where Satan stands and where God stands. And you, my friend, are standing with the devil.
9: You're the devil. Damn.
8: Devil.
0: Oh, gosh.
8: Oh,
0: kids are too honest. Kids are just way too honest. I hate that. Good morning. Here's the last one.
15: Ujesu, atabantwana ngibezeki because abantwana bebadla madalon. And Ujesu, bekafuna amadalon wabantwana.
8: Hi, bitch.
0: Unomona lomntwana. 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It's just always like, hey, I'm a tenor.
8: Zindabaz Tatapi is because Uyesu very famously Utia is song and Ilofia song and no fish.
0: Oh,
8: Agangeni was in his.
0: Oh, yes, I want to make it one of the buzz again. How? I'm a tenor.
8: Aphela madona nabantwana. 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
0: Uyesu ngulamalume xaxe sithi ungathi ukutya kwabantwana. 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
9: Eze lunch.
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8: Ezo danone.
9: Oh damn.
0: Wow. 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
9: I love kids.
0: What? Kids are my favorite, man. No one will ever tell it like a kid.
8: Devil.
0: Devil. Oh, your mother's Satan. 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
2: In the headlines at 7:30, the two Congolese nationals arrested for allegedly trying to gain unauthorized access to the 46th SADC summit in Durban are expected to appear in the Durban Magistrates Court today. SACP General Secretary Solima Payila has accused the government of national unity of being captured by capitalists. And lastly, the Matlanga Commission will hear testimony of attempted murder accused Vusimuzi Cat Matlala. For this and more, catch the full update at the top of the hour.
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0: But it's 29 minutes before 8 on Trafm like no one else. But like I said, it was a midnight one. Kicking it off on football news, a lot of Pirates returned to their winning ways in emphatic fashion, thrashing Chippa United by 3-0 at Kings Park Stadium. Now, the victory lifted the Buccaneers to a top of the Premiership, leapfrogging rivals the Kaizer Chiefs. Chippa United slipped to their 12th position after their first defeat of the season, while London Pirates now shift their focus on their MTN 8 semi-final against Sekhukhune United. And then moving over, Salamzansi Afrikan Njalo in football news, Stellenbosch FC head coach Kevin Hunt says that the extended period between their last and their next game will provide an opportunity for them to get his players on the way and exactly what he wants to do. Now remember, having played on Friday against Marumuk Island, Stellies will now have to wait up until 10 days to face Ilamonville Golden Arrows. Kumbule, Kevin Hunt is widely known for his preferential of regular games for his team, but he now finds himself in a peculiar situation where he had to has a lot of injuries and new players coming in, and says that the close to 2 weeks break will help him deal with these problems that they find themselves in. But let's hear what Kevin Hunt via team.
1: I love to play two games a week, three games a week, you know, but this week now can give us just a little bit of time to train and get the guy and just give me some to get back to the way I'd like to set up the team to play, which was the whole plan from the start, you know what I'm saying?
0: And still in footballing news, Bogomazu Apeche, Arsenal sent a powerful message with a 3-0 victory over Manchester City in the Community Shield in Cardiff's Principality Stadium. Now, Ricardo struck inside the 24 seconds into the first half, as well as Kai Havertz added a beautiful header just before halftime. Martin Odegaard sealed it with the win after the break. Now, new signings, Bruno Guimarães, as well as Christos Tsolis, impressed, with Tsolis providing two assists, Glomdlalo. The champions looked sharp just ahead of the Premier League opener against Coventry. Those will call you on the 21st of August, while new Manchester City boss Enzo Maresca endured a sobering defeat and debut into the Premier League for Manchester City. And that brings us to the end of the sports right now. Coming back again for the last time at 8:30. For Trafm Sport, I am to Azle Maga.

0: On Saturday, the 29th of August at the Capital Hotel Qabega from 10 to 2:30 for an extraordinary women's celebration. 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
2: ngenko
3: kumkani shoshona
2: Well, I want us to get into our true opinions this morning, something that we talk about on the show, things that are trending over the weekend. One thing I want to talk about before anything else, can you talk about Bonang?
4: Mm-hmm.
2: The queen that she thinks she is, because she definitely is that queen.
4: Oh, she is the girl.
2: Bonang?
4: She is
2: Bonang?
4: The girl.
2: She walked on stage, and within minutes, reminds us again who Bonang is.
4: Of course.
2: Just by saying hello, hi. Dumela. Good evening, ladies and gentlemen. It is such an honor being here.
5: That I.
2: Me again. I can't believe Ola Nana below, no Oprah. Because that's what she is.
4: Mm.
2: Bonang is our legend in the game.
5: Yeah.
4: She definitely is.
2: She's not even 50. She's not 45. And she's a legend in the game. Bonang Mateba.
4: You better
2: say it right. Bonang Mateba. Guys, the way she was dressed in the summers, the way she was feeling, the way she looked, the way... I mean, cameras were following her everywhere. Everywhere. To a point where I was like, I wonder if... Guys, let me land it. Because my needs can land in the bag. I'm not the host this year. Land the bag. But no, the camera had just been around Bonang all the time. Wow. Wow. I wasn't, someone said to me, away. And I'm like, what is away now? Oh. I said, oh, I get it.
4: I get it.
2: Anyway, so one of the things that happened, which was most talked about last week, is because I'm gonna go pizza. I'm gonna buy. Figure, oh, Minister, Alakle Gwazan, I'm grandmother, bit. I'm about to pay the government. Bezo, come on. That's 35. Oh, yeah.

0: Thandizile.
1: Ufika begona bebabezana bangaphambili bethe kodwa ntombazana
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1: 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Anyway, so there was the opening of a new military base hospital at Gqeberha last week. This was unveiled of a commemorative plaque by Defense Minister Angie Motshekga and Eastern Cape Premier Oscar Mabuyane. It marks the opening of the new 625 million rand military base hospital at Forest Hill at Gqeberha. Olesine landa
2: dinisa sithika kuyitshwala nechomzam. Oh, why would you bring that up right now? On such an auspicious occasion, Marco.
1: I wonder if they renovated the club. The pub with the circle.
0: That would be so interesting.
1: I must actually go check it out. I need
0: to go on Saturday night for fucking up.
1: Yeah.
0: So cause wamba. They are too inebriated, Marco.
2: Nigga need drip. Nigga need drip. Go.
0: Damn, reminds me of an establishment as if I from a long time ago.
1: Okay.
0: Whenever something bad happens,
1: sure.
0: Over the top, if I will gala, labangwabi.
1: Oh yeah, I remember someone told me about that.
0: Yeah. Now we
1: can. Now we can. Yeah, yeah.
3: Yeah, yeah.
1: Yeah, yeah.
2: And don ban ban and
3: don.
0: Yes, that one. But at least this time, without chato, you forgot trip.
2: Too.
0: Much better.
1: Much better than what we know. Wow. Hey, you know what? Let me play music. Today is a lot.

0: Yes! That's the money that's coming your way this morning. Did you know you can buy SABC programs to enjoy at home at your own time? From your golden oldies like Ashifa Shaba, Nyanyaga, Okni, Snokni, and box sets of Is It Dingle, and other soapies for binge watching. 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

0: Cut your heart to suffer. I saw music. Come on, ham, ham. Hey, get out and drink. It's called Walk. It's Manganiso. Yeah, it's Beethoven. It's Kato. It's Manganiso. Hey. Hey. It's 8 of the dirt in South America.
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2: The Madanga Commission will hear the testimony of attempted murder accused Matlala when it resumes today, and two Congolese nationals arrested for allegedly trying to gain unauthorized access to the SAVDEC summit are expected to appear in court today. Good morning. Welcome to the news at 8. The Madlanga Commission will hear the testimony of attempted murder accused Vusimuzi Cat Matlala when it resumes today. Matlala, who was originally scheduled to appear before the commission on September 1, is expected to spend today and tomorrow in the witness box. He's been implicated in the multi-million rand South African Police Service Medicare 24 tender. The SABC Bahle Motam.
3: The Madlanga Commission, which has been running for close to a year, is tasked with investigating allegations of criminal infiltration within law enforcement agencies. At the center of the Commission's investigation is attempted murder accused Vusimuzi Cat Matlala, who was awarded the multi-million rand South African Police Service Medicare 24 tender. Matlala is expected to face questions about the awarding of the tender, his alleged links to criminal networks, and other evidence placed before the commission. I am Sibahle Mota in Pretoria.
2: The two Congolese nationals arrested for allegedly trying to gain unauthorized access to the 46th SADC summit in Durban are expected to appear in the Durban Magistrates Court today. They face fraud and impersonation charges. NetJoint say the two were arrested on Saturday. Police allege they tried to enter the Durban ICC using accreditation belonging to someone else. The third person arrested earlier is a Zimbabwean national. He allegedly tried to obtain summit accreditation by posing as a performing artist. National spokesperson for the police is Atlenda Matem.
4: The Zimbabwean national faces a charge relating to being illegally in the Republic of South Africa. The two Congolese nationals face charges of fraud, impersonation and contravention of the SARS-RIA Act relating to entering a designated area without authorization. NetJoint is also fully aware of plans for marches and other public gatherings in and around Durban during the summit period. Security and law enforcement plans are in place to manage these activities. NetJoint respects the constitutional right to protest peacefully and lawfully. However, there will be no tolerance for criminality, violence, intimidation, threats, destruction of property, attempts to breach restricted areas, or any deliberate effort to disrupt the proceedings of the summit.
2: SACP's General Secretary Soli Maphayila has accused the government of national unity of being captured by capitalists. Maphayila made these remarks at the party's manifesto launch and its 105th anniversary celebration that took place at the Tshwane University of Technology at the Soshanguve campus in Tshwane. Maphayila has said that in the past, he has cited that one of the reasons that the party decided to contest the elections independently was because of its alliance partner, the ANC's decision to enter into the GNU with the Democratic Alliance. He further reiterated that the SACP has not left the alliance.
5: This government, the GNU, is captured by big capital. A clique of white businessmen are now in control of our country. The government has launched a program called Vulindlela. It is nothing but a front of white minority business people that are controlling our economy. This has to come to an end. We will end it.
2: And now looking at the markets, the rand is trading at 16.16 to the US dollar, 21.88 to pound sterling, and at 18.73 to the euro. Recapping the top story at 8, the Madlanga Commission will hear the testimony of attempted murder accused Vusimuzi Kat Matlala when it resumes today. For SABC News on TrueFM, I am Bongi Baliti Mantakana. Next update, 9.
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And at 6 minutes after 8 on Trafem, like no one else, well, let's say what's in the Pala Pambili. The All Blacks crushed the Bulls at Loftus in the Rugby's greatest rivalry. And then South Africa takes defeat to Spain in their FIH Hockey World Cup campaign opener. And lastly, Algeria claim first ever podium finish after penalty shootout in the Women's Africa Cup of Nations. Catch these and more at 8:30. For Trafem Sport, I am Azlim Adam.

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0: It's Uncle Waffle. Show's my side, right? It's called Too Cool. Welcome everyone to the third and the final hour of the show. Good morning. Welcome to it. 10 minutes. Make it 11 minutes after eight.
1: Attention, South Africa. 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
1: Who told you beaches only work in December?
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0: Wake up! Good morning. Boys, Snazzle, and Asila Banga on Q Breakfast. It's 12 minutes after 8. I did say earlier on, but again, they don't understand the animals. And then I said, I'm going to go quick. Now, it's dramatic of me if I leave or look for another place. Well, what do you say? Good morning.
4: Kaloku apho uhlala khona phoyizen ene kulapho ufuna ukuphole khona uphumle ube right. Yeah. If akhululekanga funa enye indlu khaliplan usholeka Southern KZN.
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6: 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Hi, Bong, Sam Tanzane. You are in Bapina Band with Tuna Nevacumla Zini, Pina Glare, to a look. Monga Tito. You are in the Tuna. We and Bong Bomb Suckers. 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
3: Wherever Ojule in Corner.
2: The adventure that was this weekend, Betuna. We were celebrating Umamaga Samora, her 60th birthday party. And I am telling you guys now, I cannot wait for 60 because I can see what 60 looks like. Oh, 60 is looking fabulous. 60 is looking gorgeous and well-rested and all of those wonderful, wonderful things. But guys, I will say something about Usamora Mangesi. He really set the bar so, so high. Because I brought my mom with me. My mom's 60th is also coming up soon. So she keeps looking around like, wow, admiring. I'm thinking, don't get any ideas. And then Sam will be speaking and just, you know, very emotionally about what this means to me. Tell me why this was not so much a birthday dinner, but more of an intimate concert experience. Because Uikona opened for us. A birthday girl, surprise. Favorite artist yakhe, Dumza Maswan, singing her favorite song. My mom's looking at me. I'm like, because I don't even know my mother's favorite artist, let alone Ubadi. I'm like, girl, do you even like music? Like, I don't know. I don't know her. I'm looking at this and I'm thinking the attention to detail was absolutely fantastic there. And then Susachongelondo Kakukutra Ikeke Sivango Vusinova coming from the back.
3: Imagine.
2: Sele Ekulela Upetei Girl, a serenade upetei girl. I did not want to make eye contact with anybody because Sam and I met these people on the exact same job. But me, I'm not pulling stunts like these. I'm not pulling these rabbits out of my hat. And people are like, Sam, how did you do this? People are excited. Vus is here. Dumza's here. Ikona's here. Sinaza, y'all are here. I know. It was an extravaganza, Betuna. We had the time of our lives. And then, as I was making my way back to PE last night, Udrive, we are lahleka, but akacho, uyonqena ucho. Uti, as the passengers emotweni. Sibona ngomuntu ejika engena in the in some residential area. We're like, oh, okay, maybe he's going to drop one of us off. So we're looking. Hi, lenga uyaqala yalaqaza yalaqaza. Buti, hey, bethuna. Lahleki. What are you looking for? Just after Imakan. He took a wrong turn. He came off the highway. And now everyone is like, why didn't you just say so? We could direct you. Okay, we pull out the maps. Now everybody's trying to direct to their own house. So boys, manasiti jiga left because we are here as by Esaki Strato is this way. Atu azile hi esekileni hamba straight because ueme uba makuyotrotra yena
3: kuqala.
2: It was a battle of battles and then kwaqhabuka netaya and then woo bethuna. So we had to request to get ourselves out of there.
3: Wait, from where?
2: Not from that far. This is Figile, no.
3: Okay.
2: No go edolophini. Like my favorite thing, who drive a man a chong a pagot? I come to pass you, Kuba, Betuna.
3: No, what is it?
2: Musa, the person I'm to send. I'm looking, I'm like, nah, I'm not gonna take this gig. I'm sorry. We will just arrive at midnight if we're arriving at midnight. We will arrive at 4 a.m. if we're arriving at 4 a.m. Sendiye straight emsebenzini. Into engazuyenza uqhubela umqhubi ushayela umshayi. Papayini.
3: I want to continue.

0: two of my favorites in one song. Heavy K together with Moonchild on this one. It's called Yebo Mama. Zobuya. Yonke le ntando izakwenzela yena zakwenzela. Don't worry, ungakhali mama. Kuzawulunga. Kuzawulunga, girl. It's 30 minutes after 8. Let's find out what's happening in sport for the last time this morning.
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It is 30 minutes after 8 on True FM Lagnoana. For the last time this morning and kicking it off in rugby news, in the rugby's greatest rivalry, the visitors made it 3 wins on the trot with a commanding 50-19 victory in Pretoria. Now they ran in 8 tries in 3 conversions, powering through into 24-0 in the first half. Now the Speedsters added a brace after half time as the man in black ramped up. A beautiful, beautiful game of rugby. Now, this result follows wins over the Stormers and the Sharks, setting up the stage for next weekend's Ellis Park Showdown with the Springboks. Mdlalo's on the 22nd of August. Now, moving over to hockey news. South Africa opened their FIH Hockey World Cup campaign with a 3-1 defeat to Spain in Pool C. Now, Spain raced into a 3-0 lead just before halftime, while after the break, South Africa showed their far greater peppers, Mdlalo creating chances and finally breaking through on the 45th minute when Mustafa Kassim fired home a superb drag flick from the penalty corner. Now, this result leaves South Africa frustrated at missing opportunities, but encouraged at their second half fight back as they look to build momentum into the rest of their Pool C campaign. And then closing off, Stadium Football, in the Women's Africa Cup of Nations, and Morocco have suffered more on penalty heartbreak at the Women's Africa Cup of Nations, losing a shootout to Algeria after a 1-1 draw. The host nation took the lead in the first half, but the visitors equalized later on with no extra time. The match went straight into penalty kicks, and once again, Morocco suffered and faltered, missing 3 consecutive attempts. Now, the decisive strike handed Algeria the bronze medal into this match, playing for the 3rd and 4th place. Now, in the 3rd successive tournament hosted by Morocco and without a title, though at the Atlas Lionesses take in the consolation from securing a place in next year's World Cup. And that brings us to the end for sports this morning. Coming back again, Sunday the St. Nongawuza from 3 o'clock until 6 on True Drive. You and I, let's meet again tomorrow morning right here on True Breakfast from 6 until 9 o'clock. Otherwise, for these and more, go to our website. 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

0: Treasure Committee reporting live from Soweto. I'm at a house that is tending to the next Project X. It's been reported by the police that the four suspects are drifting Cabela's and a bunch of affairs went through.
1: I mean, I don't show my shorts, you know, Pella, we work from home each week.
2: Yeah, punch.

Pesquendo. Oh, this is Jazik and King P with Miano on it. Take us exactly 90 minutes to go before 9. It's time for birthdays.

0: 27 years old today. Happy birthday.
1: Happy, happy.
0: Dope American actor and producer Robert De Niro is 83 years old today. Happy birthday.
1: Happy.
0: American star Austin Butler is 35 years old today. Happy birthday. Late American
1: musician
0: Mark Sterling would have been 44 years old today. Happy birthday. South African soccer player Austin Mahlonoko is 25 years old today. Former South African soccer player Papi Zotwani, 145 namhlanje. Happy birthday. Is anyone else having a better day?
1: Yeah, got some people coming through on Facebook. Umphosa Natwane uthi happy birthday kumpumi Nonzinzi, Nolukholo Jembula, Ulukholo Jembula, no Indiphile Mgabadeli. Happy birthday to Umphiwana Masukude, Aphelele Maphikela, nakumkhaya wami uZiyanda Nodiyinge. That's from Ubonile Mchiyo. Happy birthday, kuphathiswa Khathulela, Ubonga Jack Chophela, Umehlali Mkiva, Nozin Kita Pony. All of this from Uiko Zakia. Happy, happy.
0: To everyone celebrating a birthday today, happy, happy birthday. Two songs dedicated to you. Enjoy them because they're dedicated to you and your birthday.

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1: I love how you're singing this song. You sing it as if we directed him doing.
2: Oh,
1: you're singing as if.
0: My biggest fear right now. You know the whole thing about this dude, right? And I'm glad my dad did this, and I know we're gonna get out of here. So when my dad realized that I'm not need to call this dude, and then it'll affect me, I'll get home much. That's this dude, Sam.
1: Okay.
0: I'm gonna do this, my dad. Right? To a point that
2: turn it into
0: a point that now when someone's like, oh, this dude, I smile at it because I my dad, you know. So one day I go on, nobody still has dude. I want him to win this dude. Tanum do wrong.
1: This is why you should never be friends with boys. It's a Monday morning and he's having a good time. Ideas start flowing.
0: Oh, you must leave when you're young. Because there comes the time, Klaus and Texan will win. Men's going to want to bully somebody that doesn't want to be tuned. So you must live your life now. All right, that's going to be here. But before we do, I said there's two voice notes. Before those voice notes, listen carefully.
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0: All right, let's get out of here, but let's hear those voice notes. Good morning.
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6: Poison bones, yes, smells yolo, azile kamaka. 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
0: Okay, now you got the platform. Teta. Oh, I love him. All right, we are here. We're back again tomorrow, same time, same place. Babala G is up next from 9 number to 11. It's called True Experience. And then from 11 up until 12, it's, of course, Ingoko with Sister Brothers Performer. Usunami Sluja Pudu from 12 up until 3, the drive from 3 up until 6. We are back again tomorrow, same time, same place, same vibe. Until then, take care of yourselves. This is True Breakfast.
1: I am Azale Maka.
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0: I'm Boys and Boys. I love you.
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1: Bye.
0: TNS and Kasango. It's called Sigenela. We out!

0: As South Africa celebrates a significant landmark, 70 years of woman resistance and resilience.
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2: I would like to nominate Lula Mambeje as a community warrior. From the person I know, she started in the 90s being unemployed, went voluntarily to go clean and pray for patients at Mbilweni Hospital for years and cleaning without a pay.
3: I nominate Mrs. Nonceba Khwinana of Port Elizabeth for the courage and resilience she showed during apartheid, secretly networking to open access for disabled parents and children to get education and medical help for their children.
4: Nandi nominator u Nombulelo Mado uMambuli, uMama Obizi owenza soup kitchens, aphinde uSisibuli.
5: SABC News, independent and impartial, with Bongi Baliti Mandakana.
6: Four suspected extortionists, of one of which is a police officer, have been arrested in Bellville in Cape Town. And the Madlanga Commission will hear testimony from Vosimuzi Ket Matlala. Good morning. Welcome to the news at 9. Four suspected extortionists, one of which a police officer, have been arrested in Bellville in Cape Town. Police spokesperson Novera Potelwa says the four suspects comprise of a father and two sons who allegedly collected proceeds on behalf of the extortion ring. Potelwa says 120,000 rand in cash, four vehicles worth 3 million rand and several cell phones have been seized. The suspects are due to appear in the Bellville Magistrates Court tomorrow. Vania van der Heever reports.
7: It is alleged that the suspects extorted money from over 50 Somali and Ethiopian businessmen in the Kayamandi and Stellenbosch area, with the assistance of the Somalian businessman who is believed to have collected the specified amounts of money on stipulated dates within a month on behalf of the suspects. The alleged extortionist would receive substantial amounts of cash on a regular basis. More arrests are expected in due course.
8: Vania van der Heever, SABC News in Cape Town.
6: The two Congolese nationals arrested for allegedly trying to gain unauthorized access to the 46th SADC summit in Durban are expected to appear in the Durban Magistrates Court today. They face fraud and impersonation charges. Nat Joyne says the two were arrested on Saturday. Police allege they tried to enter the Durban ICC using accreditation belonging to someone else. The third person arrested earlier is a Zimbabwean national. He allegedly tried to obtain summit accreditation by posing as a performing artist. National Police spokesperson Athlenda Matem.
9: The Zimbabwean national faces a charge relating to being illegally in the Republic of South Africa. The two Congolese nationals face charges of fraud, impersonation, and contravention of the SARS-RIA Act relating to entering a designated area without authorization. Nat Joyne is also fully aware of plans for marches and other public gatherings in and around Durban during the summit period. Security and law enforcement plans are in place to manage these activities. Nat Joyne respects the constitutional right to protest peacefully and lawfully. However, there will be no tolerance for criminality, violence, intimidation, threats, destruction of property, attempts to breach restricted areas, or any deliberate effort to disrupt the proceedings of the summit.
6: The Madlanga Commission will hear the testimony of attempted murder accused Vosimuzi Ket Matlala when it resumes today. Matlala, who was originally scheduled to appear before the commission on 1st of September 2026, is expected to spend today and tomorrow in the witness box. He has been implicated in the multi-million rand South African Police Service Medicare 24 tender. The SABC Sibahle Mota is following the story.
10: The Madlanga Commission, which has been running for close to a year, is tasked with investigating allegations of criminal infiltration within law enforcement agencies. At the center of the Commission's investigation is attempted murder accused Vosimuzi Ket Matlala, who who was awarded the multi-million rand South African Police Service Medicare 24 tender. Matlala is expected to face questions about the awarding of the tender, his alleged links to criminal networks, and other evidence placed before the commission. I am Sibahle Mota in Pretoria.
6: Traditional leaders organization Controlesa has called upon traditional healers organizations to distance themselves and condemn healers who were found with human body parts. Controlesa President Ikgosi Mathopa Mokoena says such practices undermine the practice of traditional healers. And that brings us to the end of this bulletin. A recap at the top story. Four suspected extortionists, of which one is a police officer, has been arrested in Bellville in Cape Town. For SABC News on True FM, I am Bongi Paliti Mantakana. Next update in Isikosa at 10.
11: Why do I have to be lighter than a paper bag in order to be sexualized? Why do I have to have a lighter voice? Why do I have to be younger? Why can't I be exactly who I am and be as complicated as I am? I'm all things, everything.
12: Her Majesty!
11: It's in the reach of my arms, the span of my hips,
12: the
11: curl of my lips, the bend of my hair.
12: Royal Highness, hard, rock,
11: because I'm a woman. Phenomenally.
13: We are here. We are equally, profoundly brilliant.
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15: You ready, B? 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
16: Baba Luachi, serving you your mid-morning.

0: It's the legendary Ringo Madlingo was introing us into our Monday morning with a Vuka Sula. Just a reminder, this morning I posted something so powerful on my status. I saw something absolutely amazing. Someone talking about how you could have had the first half of this year being challenging on you. Not really seeing any hope for yourself, but I do want to say, if you've been feeling that way, the last 6 months of the year could turn things around for you. For anyone who's feeling like giving up, feeling hopeless, I just want to remind you that God can still change your story, no matter what you are faced with currently. And of course, with 11 minutes just after 9, that's how we intro you onto your Monday morning. A big thank you goes out to the True Breakfast team. These are the guys who have been holding you down, starting out from 6 a.m. this morning all the way up until 9. They're taking a little bit of a breather, and they'll be back ready with you tomorrow morning on a Tuesday. And of course, it's a very warm welcome to you as we're starting off another brand new week. It's a Monday morning, and it's your mid-morning show. We call it True Experience, and it's between 9 and 11. I am Babalwachi, feeling a bit sickish, but not too bad. I tried to rest, but I promised to be a good companion, even with my bad voice. And of course, we're sitting on 89.9 to 107.8 for our frequency. And for those people out in Okabega and some of the surrounding areas, you can then find us on 91.0 to 94.5. Don't forget to check in with us via channel 816, especially for our listeners catching us from outside of the Eastern Cape. 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Now, to be a part of everything and anything that we're going to be bringing you on the show this morning, be sure to send us either a voice note on 072-999-8092, or you can send those along with your WhatsApp messages, or you can give us a call on 086-000-2375. Omavula is on standby for your calls. And of course, you can check in with us on our socials. We're sitting at True FM. It is indeed a Monday morning. This Monday, we're sitting on the 17th of August. A happy brand new week to you. Hopefully, you're feeling as fresh as I'm feeling. I might be sick, but I'm feeling fresh and I'm ready to tackle yet another week with you. So happy and excited to be back with you on your radio this Monday morning. And of course, because it's a Monday, we started up with the two uplifting songs in a hashtag gem early. Yours has come through, and a decide between those two songs, which one is your vibe. And of course, it is a Monday, which means we have our Men Crush Monday double play, where we bring you one artist with two of the different songs, and you can just let me know which one speaks to you on this Monday. As if things don't get any better, we bring one person to speak some life and positivity into your new week on our hashtag True Upliftment. In the second half of the show, we bring you Ezabantwana. It's a segment brought to you by the SABC Education. And we've got your four feel-good songs back-to-back lined up for your music pleasure. You don't want to miss out on today's edition of four feel-good songs back-to-back. So make sure you keep it locked. And of course, for the big question this Monday, how was your weekend? Every Monday we come through and encourage you to rate your weekend on a scale of 1 to 10. Would you define yours as a good one? Maybe not so good. Please do share with us. Looking forward to hearing from those. Let's quickly pay some bills and get into your Monday.
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4: I would like to nominate Lula Mambeje as a community warrior. Well, from the person I know, she started in the 90s being unemployed, went voluntarily to go clean and pray for patients at Mbilweni Hospital for years, and cleaning without a pay.
5: I nominate Mrs. Nonceba Khwinana of Port Elizabeth for the courage and resilience she showed during apartheid, secretly networking to open access for disabled parents and children to get education and medical help for their children.
6: Nandi nominator u Nombulelo Mado, umambuli, umama obizi, owenza isu kitchens, aphinde usisibuli, akhuphe i-food parcels. 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
7: I nominate Unandi Ngoko. During the Mzabalazo days, she and her family used to borrow the caterers imoto so that they could go to these missions, and then they would be able to hide out kwindlu yakokwabo
8: eDubula. 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

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Shelly, now it is an amazing journey. 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

0: Definitely my kind of music on a Monday morning. Zawuthatha ndikubeke now if you allow me between 9 and 11. Sete, this one is the remix KO featuring Young Stunna, Diamond Platinums and Oxlade. Before that one played you Loyiso with a run. John Legend came through alongside Rick Ross. Who do we think we are? It's a Monday morning. You locked in on hashtag True Experience and it's happening on TRFM like no one else. If you haven't done so just as yet, be sure to check in with us on 89.9 to 107.8. That's our frequency. And for those people that are in Kabega and some of the surrounding areas, you can quickly hop on to 91.0 to 94.5. Channel 816 is where we're at for listeners catching us from outside of the Eastern Cape. That would be on your DSTV audio bouquet. And don't forget, we are also available on SABC Plus as well as our streaming platforms on www.truefm.co.za. Kubuleke, the month of August, we dedicated it to giving you a platform where you can come through and nominate that one phenomenal woman that you feel that her story needs to be heard and deserve to be celebrated. And I'm happy to announce some of our True Shira nominees. Umamunonceba Kwinane, Unonhle Mphaphi, Mbetshu Ululama Mbetshe, Unandi Ngoqo, as well as Umamnombulelo Mato. Kubuleke, the documentaries on their stories will also be created and placed on our social media pages and SABC Plus, and they will be ultimately honored, as I've mentioned a couple of times, at the Imbokodo Rise event. It will be happening on the 29th of August 2026 at the Capital Hotel here in Boardwalk. So look out for the people that you've nominated, because we're also going to play some of those promos during the month of August. We pay some bills as soon as we come back. We're going to
1: 26. This August, True FM celebrates women who lead, inspire and create change. 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Dress to impress in your traditional attire as we celebrate the beauty of heritage, culture, resilience and the power of women. 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Hashtag Mbogodo Rise like no one else.
0: All right, it's just 13 minutes before we get into our hashtag jam early. So we do things a little bit different on Mondays up against a True Experience. As much as we are in the month of August and we are celebrating Amanina, we don't shy away from also shining some spotlight on our men, on our Monday crush, on our men Monday crush, rather. So there's an innovator by the name of Mzwandile Zulu. He hails all the way from Soweto, Johannesburg. And I'm so excited to share that he is one of the people that has developed a humanoid robot. Not just a humanoid robot, but it's also designed to be an interactive robot with people using South Africa's 11 official languages. So the technology is built for it to understand and also to respond in these different languages. It includes isiZulu, isiXhosa, Sipedi, Xitsonga, Afrikaans, English, Setswana, Siswati, Sesotho, isiNdebele, as well as Tshivenda. He says this project is aimed at really making technology more accessible while also showing how African languages can have a place and be incorporated as far as AI and robotics is concerned. Absolutely love that. His work also highlights quite a growing movement of African innovators that are building technology around the continent's own languages, cultures, and communities. He is also a computer language instructor. He enhances programming expertise through Harvard X online courses, bringing world-class education standard to his local community. I think this would be a great initiative, especially for those parents that feel that abantwana babo, they don't want them to lose that thing of being able to speak in their born languages. So if you are Xhosa, but I know that because a lot of us as parents do have abantwana bethu going to predominantly white schools, they tend to speak a lot of English than Xhosa. So I think this would be a

0: great initiative for those parents to help Abantwana Babo not lose the essence of a tradition, because they've got it in all the different African languages. So look out for this guy. His name is Mzwandile Zulu. He's a South African innovator, and kudos to him. Still looking to see amazing work that is yet to still do for us. And of course, it is a Monday, which means we've got two uplifting songs on our hashtag gem early this morning. It's our Man Crush Monday double play. We bring you two different songs by one artist or by one group, and you come through and let us know before those, between those two artists, rather, which one is your vibe. You can simply give us a ring on 086-000-2375 to let us know which one is your choice, or you can send through a voice note on 072-999-8092.
1: 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Baba Rochi, serving you your mid-morning cup of tea on True Experience.

0: Oyenza the nkqubo ibe na that uniqueness and that special ndondon. I don't know how to explain it. Thanks a lot for the good music. Oyenza imini ibe the light and ishesha ukuphela, of course. Yeah. Usiphatha kakuhle bethu imali. 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Noma apha emaqolo shosho. I love you, ke noma.
1: Jam early, jamming you up for the day. Mama Lwa G, serving you your mid-morning cup of tea.

0: Indeed, uJesu ufike ekuseni, Spirit of Praise in the background. They are featuring Sipho Ngwenya alongside Tina Zungu on this one. I played you Spirit of Praise before that one alongside Mbumi Mtsweni with Thathi Ndawo Yakho Thixo. As we are navigating you into a brand new week, this is just a moment we take to bring you closer to your God, to start your new week on a high. Do come through and let me know between the two songs that we have chosen to start your morning, guys, on this Monday, which one is speaking to you. Mavula, if we did have a couple of voice notes on your end, let's quickly start there.
1: Good morning, babes.
0: Good morning.
1: Hi. Gumelza King William Star.
0: Hi, Mouse.
1: Kujem Eliwet when I'm Sanje. Could you please only pay Tina Zungu?
0: Okay.
1: Jesufike Kusein. It's such a very beautiful song. Very moving, very touching.
0: Mm.
1: I really love the song. And go see. And thank you for just inspiring Gumelza King William Star.
0: Absolutely.
1: Very spiritual and uplifting. Sabulele.
2: Good morning, Babaloji. Good morning, Nakua Mavula.
0: Good morning,
2: Nakune, Bapula Pula, the true thing we're doing like no one else. Booming, swimming, picturing Spirit of Praise, Thathi Ndawo Yakho Jesu. 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
1: Sure.
0: Lonzo, masuku la Monday. 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
1: Thank you so much, peoples. We cross over to Ganubi this morning. Squashables, good morning and a happy Monday to you.
2: Happy Monday. Happy Monday, Ndombi. I and the commander.

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0: Thank
1: you so much. Also spoke to me. Mavula, let's get into that last voice note.
2: Good morning, Matikela.
1: Good morning. Good morning, Stish.
2: Nonandaba. 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Nkosi sisi.
1: Thank you so much, Stish. So I'm just going to take a couple of comments, Mavula. I know that you said I must speak less to save the voice. Apagama Sukwini Vumti Utelo Babes, which is Sufik Xeni, definitely speaking to me. Siabangazizi Matilo, it has to be spirit of praise, Klamba Nombumim Tweni Besiti Tatindawo. I'm listening to you, Baba Le King Williamstown, no Simazizi Kwetashe, with happy Monday Matigela song number 1, Uchuga Monday Permission Veil, Unleba no Chaholo, also coming through. I'm going with the 1-8 which is Sufik Xeni. I just want to let you know that we're together until the last hour. Shout out to Bonisani, Sunny Boy, Mangongwana. I'm going with Uchesu Vigekseni, Babala. I'm listening to you, Kukumbo. We wrap it up at exactly 11 minutes before we get to the top of the hour. Now, it is a Monday. Every Monday, we bring somebody powerful to speak some life and positivity into your new week. And for the month of August, we've really been intentional about bringing women who are going to be speaking life into our lives, just like the one we're going to be having. We've got a Salome Herring coming through. She's the founder and CEO of Project 180 Institute. She's an international speaker. She's also an author. She's going to be coming through to speak some life into your new week. As soon as I come back from a quick ad break, I might have to sneak in a quick song and we'll be hearing from her.
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1: 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Now, to start off the new week, we have an inspiring message that we hope will get you inspired, spiritually uplifted, and get you ready for the week ahead. And we are joined on the line this morning by our guest, Salome Herring. She's the founder and CEO of Project 180 Institute. She's an international speaker. She's also an author. And most importantly, she is the woman that is chosen to speak some life and positivity into your week this Monday morning. Salome, a happy Monday to you. Always such a great pleasure to have you on the show. Welcome back. And how are you feeling this Monday morning?
5: Good morning, Mavala. I'm feeling very good, very excited, been praying and preparing for this. So I really hope that it touches someone.
1: Absolutely. Looking forward to hearing the message that you have for me and my listeners this morning. I'm going to hand over to you and do what you do best.
5: Wonderful. Thank you so much. Good morning, everybody. I hope everybody's well this Monday morning. The conversation today is really about who do I need to become, right? Because oftentimes we have a dream relationship, a dream career, a dream business, dream finances, even a dream body, and even a dream lifestyle. But we don't always think about the kind of person that we need to be in order for us to sustain all of these dreams, right? So there has to be really a conversation about being intentional about who we want to be and what it would actually look like for us to become the dream version of ourselves. So we don't just want to set goals. Number one, you have to become intentional about who you want to be. You don't just set goals that you want to achieve. You have to define the character, the habits, the values, the principles that will govern the kind of person that you want to be. So number one, become intentional about your principles and your values. Number two, you have to stop wanting and waiting for your circumstances to change before you can. You don't have to wait for the promotion to become a more disciplined person. You don't have to become more successful before you can become more confident. You don't have to meet the right person before you become the right partner. If you're hoping for a right partner, what does that practically look like for you? You have to become the right partner even before you meet that kind of person. Number three, you have to become a person who creates their habits, because your habits are creating your future, right? The man and woman you want to be, the man and woman you want to be is created not just in one dramatic moment, but they build through what you repeatedly do even when nobody's watching. So who are you when you are alone, right? And number four, you have to become before you receive. So if you want leadership, you need to start leading. If you want financial freedom, you have to learn how to be a good steward. If you want a healthy relationship or healthy marriage, you have to become a healthy partner. If you want influence, you have to become a person who's trustworthy. Okay. Number five, don't become someone else. Become who God created you to be. In the book of Romans chapter 12, verse 2, we're told very beautifully here, do not be conformed to this world, but be transformed by the renewing of your mind. So the goal isn't for you to manufacture someone perfect for yourself, but it's for you to become less of what social media has told you and becoming more of what your manufacturer, which is God, tells you to be, right? So it's a matter of transformation, okay? And I want to leave you with this question. If you met the person that you're becoming today, would you want to spend the rest of your life with them? If you met you, would you want to spend the rest of your life with you? Right? And then I want to give you these four quick questions that I want you to ask yourself over the next couple of months in order for you to become the best version of yourself. I want you to write down the person you want to become and then ask yourself, what does this person believe? What does this person consistently do? What does this person no longer tolerate? What habits does this person have? What must I stop doing to become them? And what must I start doing, right? Your dream life doesn't begin when you get the opportunity. It begins when you become the person capable of stewarding the opportunities, right? There's a saying that says, when the student is ready, the teacher will appear. Everything that you're looking for outside of you starts with who you are inside of you. You attract essentially everything. So the way your life is right now is as a result of your thoughts, right? And the decisions that you've made. So you need to make the conscious decision to become the kind of man and woman of your dreams now, today, with what you have.
1: I love it. Salam. Thank you so much for this message. While we are in waiting, discipline is also important. That's what I'm taking 100%. From what you have reminded us this Monday. We truly, truly appreciate you coming through to speak some life and positivity into our week. And, of course, wish you nothing but a beautiful week ahead.
5: Thank you so much, Babalwa. You have a blessed week. Bye.
1: All right. 4 minutes into the news. And what best way to do it than with Monday Sityankis? This one is titled Mabapile. I'm sure this one speaks to me, taking us to our 10 o'clock news update.

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2: Samora Machel police registered a murder case following the discovery of the body of a 5-year-old girl who was found with a stab wound to the neck on Sunday. Two persons of interest, a male and female, has been taken in for questioning. Investigation continues.
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3: It is alleged that the suspects extorted money from over 50 Somali and Ethiopian businessmen in the Kayamandi and Stellenbosch area with the assistance of the Somalian businessman who is believed to have collected the specified amounts of money on stipulated dates within a month on behalf of the suspects. The alleged extortionist would receive substantial amounts of cash on a regular basis. More arrests are expected in due course.
4: Vania van der Heever, SABC News in Cape Town.
1: Kulindeleke ukuba umongameli uCyril Ramaphosa athethe neentloko zamazwe kunye namagosa karhulumente kwingqungquthela yamazwe eSADC kwiziko iICC eThekwini. 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
5: SADC leaders are meeting in Durban for the 46th ordinary summit with migration, regional security, economic development and job creation as some of the key issues to be discussed. President Cyril Ramaphosa will assume the chairmanship of the bloc until next year, August. The president has also called on the region to address the conditions driving people to leave their countries. Some member countries say the summit gives the leaders an opportunity to thoroughly engage on the migration issue. The AU Commission Chairperson, Mahmoud Ali Yusuf, is also expected to address the gathering. SABC News, Durban.
1: Ukuziqukumbela kwinqaku eliphambili kule yure sithe, amapolisa aseNtshona Koloni aphanda ityala lokubulawa kwentwazana eneminyaka emihlanu ubudala eSamora Machel kwiCape Flats. 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
6: Good morning Babala G, good morning ne producer yakho. 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

0: This one goes out to all those couples that are in long-distance relationships. It's Coleman in the background with Ndabezi Kude. And of course, that's how we enter you into the second and last hour of the show at exactly 9 minutes after 10. A very warm welcome to you if you did just join in. The show is called True Experience, and you get an experience with me. I am Baba Lwachi. And of course, you locked in on TriFM like no one else. If you haven't found us just as yet, we're sitting on 89.9 to 107.8. That is our frequency. For those people in and around the Kabega, we've also got you covered on 91.0 to 94.5. Don't forget to check in with us on channel 816, especially if you're catching us from outside of the Eastern Cape. That's on your DSTV audio bouquet. 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Now, it is a Monday, and every Monday around about this time, we bring you Ezabantwana. This is a segment brought to you by the SABC Education. Today, Sabe Sincokola nozube nathi Mfahazo, who's a personal trainer, and we're checking in with fitness, particularly during pregnancy, and she's going to be unpacking that one with us as soon as we come back from Pink Samples.
1: Attention, South Africa. 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
0: All right, at exactly just 12 minutes, we officially welcome you to Ezabantwana. It's a segment brought to you by the SABC Education. Today, we're talking about fitness, particularly during pregnancy. And according to experts, the benefit of exercising during pregnancy are enough to actually give pregnant women or mothers the boost they need to put their couch potato days behind them. Umama ukhulelweyo rather angenza njani na ugcina umzimba wakhe usempilweni. Nguye ke uzube nathi Mfazwe. She is a personal trainer from Zian Fitness and Faithfully Fit. And she's going to be the one that's taking us through this one as soon as we're able to get hold of her. While we are still waiting on her, let me treat you to some good music. And as soon as my producer gives me a nod, we'll get into that interview.

0: How special is it that you not only have a partner, but you have a partner that can keep your secrets, huh? It's Zion with the secrets in the background, taking us right to 16 minutes of Mizuzu before we get to the top of the hour. This is an official welcome to Ezabantwana, a segment brought to you by SABC Education.
1: Ezabantwana, taking care of the little ones before they are not so little on True Experience.
0: All right, just a little earlier on, I did mention that today we're talking about fitness during pregnancy. And it is apparent that according to experts, benefits of exercise during pregnancy are actually enough to give pregnant mothers the boost they actually need to put their couch potato days behind them. Ozawuthike asicacisele banzi ngokuba omama abakhulelweyo bangenza njani ukugcina imizimba yabo isempilweni kuyekuzube nathi imfazwe. I did mention that she joins us. She's a personal trainer at Zion Fitness and Faithfully Fit, and she's going to be taking us through this one. Zubenate, a very warm welcome to you. Thank you so much for joining us on this Monday. How are you feeling?
2: Thank you so much, sister, for welcoming me. I'm feeling well. Thank you so much. How are you?
0: I'm feeling good, apart from the flu, but I'm trying. I'm trying for a Monday.
2: No, you'll be fine. Don't worry.
0: Thank you so much. Zu, talk to us about the advantages of pursuing fitness while you're still pregnant.
2: Oh, okay. The advantages of pursuing fitness during pregnancy is about doesn't just finally reduce lower back, because when you're pregnant, you experience discomfort. So, fitness while during pregnancy, you are actually just trying to reduce those discomfort, such as lower back pain, such as gestational diabetes, a type of high blood sugar that is diagnosed when during pregnancy, and better weight management, boosted mood, and also reduces stress, anxiety, and the risk of depression during pregnancy. And also it prepares your body for uyobeleka. So while you are pursuing fitness during pregnancy, you are preparing your body for that. And after you have given birth, and your body can actually just recover very fast.
0: All right. And talk to us, Sue, about the kind of activities or maybe even exercises that expectant mothers should do to achieve or even maintain fitness.
2: During pregnancy, you can do things like swimming, walking. You can keep strength training as well, but just keep it light. Being those funny Pilates, stretching, and aqua aerobics.
0: Okay.
2: Those are the activities or exercises that you can actually do.
0: Okay. All right. Another important question. Many pregnant women sometimes do tend to gain a little bit of weight during pregnancy. Utyela for two people. So what kind of advice then would you give regarding managing things like your cravings, especially during that pregnancy season?
2: Oh, okay. Even on a normal person, eating strictly is a difficult thing to do. But for a pregnant woman, I would say that because pregnant people tend to want to eat more, tend to want to eat weird stuff. But I can say that if you eat balanced meals, you can keep those cravings, because your body is hard for it to crave something. So you just have balanced meals frequently. Or Ganya, you can choose, for example, you always crave for ice cream.
0: Okay.
2: You can swap that ice cream with yogurt, because yogurt is better than ice cream. And then that's how you can actually just manage your weight, because you are like, and these are the yummy double chips because they have so much oil. But if you can substitute her with, it's the potato that is grilled, that's better. And if you do that, you just don't wait for yourself to 100%. Umzimba wako won't want things that are so yet if we solo go at least to shoot.
0: All right. You did mention a little bit earlier on that exercise is actually quite good for you, especially for the process of giving birth. Now, I want to find out, when can a person start to do those exercises? And also, when is the right time for them to stop?
2: We can start training right away in your first trimester if you feel well. It is wise for you to just consult your doctor first, and then they'll give you clearance on what exercises should you be doing or when you should be doing those exercises. But you can start straight away.
0: Okay.
2: In your first trimester. When to stop, some people, they train until they give birth.
0: Yeah, that's true. I've seen it. And
2: yeah.
0: What exercise would you regard as unsafe for pregnancy?
2: Okay, exercises as fananabana, you have to lie on your back when you're doing them. Those are not safe during pregnancy,
0: okay.
2: More especially after your first trimester. And also high-risk activities such as contact sports you should avoid, such as skiing, scuba diving. But why would you scuba dive when you're pregnant? But such activities.
0: All right. And what message or advice would you like to leave our mommies or our expectant mommies at home concerning fitness during pregnancy?
2: I would say that in as much as pursuing a fitness is not an easy thing, more especially when you are pregnant because now you are not your normal self, but taking small steps, trying to do the small things, they will add up to something great and they can actually just make you healthier during pregnancy and manage your weight better during pregnancy. But what I would say is that if there's someone who's planning to be pregnant, it's easier when you start before because it's harder for you to get used to training. But okay, I'll have to wait for myself to be pregnant.
0: All right. Well, Zoo, it has been an absolute pleasure talking to you. Thank you so much for the advice that you've given to us and our mommies at home. Truly appreciate you. Wishing you nothing but a beautiful week ahead.
2: Thank you so much.
0: All right. And we wrap up as Abandwana, 23 minutes after 10. And of course, a big thank you goes out to you for being a part of as Abandwana. It's brought to you by the SABC Education, Changing Minds, Changing Lives. Tune in again next week for more great content. Talking about great stuff, we're moving right along to your four feel-good songs back-to-back. It's nothing but pure music of, well, uninterrupted pleasure of good music. And we always say this is a great time for you to sit back, kick back, and relax, whether you're home, whether you're at work, just trying to be productive on this Monday tonight with some beautiful, beautiful music. As soon as we come back from there, we'll be checking in on the kind of weekend that you've had. We always come through every Monday to see how your weekend went. We encourage you to rate it on a scale of 1 to 10. How would you define yours? Was it a good one? Maybe not so good. To come through and let us know. We'd love to hear. We pay some bills. As soon as we come back, we get straight into your four feel-good songs back to back.
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0: I call this kind of music healing music, and it's definitely the best vibe for starting off your new week. It's Ray Heaven with Trust the Process, Played You Glow Different by Capri Dio, and we had A Brand New Day by Jada Monroe, Mongeziwe Mabandla Ndikhulule. I don't know about you guys, when you listen to music, I love to listen to music that holds quite a powerful message a lot of times. Also depends on how I'm feeling. So for Monday, when I even choose music for you guys, I make sure that I choose music that will be relatable, music that will speak into some positivity into your new week as well. And I hope with these four new songs, well, these four songs that we have chosen for you, particularly this Monday, they served exactly that kind of purpose, and you've enjoyed it as much as we did here in studio. And they've taken us right to, let's make it 20 minutes before we get to the top of the hour. Those are just the couple of minutes that we are left together to spend. And of course, we checking in on the kind of weekend that you've had. Every Monday, we encourage our listeners to come through and share with us on the kind of weekend that they had. Was it a good one for you? A relaxed one? Maybe you were actually out and about. Was it fun? Sporting events that were taking place? Let us in. 086-000-2375 is where you can give us a call. And for those voice notes and WhatsApp messages, you can also come through on 072-999-8092 to let us know what your weekend vibe was. If you can't find us there, we're also available on our social, sitting at True FM.
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2: It is time for threesome with who one I'm Sanje. For your listening pleasure, then you come through and let me know. And about out of these three songs, Ingabe EAP Epkazayo this evening. This is Waipala with some Afro Traction, Besiti Maliya Malobolo. It's going to be followed by Internet Arti alongside Umthokozisi Ngcobo, Besiti Bona Undithembisile. And then we are closing it with the late Tami Shobete, Besiti Sithandwa.
3: Yeah, man, yeah, man, Umthokozisi Ngcobo, man,
4: congrats. Oh, congrats, Mtase. Hey, and this is really. Yeah, man, I love you. That's not change one, Jan. Fair, girl, and it makes it hard. Say again, do you turn again?
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6: I would like to nominate Lula Mambeje as a community warrior. 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

0: It's Mawelele teaming up with Chris in the background. All My Life. I played you some Caesar. Well, by Caesar. Two songs back to back, taking us to 9 minutes, Mizuzu, before we get to the top of the hour. Shout out to my beautiful Nos Nos coming through. Said, hey, babes. Beautiful music for a Monday, CC. Yeah, that's how you should. You know, when you're not feeling your best, you have to look your best. I've got my picture posted on my Facebook, on my personal one. Follow me at Babalwaqo, and you can see my beautiful outfit that I had on for this Monday. Really showed up. I clocked it for this Monday, even if I have to say so myself. And of course, we're checking in on the kind of weekend that you've had. Rate your weekend on a scale of 1 to 10. How would you define yours? Was it a good one? Maybe not so good? Do share with us. But before we get into your comments, let's quickly pay some bills. Mzansi Nizwile Delicious Festival is entering a new era with SABC as its Zero Equals Issue broadcaster partner. 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Join us on the 10th and 11th April 2027 at Kyalami Grand Prix Circuit. It's a date.
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0: 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Let's quickly dive into those, Mavula.
1: Oi, happy Monday, babes.
0: Happy Monday.
1: So, you can, yeah, Monday, right? 10 out of 10. Oi, big Monday, man.
0: Big Monday. I'm so happy.
1: Oh, man. I enjoy being a summer, and Funungacho.
0: Yeah, they look gorgeous, eh?
1: I enjoy being a summer. You are. Oh, Ben, no, I'm not going to be able to do it. See, happy. Quite an army for what I see. Be happy.
0: Same here. Thank you so much,
2: Pee
0: Walls, for coming through. Good morning,
2: Saksa. Through FM, coming like no one else. Impella Viki, I'm Ibim Nadika Kool.
0: Okay.
2: They go get cause cany.
0: Okay.
2: They go get cause code of cool. They don't know a deal.
0: Okay.
2: They don't have any mark. And he did get up in him.
0: Okay.
2: No mamma cook.
0: Okay.
2: A support of Potosa. He's Billy Bolt. Like his mum.
0: Oh my God.
2: And then cook, okay. That baker in cold swing.
0: Okay.
2: Dabuya ke njalo nabamela zonke inkqubo zalapha ekhaya. 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
0: Thank you so much.
2: Sukiki kumnandi ngeyona ndlela imandla.
0: I love it.
2: Saks apha egqeberha kwazakhele uyabazi.
3: Yho, babalwajini.
0: Yes, sir.
3: Uyawudlala
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0: Oh, man.
3: Hayi, ndiqashe uhlelo lenu, you know.
0: Thank you.
3: Mavula kuvaliwe, unkosi nathi.
0: Thank you so much, Ngo. All right, we cross over to Mthemba. I do believe he's on the line. Mthemba, good morning and a happy Monday to you.
4: Good morning.
0: No, I'm perfectly fine. It's just the flu. Other than that, I'm happy. I'm okay. I'm feeling fresh. Thank you so much. Okay.
4: All
0: right.
4: No, you can be absolutely the man kakhulu la ngona ke ngalo sambidiniwe because bendilinda omnye umfo sitting banda and laba ndihlafuna ngokwam lo sitting bay. 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
4: Hayi, uyavuka kuvaliwe mntana.
0: Show Mthembu, thank you so much for coming through. Happy Monday. Stay blessed.
4: We achieved the Zalagaste.
0: Apparently. Thank you so much. All right. I'm going to read a few because you did say not to strain my voice, Mavula. Let me take Mihle Abu to happy Monday, babes. My weekend is definitely a 10 out of 10. It's been 35 kilometers. Oh, wow. Well done to you. That's my dream distance. Haven't done a 21 in a while. I think I should cover that first, but I would love to see myself cover a 35 kilometer. Uzelisiki Sigena Gepot St. John's. So to Kala Gamnadi Radio Sachonis until the last hour, Matikela. Rui Gob Khafuza also coming through. Mine was my sister hashtag true experience. My weekend was a 10 out of 10. Velile Bobby coming through. I said a very good morning to you, Babala Chi. Mine was a 10 out of 10. Mine was a definite 8 out of 10. 10 out of 10. Happy Monday and
5: morning, Madigela. We can maybe write kakhulu yona ingu 8 out of 10 as a result. Till the last hour, Sleli Kunyan Kubeni, King Williamstown. Bonisani Sunny Boy, Mangongwana, good morning, my lovely sister. My weekend was a definite 10 out of 10. Kukumbu is where we're at. Luzugo Vela Bashege turns it. Good morning, Madigela. Today maybe ingu 0. Oh no. What happened? You didn't tell us, Luz. What happened? Pio Matthews coming through. Besechilok voice note. What weekend? Yeah, give him Nandika Kulu. She's giving it a 10 out of 10. Which is summer sinje everywhere. And a great way to complete your weekend is always closing it off by going to church. I was so sad that I missed it yesterday. Uvianing now out an 8 out of 10. Ibinje, yeah, I'm not in Sandini. What in Dugmameleke? Umapegang, I would hashtag true experience. My weekend was a 10 out of 10. What in Selusigi. Last one from Kuhle Groot Boom. I'll give man a 9 out of 10. What in Senior Rest is Ponzani Kukombo. Not Kolong, not a 10 out of 10. Menu Nobeleka Kulu Babalo. Thank you so much for coming through. Begumandu Kala 9. I'm back again tomorrow. Have to go home, medicate, and defaute, drink hot water and honey, all of those things, so I feel better today, tomorrow, because I'm going to be traveling as well. So, yeah. Guys, Zips Papoma is up next to take care of you between 11 and 12. Patilingoko, leaving you the beautiful sounds of Chisel Brothers, Masi Chikeni, and Babalwa Kowa, also known as Babalwa G, on your airwaves. God bless and goodbye.

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1: The top stories at 11. Cat Matlala testifies at Madlanga Commission, and a 17-year-old boy killed in suspected gang shooting. Good morning. Alleged cartel kingpin Vusi Muziket Matlala has started testifying before the Madlanga Commission after his lawyer, advocate Annelene van der Heever, requested a brief stand down to consult with her client. Matlala's testimony was brought forward, and he is expected to face questions about his relationship with senior police officers, the multi-million rand Medicare 24 SAPS tender, and his alleged links to the criminal underworld. Matlala has confirmed that he has previously served time in prison. He was arrested last year on attempted murder charges and is being held at the Hoshi Mampuru prison. Matlala confirmed his previous brushes with the law under questioning by evidence leader Mahlapi Silo.
2: I confirm that I have previous conviction of housebreaking and theft, to which I was sentenced to an effective 8-year prison term. I served 18 months of this sentence and I was subsequently released.
3: We then turn to the next question and the 10.6 at 2.1.2, where you were asked whether you have ever been charged of any offence and charges were later withdrawn against you. You are required to provide details of the charges and dates when charges were withdrawn.
2: I can confirm that I was previously charged with offences that were later withdrawn. I attach here to as Annex VM1 a list of the offences that I was charged with, which were later withdrawn.
1: A 17-year-old boy has been gunned down in what is believed to be a gang-related shooting in Epping Forest near Elsis River on the Cape Flats. Police spokesperson FC Van Wyk says the child was declared dead on the scene.
4: He sustained a gunshot wound to the left side of his chest. He was declared deceased on the scene by medical personnel. The circumstances surrounding the shooting incident are under investigation, and the motive is believed to be gang-related.
1: Western Cape police are investigating the murder of a 5-year-old girl in Samora Machel on the Cape Flats. Police spokesperson FC Van Wyk says the child's body was found in Dana Fontein Road. Van Wyk says the girl had been stabbed in the neck.
4: Samora Machel police registered a murder case following the discovery of the body of a 5-year-old girl who was found with a stab wound to the neck on Sunday. Two persons of interest, a male and female, has been taken in for questioning. Investigation continues.
1: And lastly, a large police contingent has been deployed outside the Durban City Hall ahead of a march by the March and March Anti-Undocumented Immigration Movement. The group plans to march to highlight its concerns about undocumented migrants to SADC leaders attending the 46th SADC Summit at the Durban ICC. March and March activist Teresa Nortier says they are unhappy with President Cyril Ramaphosa's response to the influx of undocumented immigrants. She says the group wants to send a message directly to SADC leaders.
5: Now my question to him is, you are concerned, but where were you when all of this happened? He was nowhere to be found. But now that all the other ministers from all the other countries are here, now he wants to come and make it publicly known that there's a concern. But he puts other people first from other nations. So is it right for us as March and March to allow undocumented illegal foreign nationals in our country? No, it's a crime. If we go to their countries, we will get locked up. So why do we have to allow all of these illegal undocumented foreigners to roam around in our country and nothing happens? So today we are here to make a stand. We want them to hear us. We want to give them all the proof that we have of the threats that we receive.
1: Recapping the top story, alleged cartel kingpin Vusi Muziket Matlala has started testifying before the Madlanga Commission. Matlala's testimony was brought forward, and he is expected to face questions about his relationship with senior police officers, the multi-million rand Medicare 24 SAPS tender, and his alleged links to the criminal underworld. For SABC News on True FM, I'm Siseko Kondile. More news at 12.
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8: 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We are buya with another update ngo 12 ngosika khulu kubaba lo Gino yakhimba yabuya ngomso between 9 and 11 ku True Experience kamalam kuzizi Positive Mpophoma and the producer of the show ngu Silk Damoy namhlanje ku Monday sibuyile no Khetha. Now, the Department of Higher Education and Training, in terms of Section 26C of the Skills Development Act of 1998, it is mandated to create and maintain a database of qualified artisans. Kwilizwe lethu loMzantsi Afrika. So, namhlanje sinqokola nge-artisan registration. Mhlawumbi uyi-artisan. Uyazi into yobana ithini into regarding ukuregistarishwa kwe-artisans. Pull through with umbuzo wakho on 072-999-8092. That's our WhatsApp number. You can call in xa seyifikile guest yethu ku 086-000-2375. On Facebook, we are True FM and the hashtag is hashtag Incoko. Let's kickstart the show with internet arti. Cetshana, do enjoy.
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0: 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Internet RT pulling through with Tejana, taking us exactly to 12 minutes after 11 on hashtag NgoGetRefM, go 89.3 to 107.8. Like no one else, Gamalam Guzizi, Pozips, Mbopoma. We program here to Namsanje, Gake, Tano, SABC Education in partnership with Higher Education and Training. Namsanje, Funukunseksa, that we encourage the public to register as a professional artisans, ne? To inform the public about the procedures ekufunekumdas landele to register as an artisan and inform you guys of the importance of being a registered artisan. So namhlanje shonga lo mcimbi lo artisan registration. Mhlawumbi uyi artisan now, yafuna ukwazi more regarding this. 072-999-8092 number yethu ozosifumana kuyo on WhatsApp okanye usifowunele ku 086-000-2375. On Facebook we are TrefM and the hashtag is hashtag Incoko.
1: As South Africa celebrates a significant landmark, 70 years of woman resistance and resilience, True FM honors true sharers who altered and refashioned history through their bold strides of 1956 and beyond.
2: I would like to nominate Lula Mambeje as a community warrior. Well, from the person I know, she started in the 90s being unemployed, went voluntarily to go clean and pray for patients at Mbilweni Hospital for years and cleaning without a pay.
3: I nominate Mrs. Nongaba Kwinana of Port Elizabeth for the courage and resilience she showed during apartheid, secretly networking to open access for disabled parents and children to get education and medical help for their children.
4: Nandi nominator u Nombulelo Mado, umambuli, umama obizi, owenza soup kitchens, aphinde usisibuli, akhuphe i food parcels. 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
5: I nominate Nandi Ngoko. 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
6: kwindlu yakokwabo eDubula. 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

0: Blindo, the vocalist, pulling through with Nati, and this one is called Mali, taking us exactly to 19 minutes after 11 on hashtag Ngoko at True FM, 89.3 to 107.8, like no one else. And if you've just joined us, welcome to the show. Thank you so much for joining me, Kabalam Guzizi, Pozip Mpopoma, and the producer of the show, Ngosilk Damoy. Namhlanje sawunqokola with guest yetu, esuka, kwi Department of Higher Education and Training, Unobuhle Nhlapho, nguye ozasicacisela ngo-Section 26C of the Skills Development Act of 1998. Owayemendetiwe to create and maintain a database of qualified artisans in the country. Chilo ke ndathi ndiyafuna ukuva kuwe mhlawumbi nombuzo okanye necomment, ungasithumelela umbuzo wakho ku 086 000 2375, inamba yethu ozasifowunela kuyo, okanye usithumelele ivoice note yakho, your WhatsApp messages on 072 999 8092. 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

Absolutely love it. Teddy Swims, God Went Crazy. Ahead of that one, we had Uthando Zide, Noma Nana with Lungisa, taking us exactly to 29 minutes before 12 on hashtag Incogo.

0: the Department of Higher Education and Training in terms of Section 26C of the Skills Development Act of 1998 is mandated to create and maintain a database of qualified artisans in the country. Now, the registration serves the following several key purposes: to enable the Department of Higher Education and Training to have a register of both foreign and national artisans within the country, supporting better industry planning, to assure industry that any artisan employed from the register has authenticated qualifications, to help the Department of Higher Education and Training determine the need for and grow the capacity of mentors for mentoring of artisan learners, to assist the Department of Higher Education and Training in determining targets for training programs as aimed at addressing the shortages of qualified artisans within the industry, and lastly, to establish a framework for a professionalization of artisan development practices in South Africa. Namhlanje sinaye uNobuhle Nhlapho from the Department of Higher Education and Training. Nguye ozasixaxisela ngayo yonke lo section 26C of the Skills Development Act of 1998. Nokuba ke umuntu ofuna uregisterisha as artisan funeke abe kanti uzokwenza njani na. Ms Nhlapho, masikwamkele enkqubeni, sibulele kakhulu ngexesha lakho.
1: Thank you so much, Sizipho. I'm so excited to be part of Ingxoxo.

0: namhlanje.
1: Mm, thank you so much. Sisi namhlanje sinxokola ngento ebaleke kakhulu kodwa nifuna siqale apha. Can you please explain indobana what exactly is artisan registration? Xa kuthethwa ngeregistration ye artisans, sithetha ngantoni exactly?
0: Yes, of course. The registration of qualified artisans, it speaks to all South African nationals and foreign national artisans who are residing in the country. That might be practicing or not practicing to be registered on the Department of Higher Education register. So they need to be registered on a register.
1: Okay. Now, why is it important to register as a professional artisan? Mhlawumbe umuntu uzobuza into bana kutheni kubalekile, you know, why ngoku kukhona need into bana afuneke ba registerishe. Abanye mhlawumbe have been operating for ixesha elide. Now kukho le nto bafuneke ba registerishe. Why is it important for them to register?
0: Yes, that is a really good question. I will give you three reasons why it is important to be registered as a professional artisan. Number one, it is important because it is a legal requirement for all artisans to be registered with the Department of Higher Education and Training. And then number two, proof of registration is one of our mandatory requirements for registering with a professional body or as a moderator or as an assessor. And lastly, for the country to have an up-to-date statistics of all qualified artisans in the country. So that's why it is important.
1: Okay, iyavakala. Now, masize ke ngokwekubeni, who is eligible to register as an artisan? Ngobani kanye kanye?
0: Yes, wonke umuntu ogqibe i-trade test yakhe. So all qualified artisans, both foreign and our South African nationals, so namely practicing and non-practicing South African artisans and foreign nationals who are qualified as artisans in the country.
1: Okay. Now mhlawumbe umyabuza into bana xa ndifikayo phayana andizufunwa i-documents ezithile okanye mhlawumbe izindone izinto ofuneke ndiye ndi-prepared ndiziphethe phayana xa ndiyayo. So which documents are required for artisans for artisan registration?
0: Yes, of course. Some of the requirements that we need. We need a certified copy of ID, a trade test certificate, and a proof of address. This is for our South African qualified artisans. And then for our valid foreign nationals who are qualified artisans, we are requesting a certified copy, a passport, a legal visa, or a permit. This excludes a medical visa. We are also requesting a trade test certificate if tested in South Africa. If not, we are requesting your foreign trade qualification, a letter of foreign qualification evaluation, which is issued by ISAQA, South African Qualification Authority, and then a proof of address. Lastly, if you can please note, all copies, they need to be certified and not older than 3 months.
1: Okay, no iyavakala. Now mhlawumbe omnye, you know, abanye abantu baye ba struggleisha okanye umuntu afilishe overwhelmed xa kufuneke registerishile for anything, especially into angazange wayenza. Now ingaba mhlawumbe ikhona i-guidance or support ngela xesha lela process and mhlawumbe nomuntu odinga more information in terms of, you know, getting a guidance or support, ingaba ucontact abantu okanye wenza njani?
0: Oh, yes, definitely. We are ready to assist. Those who need guidance are welcome to contact the National Artisan Development Support Center on the following number. It's 086-999-012. There they will be guided through the whole process of being registered on the Department of Higher Education and Training Register of all qualified artisans.
1: Okay. Mhlawumbe omnye uqonda ayi wethu andizuyenza ndiyayiva kuthiwa we need to register andizuyenza okanye ndizayenza ngelinye ixesha. Now what will happen if one fails to register as an artisan with the department?
0: Unyansile, and thank you so much for asking that, because we do have people who tend not to register.
1: Yeah.
0: So to answer the question, those who fail to register, if you are a qualified foreign national, some of the risks is that, Uguti, if you are a qualified foreign national with a critical skill trade, you will not be granted a critical skills visa by the Department of Home Affairs if you are not registered on the register of qualified artisans with the Department of Higher Education and Training. Another point is that registration with the Department of Higher Education and Training is a requirement for all qualified artisans who wish to register with an artisan professional body. So if Oko registered, Ozokwazi to register, and you will not be able to be granted a visa.
1: Sure, okay. Banga busano gena gena mhlanje sinokala naye uMiss Nobuhle Nhlapho. Namhlanje we are talking about artisan registration. Siyafuna gena to be a part of the show. Mhlambe uyi artisan awuvisisanga kakuhle kanye zikhona izinto ongazi understand yofuna ukuziqonda ungasifonela ke ngoku ku 086 000 2375. Ukanye usithumele le voice note yakho ku 072 998 092. Siyafumane ka Facebook singu 12M and the hashtag is hashtag Ingxoxo.
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8: I would like to nominate Lula Mambeje as a community warrior. 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
10: Nandi nominator u Nombulelo Mado, umambuli, umama obizi, owenza soup kitchens, aphinde usisibuli, akuphe i food parcels. 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
11: 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During the Mzabalabuzo days, she and her family used to borrow the cadres imoto so that they could go to these missions, and then they would be able to hide out kwindlu yakokwabo eDubula.
12: Indenominator umama Mrs. Nobuhle Mbetjo Mohapi ohlala eMagxaki, umyeni wakhe wayebanjwe ngexesha lomzabalazo, naye umama Nobuhle wabe ekwindlu house arrest kwinto yomzabalazo wabe enomntana one 2 years ngelo xesha.
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2: 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Like no one else uba ngabusando ngena uhleli nabo Zizipho Zips Mbophoma. Namhlanje sincokola no Miss Nobuhle Nhlapho from the Department of Higher Education and Training, and today we are looking at artisan registration. Mhlawumbi nawe uyi artisan ukuthi izinto ongazi understand you regarding ukuregisterisha as an artisan, ungasibuza kumbuzo wakho, usithumelele I voice note ku 072-999-8092. You can call in on 086-000-2375 ku Facebook siyafumaneka singu True FM, and the hashtag is hashtag incoko. Namhlanje sifuna uqinisekisa that the public, we encourage the public to register as the professional artisans, to inform the public about e-procedures efuneke bazilandele to register as artisans, and inform you guys of the importance of being registered as artisans. Khona ke uMiss Nobuhle Nhlapho namhlanje ukusicacisela yonke into that we need regarding this topic namhlanje. Maphinde nibuyele kuwe Nobuhle, ndifuna size ke ngokwekubeni, how long will one wait to receive e-registration confirmation yakhe?
3: Okay, it usually takes 7 working days. Okay. The department will issue a confirmation letter and a membership card to the applicant.
2: Okay. Now, is there anything mhlawumbi we may have left out okanye mhlawumbi kwezi sesithethe ngazo ofuna ukuziqininisa so that abantu they fully understand umcimbi we artisan registration just before we let you go?
3: Okay, once you're registered, something also just to take note of is it does have an expiry date. So after 5 years, you will need to renew e-membership yakho. So because we also want to keep current, accurate information of all qualified artisans on our register. And, registering will definitely benefit you in such a great way as an artisan, because kunzima ukufumana umsebenzi, and it will give you a competitive edge. Ababona, if like the employer, kanibona uba, okay, you know what, lomuntu lona registered,
2: yes,
3: with the Department of Higher Education and Training. So it means about like qualified and has been tested. With that being said, I encourage the public to register. And thank you so very much for having me on the show. I would like to encourage our listeners to come and register. And let us continue to work together to uphold the standards of our trades and protect the integrity of our profession and create better opportunities for future generation of artisans. The time is now to register with the Department of Higher Education and Training to be recognized and to be part of shaping a strong and more professional artisan sector.
2: Amazing. Susan, just quickly, Mhlawumbi, can you provide us with contact details so that listeners zethu bazokwazi ukusebenzisa to get in touch with you guys? Mhlawumbi abanye basandongena ngoku radioweni abakhange bayifumane yonke program kodwa bayafuna reach out, bangenza njani mhlawumbi?
3: Yes, of course, ma'am. They can contact us on the number which I called out later, which is 086-999-0125. In our office in Pretoria, we do take walk-ins. Oh, sorry, not in Pretoria, in Captain Park. We welcome AMA walk-ins. That's 14 Old Pretoria Road in Captain Park in Olifantsfontein. And then you are also welcome to drop us an email, send us an email at artisanregistration@dhet.gov.za.
2: Amazing. Thank you so much, Ms. Nobuhle, and have a great day.
3: Thank you so very much. And thank you for allowing me to be part of incoko namhlanje. Thank you.
2: Kosikakhulu besincokola naye namhlanje nguMiss Nobuhle Nhlapho, besithetha ke ngomcimbi obaluleke kakhulu we-artisan registration. Utshilo ke wathi contact details zabo uyakwazi ubafumana ku-www.nadsc.dhet.gov.za to register online, okanye ubathumelele i-email ku-artisanregistration@dhet.gov.za. ungafowunela ke-call center yabo u-086-999-0125. That's 086-999-0125. 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

0: 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So for more information regarding registering as artisan, make sure that we have a visitor ku website yabo kanye you register online. Bayakhuthaza kakhulu ke that if you artisan, please make sure that you register kuba abantu abaninzi bangaba ba register shanga zibakhona izinto abaye ba i documents abangakwazi ukuzifumana. Ndizawuphinda ndinicacisele ke just a bit.
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7: It is time for threesome with who when I'm Sanje. For your listening pleasure, then you come through and let me know. But out of these three songs, ingabe yiphi ekhazayo this evening. This is Oyipala with some Afro Traction, Besithi Mali Yamalobolo. It's going to be followed by Internet Arti alongside Umthokozisi Ngcobo, Besithi Bona Undithembisile. And then we are closing it with the late Tami Shobede, Esithi Sithando.
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10: Onke amashishini aseMpuma Koloni eli lixesha lenu kwicandelo lezentengiso e-SABC ungathengisa ishishini lakho kwizikhululo zikanomathotholo ezinempembelelo ezili-18 kuquka nezi ngoku ungatsho ubeke uphawu lwakho phambi kwezigidigidi zabaphulaphuli yonke imihla. 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
0: It is 7 minutes before 12 on hashtag Incoko at True FM 89.3 to 107.8 like no one else. Nje before sibeka ndisiyayivala ishow namhlanje besincokola neguest yethu from the Department of Higher Education and Training Miss Nobuhle Nhlapho. Today we were looking at artisan registration. Nje uqinisa kwezinye zezinto athethe ngazo. Sibuzile into bana ngubani eligible to register as an artisan. Now all artisans who have successfully completed a trade test yabo and found competent and all qualified foreign artisans residing kwilizwe lethu loMzantsi Afrika, namely South African qualified practicing artisans, non-practicing South African qualified artisans, foreign nationals practicing qualified artisans, and non-practicing foreign national artisans, bonke abo bantu abo are eligible to register as the artisans. 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One, fneke uye with a copy of a national ID yako. Two, fneke uye ne trade test certificate yako. Okwesithathu, fneke uye ne proof of address yako. Now, for foreign nationals, qualified artisans, zindo nezinto fneke into bana abekanti uya nazo xa iregistarisha, whether uregistarisha physically okanye uregistarisha online. Now, funeka abe ne certified copy of a passport yakhe, abe ne legal visa or permit excluding a medical visa, and then abe ne trade test certificate if utestu apha eMzantsi Afrika, or foreign trade qualification, and then abe ne letter of foreign qualification evaluation eye ifumaneke eSAQA, South African Qualifications Authority, and then abanike ke ngoku I proof of address. So zonke ezi copies funeka ube kanti uzaba nazo xa uregistarishayo, whether uregistarisha physically or uregistarisha online. Make sure that zonke ezi documents zi certified. Awuzukwazi into abantu bekanti yaqhubekeka with the registration yakho if ezi documents zifunwayo azikho certified. Now for I guidance and support, mhlawumbi you need support or you need guidance regarding this, uyakwazi uba contacta ku NADSC on 086-999-0125. Omnye azibuza into yobana kuza kwenzeka ntoni if ndiye ndafeyila to register as an artisan with the Department of Higher Education and Training. Number one, I foreign national artisans will not be granted a critical skills visa by the Department of Home Affairs if they are not registered with the Department of Higher Education and Training and are in possession of a critical skills trade. So you have to register. If I register shanga and uyi foreign national artisan, then awuzokwazi ukuyifumana la critical skills visa efunyanwa from the Department of Home Affairs. Two, registration with the Department of Higher Education is a requirement for all qualified artisans abafunayo okanye who wish to register with an artisan professional body. So iye ithathe ke insuku utshilo wathi usisinobuhle ithathe about 7 working days for iregistration yakhe into bani bekanti uzoyifumana i-confirmation from the Department of Higher Education and Training. So department uza kuishuishela i-confirmation letter and i-membership card wena mntu as applicant leyo xa sele yonke i-process igqibekile. 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Quickly mandiphinde ndininike i-contact details ebantwini abafuna ukubafowunela. You can contact Uketa, SMS, e-question yako, or can you send it, please call me, 072-204-5056, or can you phone, 086-999-0123, which is a call share line from Monday to Friday between 8 a.m. and 4 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So uyakwazi ukufumana uketa. And ungazimamela podcast, uvisit SABC Education Platforms, zikhona podcasts zonke phayana, okanye ukhangele thina as True FM, siyafumaneka ku www.truefm.co.za, ukhangela incoko, zonke podcasts zikhona phayana, awunyanzelekanga kuyimamele noba una chance yokuyimamela. 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For more information regarding ukuregistarisha as an artisan, batshilo ke bathi utshilo sisinobuhle wathi you can visit www.nadsc.dhet.gov.za. 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That's 086-990-125. You can walk in if wena you believe in walking in. 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You can walk in uye kwi-offices zabo zise 14 Old Pretoria Road, M57, Kempton Park Road, Olifants Fontein, 1666. So you can walk in anytime you want. Uzokwazi ukufumana uncedo. Otherwise, that's all we had for you namhlanje. Ngethemba ke njengoba besesitshilo ngoba siqala ishow into bani, we want to ensure that wonke umuntu uyayifumana information ekufuneka abe kanti uyayifumana to register as a professional artisan. 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Otherwise, must be the demanding arms between 11 and 12. Gamalam goes to the positive performer and the producer of the show, Ngusok Damoy. Siseko Kondile, standing by for the news update.
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12: The top stories at 12. Police hunt for suspects after two men killed in Delft. And Matlala denies knowing police minister Senzo Mchunu. Good day. Police have launched a manhunt for suspects who shot and killed two men in N2 Gateway near Delft on the Cape Flats. Police spokesperson Wesley Twig says the victims, aged 30 and 32, were shot multiple times.
13: Police members attended to the crime scene, where they found the victims with gunshot wounds to their bodies. Both victims were declared deceased on the scene by medical personnel. The circumstances surrounding the incident are under investigation, and no arrests have been made.
12: The death toll from Saturday night's shooting in New Clare, west of Johannesburg, has risen to 4. Police are now investigating 4 counts of murder and 1 of attempted murder after one of the victims died in hospital. The victims were shot inside a flat on Saturday night. Gauteng police spokesperson Captain Tintswalo Sibego says the motive for the shooting has not yet been established and investigations are underway.
14: Police received a complaint of a shooting in Newtier. Upon arrival at the scene, community members pointed out a flat where they alleged that several people had been shot. Police entered the premises and found 3 victims aged between 18 and 20 lying inside the flat. The victims were declared deceased at the scene by paramedics. Further investigation revealed that 2 other victims aged 18 and 23 had also sustained gunshot wounds.
12: Attempted murder accused and businessman Vusi Muziket Matlala has told the Matlanga Commission that he does not know Police Minister Senzo Mchunu and has never met him. Mchunu has been placed on leave of absence over the disbandment of the political killings task team and is being investigated over alleged links to Matlala. It has been alleged that Matlala donated money to Mchunu in exchange for political protection and state contracts. But Matlala says he has never offered Mchunu any gift or sponsorship directly or indirectly.
15: I place on record that I do not have any relationship with Minister Senzo Mchunu. I have never met Minister Mchunu and have had no interactions with him, nor have I been at any gatherings where he was present. It suffices to say that I do not know Minister Mchunu.
16: And just a question of clarification here. You say you have had no interactions, I take it, with personal interactions.
15: Yes.
12: Answering questions from evidence leader, advocate Mahlabi Silo, Matlala said his only interaction involving Minister Mchunu was last year when he provided Mchunu's attorneys with an affidavit denying that the two knew each other.
16: Have there been any interactions on your behalf with Minister Mchunu to the best of your knowledge?
15: Yes.
16: Had you ever requested anyone to engage with him on your behalf?
15: No, it was only when we have to confirm whether we know each other. There's a letter that I sent to, I think, to the IDEC committee.
16: Yes.
15: So it's that interaction that I'm referring to.
16: So that's the interaction you had with him?
15: Not with him directly.
16: Through who?
15: Through the attorney.
16: The attorney being his attorney or your attorney?
15: My attorney and his attorney.
16: Okay.
12: Recapping the top story in the news at 12, police have launched a manhunt for suspects who shot and killed two men in N2 Gateway near Delft on the Cape Flats. Police spokesperson Wesley Twig says the victims, who are aged 30 and 32, were shot multiple times. For SABC News on True FM, I'm Siseko Kondile. More news at 1.
17: Falanga my notes, falanga my notes, there's my correction, man.
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0: And then about excited kakhulu ngenxa ye playlist enayo South Africa nje kuba ndikwazile rest of this past weekend and yes because kanjwe nge playlist yam namhlanje before ndivule ndenze yonke into ngifuna nje ukubalisela ngengoma ezikhoyo namhlanje radio in South Africa. This is the number one daytime radio show. I am Fanaka. They don't call us the multi-talented for nothing.
1: Multi-talented!
0: Ibane ndiyothi ukona popo wake wathi kumsluja. 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But we're gonna talk about that Southern. Nakhale glass of Shadis. Tala, I see you, Bella Chow, because no longer money, your cubs are small. Nomtunzi Mahuba, Nango Metamazwe, or Jimtabus Funela, the one and only. Indwana. All the way from Mchacha, Master T, Noma Sibanengometi, Ezizweni, okanye mhlambi sizuze kanye kuTyler, I see you again, Mvanaka, umdibanise noDJ Maphorisa, bathi manzi nje, okanye siluke, kasabusijapa, neQwelas, sabe sithi, Typhoon. How are you doing? How was your weekend? Because again, that was get to off no fargo. Zips and Popoma, Babala G, the breakfast team. Inkosi nakuwe for joining us namhlanje ku DSTV Audio Channel 816 na ku www.trufm.co.za. Kanbuya sikuphathelele show namhlanje. All I can tell you is ikhala kamnandi radio any Monday. Otherwise yanjani weekend? Kawuzaba khabalisa busenzani yanjani into? I plans ziyambe kakhe yonke into. How are you doing namhlanje? Unjani kumvulo? Yeah, but

0: YOU. 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
1: Attention South Africa. We have a question. Who told you winter means staying indoors?
2: Not me.
1: Who told you beaches only work in December?
2: You? Who said that?
1: Who told you road trips have an expiry date?
3: Ish, they lied.
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2: Arifambeni.
3: Ariye.
2: Asombe.
1: So, whoever told you winter is the off-season, tell them, Wozubuna. There's so much more in KwaZulu-Natal. 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
2: if it's uncomfortable we're probably talking about it Lunch Convo is where opinions are loud and silence is
0: cancelled,
2: but no one else.
0: Oh, Fort Cox Agriculture and Forestry Training Center. Oh, Training Institute. Okay. Shout out to Fort Cox, man. Years in days, I'm going to go to the farm. Hey, this lifetime Tweba there. Generational Tweba. It was established in 1930. And is one of the 11 training institutions of agriculture in the country. But the institute is offering a diploma in forestry. Oh, okay. Shout out to them, man. I think that's money for years. That's money for generations, my friend. Independent farming bagat. Oh, yo, Paula. Like I said, I'm saying lunch convo. I'm trying to do things into the lunch convo. I feel like even now, I'm going to go to the team. Because, hey, I'm going to go to the team. Not only mnande edwa the show nawe wakhe wayophoxeka kwenye department kanye government departments uyofuna uncedo waxelelwa nge system ye offline wo akone ndigulisa ngathi I system akone ndigulisa 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reduced by 61% over the past 24 months. Nice one. Mm-hmm. Okay. So this means fewer technical problems in home offices and less wasted by staff and the public. So it kasi nelo ke liyakwazi ba bekade liyongiwa kakhulu because system iyasebenza ngoku. 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Ithini le nto? Do you believe it? 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
2: If it's uncomfortable, we're probably talking about it. The lunch convo is where opinions are loud and silence is cancelled, but no one else.

Utomi, kama lego miti mali. 0723498092. On Facebook, you picture them 2FM. Wakewa yo podlega. When your government department will tazo like a system offline. Why deliver lunch?

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0: 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I feel like this guy is talented, this guy he ghost. Shout out to Setril, Bon King, Snaga, Udoti. Udoto Demet, shout out to Baby Son as well. Ikamalengo Miti Imaliam. Before that one, African Roots. No Vudomi. Ikamalengo Miti Mali. We are going to join us up from Kera Clan Sam Shandis. 26 minutes just before one. It's a Monday. Njani Tama. Njani Zim. Oda Benke. Damba poster in the gym. Yes, Lu. Babele Lapa Bando Betan. Oh, I'm going to go groove. No, Lalu said it. Chuck your man. That was one at Tam. Come on, I'm not going to go. I'm not going to go. Hello, GT. Hey, GT.
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0: Mfazi kuvele kuthiwe system is offline. Cha xolo, xolo system offline.
1: 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I'm in chewing gum.
0: Gwen uyaba believe.
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1: 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That was the rule and that's when they bullied and that's when they were private sector. Yeah, so they are looning and they figure out the department of band to be no caller. They were to have tended to go you, but that's a show up about
0: the system is offline.
1: That's okay. So, umdana moezo, Wilson's grade 12. So, umdana Wilson's grade 12, coughing against the IT, Sambas, pass Lululu 3 times. Three times.
0: Gwen Kaye can fit, Papa.
1: Ay, man. Oh, you're going to die. Shafuna. No.
0: Thank you, Gweny. Well, in the radio, and hi. Thank you, my brother, Gunjani.
2: Thank you, my brother.
0: Ted.
2: Oh, Tata, I'm going to go to the shop.
0: You're going to the shop, yeah?
2: I'm going to go to the shop. Mm-hmm. I'm
0: going
2: to go to the shop. I think it was how drunk. I think it was a call in the Malian, a call in the Malian, a position of access.
3: Attention, South Africa. We have a question. Who told you winter means staying indoors?
4: Not me.
3: Who told you beaches only work in December?
4: You? Who said that?
3: Who told you road trips have an expiry date?
5: Ish, they lied.
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6: Lunchtime Shandy's with Snooja, Mondays to Fridays between 12 and 3 p.m. Yeah. You can send us your voice note. If you have any questions, you can send us your voice note. What is that? Wake wayo pokeka kwenye government departments. Uyo funu ngeto. 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Wakazo lindoba. System is offline. And we have a believer. 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

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It's True FM like no one else. Stand by Lanjin Sugu Sada. We are 229 days. Winyanga 2026. 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But I get class right by Lango. 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So give vege 34 and go. 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

0: 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24 months. This means fewer technical problems in Home Affairs offices and less time wasted by staff okanye public. So, Gazeta Bezimnande has only 61% wokwehla kwe-communication system is offline. Now, sifuna understand. As umdovuke ekuseni waya pha. Do you believe into banyana system maybe offline okanye una into ethi asoka sula asoka oko system akho system offline now. 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What? What is abunguza? Silula me Home Affairs send ifole mtshana ndivuke siluta. And then show man silula me ngodi yaba into ba ayikho lonto leso sema kwa system is offline ngandawa. 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
3: 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Men's King Games down. You are under the disappointed put. Can they systems as offline? 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
5: Blessings to all my friends. 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
3: As the state, we welcome the ruling of the court to deny Pete Viljoen bail. You must understand that as the state, initially we opposed his release on bail because we indicated to the court that he was the flight risk because he does not have any addresses in South Africa since he's just been deported from the US. And the magistrate agreed with us. One of the reasons the magistrate said she is denying him bail is because he is a flight risk. And also his release on bail might undermine public confidence, hence why the magistrate denied him bail.
2: Usihlalo wekomiti yesikhawu ePalamente ephanda izityholo zefuthe lolwaphulo-mthetho urhwaphilizo kwakunye nongenelelo lwezopolitiko kwinkqubo yobulungisa kweli uMolapi Lekganyane uthi le komiti kungenzeka ukuba ifune iinkcukacha ezithile kwikomishini kamadlanga ukuba kunyanzeleka njalo. 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
4: What we should do is to restrict ourselves to what we have gathered. And maybe at the end, when we send out the report to the witnesses, because we cannot pretend to be oblivious to what is happening or has happened at the commission. So in case there are witnesses that may have to respond to certain information that would have appeared at the commission, and there is a need for the committee to request the commission to share certain document with us, the committee can always arrive at any decision that the committee feels.
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5: I place on record that I do not have any relationship with Minister Senzo Mchunu. I have never met Minister Mchunu and have had no interactions with him, nor have I been at any gatherings where he was present. It suffices to say that I do not know Minister Mchunu.
6: And just a question of clarification here, you say you have had no interactions, I take it, with personal interactions?
5: Yes.
2: Amapolisa azingela abarhanelwa abadubule babulala amadoda amabini kuhola wendlela u-N2 kufutshane eDelft kwiCape Flats. 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
7: Police members attended to the crime scene where they found the victims with gunshot wounds to their bodies. Both victims were declared deceased on the scene by medical personnel. The circumstances surrounding the incident are under investigation and no arrests have been made.
2: Xa siqwaqula kwiimarike zemali, irandi rhweba nge 16 rand 14 cents kwidollar yasemelika, 21 rand 88 cents kwiponti yasebritane, ngelixa iyi 18 rand 72 cents kwi-euro. 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

0: Because I go for a Kunenda Baska one.
1: Siseko Kondile. Thank you to you, my brother.
0: Zelanda Negus Nindaba go two. This is that hour.
1: Yes, Captain.
0: Tinega Mazimbinez Agnekazona. What I can tell you, Gazgo Mazimbinez Agnekazona, so that is that Lipiano Ganam Tanja. Lipiano Nam Tanja. And the classics, zombie. You show in the bar, Ikon Indoza and Kumbula. And Anfunukwanza and the Kadek Lake Radio in the bar. How's the Rodongo Kumbusa? Yeah, I know how issues they done a land. How's the Rodongo Kumbusa? Ah, I'm not there. But in the ads, the Ikon Deza Kumbusa in the Langomo, you know. You can share that, it's fine, you know. But in the ads, the Gash in the bar, Zombie Nezango Meziana. Uzakana and the Governor Kati. All right, Governor Kati is a Kakana and the Fire. Can I get a siphon and a group and every Sunday show? Now you have speakers like King Gomezimbini, or Funasu Gerades on a class Jam Shandis. When Zanjani goes to my voice note, 0723 98092. Yebo, to manage a voice note, Yako Inga Pansukom Zuzu, Ikamalako, Kazes Gomezimbini's Tini, Uzelayo, and Dicella, please, Souther. 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zidlalela masluja nazi singoma zindini all right. For the last 30 minutes of the show, so we're going to get summer awards. What's it again? What do you think? Yes, I'm going to get half past. Let's say get half past two. Right now, I guess I'm going to focus on the ends because I want to get the glums and be snuggled on our own tangent because here for Indoba. No, go offices, go home affairs, the file. No, go long time downtime. Okay, your system is offline. Okay, your system is down. Go to a thing. Go 61%. So that person now digs. This is from an ego. Minister of Home Affairs. Mara, if you know go into ba, go experience ya kwa na. Waka wa yupo kwa kwenye government department. Kusitwa system offline. Wau yote. And do you believe them? Kabe city system offline, okay, you know, in 20. I'm going to go to the house.
2: No, that's not a dagger and a port like a put him in a place. Kualendo Ulanda Kufo to a Guzi IT. I figure out why in network yak or home affairs. I figure out why home will land in network. I can't have been to quelling a mile in the chalice lally. But again, injalo but ukuyaqhubekeka but since as ID kuthiwa ziyaphelelwa ebo but ana experience ngako ubulisele kuwandi man uwandi ndiyabazi sake sasebenza kwenye community radio le besuka kuyo e-East London
0: chin wandi chin yaziwa chin wandi shout out to my producer wandi she's the best Sauda. She's the best maskenga lo nyuza tine radio and masivelu kona ngapu morning ngapu. Yo, okay, must keep us give the answer so that because the needs is simple and just carry the selector zone before Siambe. Utindo.
3: Hola, my people! Hola, that's Luta. I want to let the Pampa and there was a funny ID. Yo, I did, let Pampa and there. I did it 3 times, yeah, but I put the system out. What is system? Yeah, my lungi is at the moment. There's a kind of ID, no quaz, I go back and get a permanent right way. I want a layer. Yeah, yes, I can't do it. No, I just spoke up. I'm going to come around.
0: Excuse me, Buddha. Who's that right way? Molengam. Hey, man, I'm going to go to the land. Yeah, go marry us, Paz. I'm going to go to the end. Massive lose on Tinikifi and Molen, 0723 98092. You can send us yours if you're going to join us. Molen,
4: Sluja. How's it? Yeah, Sluja, man. In the day of light, in the upon by Indian was Sluja because then you went there, I did the car commanding. And I call my logo and this was on your mezzle, I mean. Ayo, ah, that later, mommy and guys, that is Tunyan. kwandifika ngokubalo bralo no vi prime ngoka pakho uyabuza bangisele na uthi andizokwazi ukwenza ID ngoba nisela ndathi hayi but yangeze senfone kangaka genetics izasigithini ngokulona so kona dadetha bobo offline bam but hayi ndaphela ndiyenza msulujana laphela ndiyenza yo
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0: 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Igama lengomithi Bella Chow. 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

0: Uncle Waffles, Tony Twados in I'm solo. Boy Biza, Gamalingo Miti Tanzania. Before that one, Tyler, I see you, no Nicole Ellison, Gamalingo Miti Bella. 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
0: Kali kaftin ababa. Oh, zombie, that's going to be a waste of memories. This needs the South African Mandy Clark, Cuban Gaket, Pinagoda, and City India Funu Keta, Gassi Valayo. Hi, and Funu Bangatin, India Pembele, Lamara. Dali, Wami. Dali, Wami. And then you Pinabuko no chance, I did. I don't know, Sada. 086-3402-375. Okay, man, can't love your comments, guys. Small and gay because I'm a Zimbi. On Facebook, you page, with TRUFM. Oh, my God. No, Bella chance, Lucha, second. Endeavor. Tornado Cat, on the number 2, Tanzania, Sluja, the Wukombo City, Tornado Cat. Lusanda Makati, Slu, in my endurance, flex down for Sinam Solo, the number 2, Poisini. Oh, okay. 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Luzu kwa pulu, ndagwet. Number 2, we'll be calling Grim Dagwit. So, Valanga, I'll go back to show him. Hey, Redwin, hi. Mother,
2: Lord,
0: Magalia,
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0: I'm going to go to the house. 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
0: Dr. Duda, spotty some bit of Lemashudu. 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

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Sang and Amamela this long, Tetrawam. Anyways, my city Tanzania. 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

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BBC One, smoke. 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

0: Queen Beyonce, Gemalenge Miti, My House, Kilansiam Shani, is before that one, aka Kido, Gabza the Small, Company Remix, Kandum San, Osami K, Bagniku Egoli, Dr. Duda, Nasboni Sombele. I love that song, man. Shout out to Mashudu, Unkulekam Nadika Kulu Payani, Gemalenge Miti Sana Luam, Avgali Yiva Genyanga Messes Tanaka Kulu, see Lansiam Shandis. Hey, I don't know, man. I love South African Abanzati. Jim, let me like you, Kuma. The problem is not you, it's me. As well, we are lucky, we are a pending relationship. Was it like Zelegas and those fun? I was like, let's guess. Nike, maybe it's not you, it's me. The problem is me. No, I'm listening to this song, Car Beyonce, My House. I love B. I'm a huge fan of Beyonce. I know how much the money is young, Shafuna granted alone, but I'm a huge fan of Beyonce. There's so many songs in the Sanaka Kulu. Crazy in Love is one of those songs in the Sanaka Kulu. Love on Top, we understand. Irreplaceable, we have Formation, you understand. Who runs the girl? Who runs the world? Girls. That's me. Hello.
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0: The reason why this issue, you know, I feel like unshilo sister. 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Sister mna unshilo pa agwezi ayengoma. As by season ngoku. Ndinandeta katheti nama. 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And there's nothing wrong with that. Now unayela artist uyithanda kakhulu. 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Wamthanda ngokuya. But ngoku. Katheti nama sister. Yeah, not anymore. I love. Shout out to Queen V, man. Alright, the second again is in Gomez. I can do Nikes or Nans, but any voice notes is Zako, sending us in Nazo, but go Karanza, but I can take my friend, Tan Buyapo, Subuye, singing a good new voice notes is Zako. 10 minutes before one. Glassam Shandis, Konani Plug, Namjanje. I've got the pause of our final hour. The Eastern Cape Department of Education proudly presents the 2026 Provincial Teacher Awards. Join us as we honor the outstanding teachers, schools, and learners who continue to shape the future through excellence in education. This year's awards celebrate leadership, innovation, academic achievement, and the dedication of educators across our province. We also commemorate 50 years since the historic Soweto Uprising, reflecting on the power of education to transform lives. Eastern Cape Department of Education Teacher Awards 2026, celebrating excellence, inspiring the future, honoring those who teach, inspire, and transform lives. Catch it through lunchtime Shadis as well as the afternoon drive show, Man True Drive, broadcasting live from the award ceremony tomorrow. Sabesi lap. Awkwazi uphosa, Sada. Awkwazi uphosa.
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0: Yeah, man, number one, Fluja, Kendra Tonadi, Lusigi Sigi, Guskaftina.
3: Hey,
0: man,
3: this is another new
0: year. Hi, boo. 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
3: Slucha, kan papa ku Tanzania. 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
0: Oh my F. Hello.
4: Oh happy Monday, happy Monday Slucha no wandi guys in. 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
0: Oh Piwo. 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I'm calling number two. Colina M. Balochoyo. 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I'm going to go South Africa. Kule. Voice notes. Because in ditunga Indonesia, guyo namshanje nga pekeza den. Hey, much and much. Ifuganga enyenge. Yeah. Much and much. Ifuganga enyenge South Africa. South African movement called Much and Much plans to protest outside the SADC Comet at Durban namhlanje, the 17th ka August. Indoni SADC Sluja, South African Development Community, kulapho ke kudibene khona amazwe abalelwa ku 16 in Southern Africa to work together with issues as fana ne economic development, uxolo noxolelwaniso, security and regional cooperation. So, imagine much bona bathi, you know what? Le yethu ngoku into siyenzayo. Okanye le match yetu sibiza indoba it's time to fetch your people. It's time to fetch your people. This summit brings together leaders from 16 countries. As is in FM South Africa, Gangba Mongamelu Cyril Ramaphosa is expected to take over as SADC chairperson for 2026-2027, with South Africa focusing on regional integration and economic development. So in Buisa Laglando, ngokubekho the strikes a base corner. 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
1: Stories making headlines. Mahlala refuses to comment on the alleged deliver of impalas, and countries need to work together to drive development. I am nicely done. Good afternoon. Now starting in Gauteng province. Alleged cartel kingpin Vusumuzi Cat Mahlala has told the Mahlanga Commission that he will not comment on the alleged deliver of impalas to suspend a deputy national police commissioner for crime detection, Lieutenant General Shadrack Sibiya. Mahlala says that the recordings about the matter are under investigation and that he does not want to incriminate himself. A recording played last year before the commission alleged that Mahlala had delivered 20 impalas to Sibiya's farm. Mahlala, who is being led in evidence by advocate Mahla Beselo, says he was not aware of the recordings when he made his affidavit and only heard the audio afterwards.
2: Mine is, you were specifically asked in the 10-6 to speak about the delivery to General Sibiya of impalas and any other form of gratification given to him. So we can confine ourselves to the question as posed. The content of the recording we will deal with in the fullness of time.
3: Yes, Commissioner, like I said, I do not want to incriminate myself because I know that the recordings are under investigation. And by the time when I made my affidavit, I was not aware of that.
1: The chairperson of the ad hoc committee investigating allegations of criminal infiltration, corruption and political interference in the justice system, Sovet Lekhanyane, says the committee does not rule out the possibility of requesting certain information from the Mahlanga Commission should that be necessary. The committee is compiling its preliminary report. Lekhanyane says for now they are working on what the committee has gathered, but if there is a need, it cannot turn a blind eye on what transpired at the Mahlanga Commission.
4: What we should do is to restrict ourselves to what we have gathered. And maybe at the end, when we send out the report to the witnesses, because we cannot pretend to be oblivious to what is happening or has happened at the commission. So in case there are witnesses that may have to respond to certain information that would have appeared at the commission, and there is a need for the committee to request the commission to share certain document with us, the committee can always arrive at any decision that the committee feels.
1: Academic and former parliamentarian Dr. Mbuyiseni Ndlozi says SADC countries need to work together to drive development and bring about economic liberation in the region. This is a symposium commemorating a Mozambican founding president and a liberation icon, Samora Machel. The symposium has brought together students from different African countries, Machel's family and liberation veterans, among others, to discuss Machel's unfinished decolonial project. Closey has reflected on how corruption has affected the liberation movement, destroying its original mission.
5: The triumph of greed, gluttony and theft, driving the privatization of public funds for selfish enrichment. In the post-colony, the liberation movement has been the most parasitic force to itself and to its own project. It has undermined itself and beheaded the best elements of its mission. Truth to power.
1: Back to Gauteng province. The Pretoria Specialized Commercial Crimes Court has denied bail to disbarred lawyer and fraud accused Pete Viljoen. Viljoen is facing a total of 4 charges, including fraud amounting to over 27 million rand. This is over the alleged fraudulent sale of 46 properties belonging to the Johannesburg Property Company in 2010. The case has been postponed to the 4th of September. The NPA has welcomed the ruling. NPA spokesperson Lumka Mahanjana.
6: As the state, we welcome the ruling of the court to deny Pete Viljoen bail. You must understand that as the state, initially we opposed his release on bail because we indicated to the court that he was the flight risk because he does not have any addresses in South Africa since he's just been deported from the US. And the magistrate agreed with us. One of the reasons the magistrate said she is denying him bail is because he is a flight risk. And also his release on bail might undermine public confidence, hence why the magistrate denied him bail.
1: Then exactly now, 5 minutes after two, let's recap part of story. Allegedly, a cartel kingpin Vusumzi Khetmatlala has told the Madlanga Commission that he will not comment on the alleged delivery of impalas to suspend a Deputy National Police Commissioner for Crime Detection, Lieutenant General Shadrack Sibiya. That's it for now. Back again with the next update at 3 for SABC News here at True FM. I am Bapili Simandoluga. Last time, Shandis is still with us until the next hour.
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TMT, Tattoo Heart, Zuma, no more, you can't make a bit of fun. I think I'm going to be plug here, John. I'm going to give you a second plug and go sick about Pili Semanduluka. Then there was English, Zelanda Legacy Nyango 3. This is the second, this is the final hour, in fact. The last time, Shannon. That means, say, Ivana Ngo 3 getting the number one afternoon drive show. So, this is so one Go Composite tomorrow. Yeah? Teachers Awards, Eastern Cape. Department of Eastern Cape Education Awards. Sabesi song kena machidaba. Shout out to the gang. Eastern Cape Department of Education Teachers Awards 2026. Shout out to the gang. Broadcasting live from the award ceremony tomorrow. Now, the aglengo miti is a span. The kapele indo eti is in the cool. 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

0: Otherwise, the comments is gonna go and get a greenhouse can for you and I'm trying to win in there. Second number one, look and then before they can decide, Valley and I'm trying just Nikki Close Corner. Zimbabwean is meant to when you're struggling among bundles, telling you, Greenhouse Tam Chandis. We're also gonna be talking summers, South African Music Awards. This is like this past weekend. Was it on Saturday, Kanen? Yeah, I think it was on Saturday. Casper in your vest, MC, host. Come on, talk about MC and your host again. Host, yes, Summer Awards. Zanele Potelwa. Oh! Hi! Masithi yathi nyani sawda. 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What do you think of amasama? I think masingene sawda. What do you think of isummer awards? Like the quality, the standard? Is it me okanye mhlawumbi? Andanoba sawda ibi camera. Ye broadcast mhlawumbi. 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For me, xa uthetha nge-South African Music Awards man ndilindele uba noko nenqanaba south asithetha ngento ephaa phezulu zezona yabona uba zezona zona. I doubt into bafanuba zikhona ii-awards ezaba better than the South African Music Awards. Andayo iquality. Shout out to Casper. But desiderate South IT as much as in Dimtard and Casper, but not that gig, man. It can't be your first gig. Can't be your first major MC gig and your host gig. It can't be, not the South African Music Awards. As Lala. Okay, before we shibo. Oh, who's an elegant, who's an elegant, who's an elegant, who's an elegant, who's an elegant, who's an elegant, who's an elegant, who's an elegant, who's an elegant, what do you think of his awards? And he has gone. You know, you're not a celebrity, you're saying, I'm a bad person. But what do you think of his awards? Are you guys okay? Who's Bugel? I'm coming out next to Shadows Bugel. Who was negative about Bugel? I saw that about Kumba. I was a person. Bakhona bavele bothuka xa ndiyibhala kufacebook kodwa ayibo zisekhona ndithi ayibo zikhona zidlala ngoku yuhayi masambe siyobukela did you even bukela can't you really voice if you end man ndiyafuna ke sincokole ngale mcimbi wesummers because iyandikhathaza ezi summers kaloku wonke umntu oyiculayo one day uzibona ekwisummers what do you mean into yoba ngokusaba kule level sikuye ngoku
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0: The Eastern Cape Department of Education proudly presents the 2026 Provincial Teacher Awards. 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We also commemorate 50 years since the historic Soweto Uprising, reflecting on the power of education to transform lives. Eastern Cape Department of Education Teachers Awards 2026, celebrating excellence, inspiring the future, honoring those who teach, inspire, and transform lives.
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0: I'm your winner, Zaezebe, Summer Awards. Makati. Kemalega Metikota, alongside Mr. Diego. Can't you believe you end, man?

0: Shout out to Makazi, Mr. Diego, Gamalengo Miti, Kora 2, to apumelela the best traditional music album. And album yaketi Sesik Arose. Shout out to Makazi. Yeah. Apumelela is Ushe. Apumelela album of the year award. The ground we are on. Amadoda Nesewisile, Buyane Best Group Award. And then Mzukulu, album ya getting Funa into Ozami, Male Artist of the Year.
1: Ikwazi Dantura, ikwazi Buti, ikwazi.
0: Male Artist of the Year. Music Video of the Year.
2: Bengi Kela, Ungi, Lalele Nami.
0: Okay. Mapiki Zolo, Song of... Song or work of the year. Woo! Kemalinga met you at Tongong Yong. Okay. Alright, it's okay. Mzugulu, Best Maskandi album. Funinto Zan. Kabza the Small, Best Amapiano album. Bob Mota. 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Highest airplay composer. Kemalinga met you.
2: Esan Jenny. So Musa.
0: Tyler, International Achievement Award, you deserve. Oskido Lifetime Achievement Award, you deserve. I wonder if Orlando Langu's Lifetime Achievement Award. I wonder if Banu Praise and Worship in the Wilderness, Best Traditional Faith Music Album. No makazi kwabuya nayo. I don't know why, man. So that I haven't feel anjani that using Malagaboyang and award in A1. Not even one. Record of the year, be forgive. Music video of the year, be forgive. Marazing Malo Southern, not A1. Kubanaka Lucas Petty with 10 floors.
2: Awe ma.
0: Come on, man. That's Singo Malo. What do you think of the awards? I think I do any Southern guest awards because last season, Upalele, I mean, it's like Gaten McKenzie, SCT. We need to have a serious conversation about the state of South Africa's arts and entertainment industry. What is happening? Our award shows are declining. The entertainment value is declining. Corporate investments seems to be disappearing. And yet South Africa has everything it needs to produce world-class entertainment. Aibo, we have the talent, creatives, performers, producers, technical skills, and...

0: farmers, is genuinely disappointing to see where we are today. With the amount of talent in this country, there is simply no reason our biggest productions shouldn't look and feel world class. So where is the investment? Have corporates stopped believing in the industry? Is funding not reaching the people actually creating the work? Where is the money going, Minister? I don't think we've hit hot rock bottom, but this should be our turning point. Minister, we need you to step up. Bring government, broadcasters, corporates, artists, producers, and creatives to the same table and figure out how we can rebuild this industry, because the talent is here, the skills are here, the ideas are here. We need the industry to match them. And at this point, please establish a Madlanga Commission of Inquiry into the entertainment industry, because Ibo, something is not connecting. What's your take on the awards, man? Itini indo. Uzizwa kanja. 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
1: 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And his artist is winner. You have won by hey, I won my Yanke. Once while I do about being at home, Magafumani, who won prize giving as a school.
0: Oh, putty. In the land, once again, doing your awards is there to Souda. In like EP? EP like.
2: Slucha, Masaki Lun.
0: Masaki.
2: Oh, it's summer awards. Is summer awards aye.
0: Cars a bit.
2: So as funny as a call. Oh, 18. Since you 20 question. I get as funny. Two eyes is. I says is some dagger sluch. Two eyes is. Ega Casper. We.
0: Into a knife for
2: now. Man of Casper, a best ballela. But a better old Casper, I can't across. Can't him the two
0: lap.
2: And who's a little potella?
0: Oh, clean.
2: A bem comel, I will pew a gossis. Oi pum kayawam, pew a lain. Are you cast by who I? And then artist, why is Rasai who you search about your 30 hours as us? Eh, I feel we as I pam. Says what on a zeba side on a zip crown gospel of music awards. Eh, ah, ah. It's summer's girl, it's summer's zona, and deceiver. I says this is a solution too.

0: K-Man, Cowboy. DJ Goobs in live, no range. I can't like to MKK. I'm cool. I'm Shani. We're talking Summer Awards, man. Let's say got this past weekend on Saturday. Yeah. What do you think of the summers? And the other man, And he has as a Sami man, kum as a Samanga, two as a Samanga, and then like a logo. Is Samas from a club to as a Samas, who cools a wum to Nest celebrities doesn't like hang them, can't be a nominator, but just to be around. They were within, man. You understand? Within the Lubo Navantu, man. Zuzanam Zona, and the award goes to Sluja. And then we don't get one, Silio Tata. Hey, on behalf of Sluja, Beza Bule like a Kulu, Utiani Tanda, no one care. Sifono Sluja, Bonfet. In Dongo, and Sense Alive, and Sifono Sluja, Abba. What is this, Gandhi? Hey.
1: The second Anna Sluja. Hey, wait, when I asked it is up here, I'm. The second Anna Summers. Wow. Hey, hey.
0: Snaz. And this will last. 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
1: 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Before we can say kotuka siyahamba ngo 3 kungene the number 1 afternoon drive show TRU Drive. Now lo simfuna is out there. He shared an open letter addressing the Minister of Sports, Arts and Culture about the declining award shows in the country. Uthego open letter yakhe as someone in the entertainment industry. Okule ebukeli samaz. Ay. It is genuinely disappointing to see where we are today. Kubalo sithelangay. Ubale an open letter addressing the Minister of Sports, Arts and Culture about the declining award shows in the country. Wathi xa ithethayo kwileta yakhe ezumntu ekhule bukela isamazi. 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

0: 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Join us as we honor the outstanding teachers, schools, and the learners who continue to shape the future through excellence in education. This year's awards celebrate leadership, innovation, academic achievement, and the dedication of educators across our province. We also commemorate 50 years since the historic Soweto Uprising, reflecting in the power of education to transform lives. Eastern Cape Department of Education Teacher Award 2026, celebrating excellence, inspiring the future, honoring those who teach, inspire, and transform lives. Lunchtime Shandis, as well as ETRU Drive. Liza ungena xa ndiphumayo ngomso sabe sibroadcaster live kwi-award ceremony kwi-Eastern Cape Department of Education Teacher Awards 2026. 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
6: Nandi nominator u Nombulelo Mado, umambuli, umama obizi, owenza soup kitchens. 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
7: I nominate Unandi Ngoqo. During the Mzabalazo days, she and her family used to borrow the cadres imoto so that they could go to these missions, and then they would be able to hide out
8: kwindlu yakokwabo eDubula. 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
12: Hayi, there's a lot going on here.
0: Ngumvula masana fethu. 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I mean, it's Monday, man, it's Monday.
13: Bye-bye. 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
0: because I could yenze ngwe kwezibe rate khale kamnandi namhlanje. 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I love you, I love you, I love you, I love you, I love you. 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
1: Stories making headlines. Matlala refuses to comment on the alleged delivery of impalas and concerns surrounding evidence given by Meriti Haas. Nani, I'm nicely done. Good afternoon. We're starting in Gauteng province. Alleged cartel kingpin for Sumzikati Matlala has told the Matlanka Commission that he will not comment on the alleged delivery of impalas to suspended Deputy National Police Commissioner for Crime Detection, Lieutenant General Shadrack Sibiya. Matlala says that the recordings about the matter are under investigation and that he does not want to incriminate himself. A recording played last year before the Matlanga Commission alleged that Matlala had delivered 20 impalas to Sibiya's farm. Matlala, who is being led in evidence by advocate Mashlape Sello, says he was not aware of the recordings when he made his affidavit and only heard the audio afterwards.
2: Mine is, you were specifically asked in the 10-6 to speak about the delivery to General Sibiya of impalas and any other form of gratification given to him. So we can confine ourselves to the question as posed. The content of the recording we will deal with in the fullness of time.
3: Yes, Commissioner, like I said, I do not want to incriminate myself because I know that the recordings are under investigation. And by the time when I made my affidavit, I was not aware of that.
1: Let's move now to the Western Cape on the similar matter. EFF MP Lynn N. Matisse has suggested that the evidence given by researcher Meriti Haas before the Arrow Committee probing national security and concerns be assessed further before a conclusion is made about perjury. This is after the committee's content advisors were seeking a go-ahead from the committee on whether or not De Haas has committed a criminal act regarding her academic qualifications. After her appearance at the committee, the University of KwaZulu-Natal released a statement saying De Haas does not hold a PhD from UKZN and is not employed as an academic at the institution. But science evidence by De Haas must first be evaluated further before a final conclusion is made.
4: Again, I'm going to explain our submissions. We're given some of that was supposed to go to evidentiary overview, and then part of it would go under assessment and then under recommendations and findings. So clearly a recommendation that we must look into whether there was an act of perjury. It must be referred to that, and that would be under recommendation or findings. But it is true that Ms. Diaz willfully misled the committee. When we started there, we were referring to her as professor, as doctor. She did not correct us at any point.
1: Let's now take a look at election news. Well, now here at Pondweni, the Democratic Alliance has unveiled its six Eastern Cape mayoral candidates ahead of the November local government elections. In Nelson Mandela Bay, the party is putting professionalizing the municipal administration at the center of its campaign, while candidates elsewhere are focusing on investment, job creation, basic services and infrastructure. This is the most mayoral candidates the party has ever had, and leaders remain confident in winning outright majorities in the municipalities of Beas Nodi, Blue Crane, Inxuba Yethemba, Makana, Kouga and Nelson Mandela Bay. Mayoral candidate for NMP, Retief Odendaal, says city's vacant senior management positions have contributed to what he described as paralysis in the municipality. Meanwhile, Kouga is the only municipality in the Eastern Cape where the DA has outright majority. Current Mayor Hardington Bonman says that they have done a lot right in the past 10 years, but they are still looking to improve. Let's move now to KwaZulu-Natal. SADC chairperson and President Cyril Ramaphosa has implored his regional peers to fully implement a raft of decisions adopted at their previous meetings. He was speaking after assuming the chairmanship of the regional body at its 46th summit underway in Etekwini earlier today. The SADC heads of state and government meeting is attended by, among others, Zimbabwe President Emmerson Mnangagwa, Botswana Duma Boko, King Swati 111 of Eswatini, as well as diplomats from the body's 16 member states. Ramaphosa says the idea and wish of regional integration must be put into reality.
5: I would like this summit to be remembered not merely for the declarations that we will adopt, but for the decisions that we implement. Let this summit become the place where SADC renewed its determination to build a truly integrated regional economy. And we must turn our borders into bridges, and we must turn our resources into industries, and we must turn our youthful population into a powerful democratic dividend. And this summit must inspire a new era of regional integration that delivers the hope of every citizen of Southern Africa.
1: That's it for now. We'll be back with your headlines at the bottom of the hour for SABC News here at True FM. I am Bapili Samandologa. Ladies and gentlemen, welcome to True Drive. Maji, hope that's track.
6: I'm the only one at this table who's the best in the world.
7: We need to have a conversation about the football that happened this past weekend, both out of the country and in the country. In terms of outside the country, history was made as for the first time in a long time, and for the first time in the history of the Women's Africa Cup of Nations, Cameroon are the champions. We'll be getting into that, plus also some results from the Betway Premiership, and also hear some sound from this weekend that you did actually miss about a particular goalkeeper who said, "I'm back." All this later at 3:30.
8: Yo, that boy, damn. Yo, he's like,

True Drive with King Boy, Setu and Sunny.

0: The gentle dust on this. Actually, it's Oskido teaming up with Salim and the Agenda Dust. We're sitting Tiki Tiki Rush on 2FM like no one else. Welcome to another edition of a True Drop. It's a Monday. How are you doing today? Konga kukleni kushabu kumoja. Oganye akalaza. Well, if you akalaza, truly so. If you akalazi, well, welcome to it, man. Kwasuka kuhun. Jabu si vatini energy zedu zi krenzi. Zi shabu zi moja. Wole.
1: Sawubona
0: wewe. Yapi.
1: Asiyaphila. Ninjani?
0: Hayi, ngiyazamazama.
1: Yani?
0: Zamazama mndakatata.
1: Lika, lika, ndate, lika.
0: Zamazama. Sine.
2: As for you, zamazaming on a Monday. TGIM for me, TGIM. Thank God it's Monday.
0: No. Thank God it's Monday, njani.
2: I can't be out here zamazaming. You must do.
0: Mondays are for zamazama.
2: Hayi.
0: Then on a Tuesday, that's when we are saying.
2: No.
0: We are adjusting. No. Wednesday, we are doing. Thursday, we can't wait for Friday. Friday, we can't wait for the weekend.
2: You see how we only work one day a week. That
0: yeah. That's how good I want to see you to Melly CV on a Monday. Yeah, George, you do.
2: Yeah, make sure.
0: To Melaba Thursday, to Kenya Wednesday. Not Friday. Friday, yeah, shall I?
1: I'll tell you one thing, Seda. Take his advice. Kondayazi, it's not Nayazi.
2: Aye, me chat you last week in that combo.
0: That fundi logistics of school and not HR.
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0: When you're going to your weekend, going to check in, go back now. We're going to highlight this. I'm going to go to the middle of your choosing. 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That is a VN, right? 22 drive. Want to hear all about it? Okay, you can Facebook at True FM.

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0: Mass Music to make up with Daliwonga as well as DJ Maphorisa. Askalavante, 21 after 3, right here on True FM like no one else. Hashtag check in. What's that, Tinsid?
1: Oh,
0: for look, Kalavante, I'm fine. Number one, Langa, weekend.
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6: Your weekend, tell us all that happened on hashtag check in.
0: Hashtag check in, right here on the two drives. Kangelezo Zindoza Shukereyo Osbona Indogoba Jonga. Le, ibi highlight I'm looking into. Le weekend, Sipumagoyo. Check in when noon, Kalagaman, Setu.
7: Yes, I'll go first.
0: Yes.
7: Summer Awards.
0: Yindu.
7: Okay, Summer Awards, all right. Thank you, Siabonga. Yeah, I guess.
0: Okay, what I'm doing, Nogolana, what you bar? Hey, Yavagali Fute. Le big boys is gonna say you go with events team because Devon July, we call it for telling
7: no, no,
0: exactly.
7: Yeah, and this is
0: so,
7: we've got the Mandanga Commission now.
0: Yeah, but of investigator who your tenga and can be drinks is he 2000s. I for Gubano, Pangela belong to can get him investigate between. So, yeah, look, I understand go lot of
7: and also Sundowns versus Kaizer Chiefs.
8: Yeah, yeah,
7: okay. Someone, a hater. I wasn't watching the game. I watched the game, but not it's not looking good. Come in colors and change. Immediately after I did that, yeah, scoring it team. There was a hater who sent me a voice note. On some yo, team yamo, score you. And that wrong woman said, and that's bad call right. Chiki chiki, papa pa, and team yam na score, and I was like, yes.
0: An eye for an eye. In fact, I'll tell you, Simos, Lalele, if we are quasi, you couldn't even do to Melania on a Simon. Bra, it was a moment, Mrs. Scorenga, Uzaive, Uzazvelango, Eoba could bring the wood to any good teeny, Kangendinge.
9: All right, now, for me, it's just a couple things. Eobala, guys, I've asked this question before in another way, but now they're buzzing out in a specific way. Now we're talking about a different scenario. Say it to. You put together my outfit for a competition, and then I go to this competition, and then I win money. Do I share that money with you?
7: No.
9: Yes. Usetu is the one who put together the outfit. She's the one who made
0: it.
7: That has got nothing to do with me.
9: Ne?
7: Yes.
9: Because there's a fan who won the 30,000 rand year sponsors.
0: Oh, yeah!
9: Yes. And then when they're interviewing him after the game, also Tata all these nice things, he's a fan of the Kaizer Chiefs.
0: Sure.
9: And then the last question they asked him, they said, so girl, well, since the costume yako Uyen's way and was put together by a chum yako, are you gonna share the money with him? Say, hey, I will see. I'm like, we'll see.
0: Yes, we'll see.
9: We'll see.
7: No,
9: we'll see.
7: You could have done it yourself.
9: It was for you to win the competition. Are you telling me that Basu share the money? I'm the one who put together the costume.
7: And we also didn't have like a business deal. Yo, but if I win, I take 15k and then we will share it. 15-15.
9: You
7: get it?
0: If I win, then Zipray, Uchinyama.
9: The whole costume, Yenz went to him.
0: Ubabe siyama ngemoto yakho, zokalele petrol, ipelele apho. 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There is an alert chairperson of the taxi association that was attending umngcwabo kaSicebi Dlamini, which is inkosi yamagcoka malube ngcwatywa over the weekend.
7: Oh, yeah, yeah.
0: Guess ufike ngantoni emngcwabeni?
8: Ufike ngemoto fence.
7: Aeroplane.
0: Ufike nge helicopter.
9: Why?
0: He landed nge helicopter backstage. Ufike kwakhe. kwathwa wehlika le team yakhe
7: bethi
0: chu bayongena. Now in my mind I'm like two things, it's the vanas ukubona ba wena you can afford a helicopter or it's either mhlambi for safety reasons mhlambi kuba indaba ye taxi ihle nje yaluyisa kwezindawo so bekusithwa no funa siqinise ukukhuseleko lwakhe bethele makafly uyo kwehla phaya ahle angene emgcwabeni ophuma kwakhe akaphume angene ku helicopter
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8: Okay, I think there's a show around that anyway.
0: Oh.
8: It's a TV, and I think he has a KZN.
7: But also, where was he coming from, Yena? In and around KZN, Okanye Besuka, Kwinyi province?
0: I think mhlambe besuka around KZN, I don't know. Because remember also, umuntu angasuka emthatha aza bebhaya emngcwabeni. Asiyazi into yokokuba i-distance ithini kwindawo yahlala
7: kuyo. My point exactly. So if you know that you wanted, yafunwa, you can't play those games. You have to take drastic measures such as those. So I understand. Because I thought mhlambe this is just an artist. Like esiphose ethu nje, you know what I mean?
0: Okay. Fala lifike helicopter.
7: Yeah, I'd do the same.
0: Okusalayo nje la, nasinto ebalulekileyo.
7: Ngihlotakara.
0: Well, then.

0: Like Motion on this one, teaming up with African Roots, Bucks, Bucks as well as Murder. It's called Takara, right here on True FM like no one else. 30 after 3. By the way, glad no one ye me nguabo. Do you wrong for plate mwabe?
1: No, I actually also wanted to ask a question around umcimbi wemingcwabo. 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
5: I'm the only one at this table who's the best in the world.
6: Let's talk about some football right now at 3:30. Cameroon clinched their first ever Women's Africa Cup of Nations title with a commanding 3-0 win over debutants Malawi in Rabat. Maringa Manga opened the scoring with a header before Naomi Eto doubled the lead with a superb volley. Eto then set up Hunga Manga for her second in the first half stoppage time, giving the indomitable Lionesses a decisive advantage. Malawi's star duo of Utabitha and Temwa Chawinga were kept quiet by a disciplined Cameroonian defense, while Ngamanga missed the chance to complete her hat-trick early in the second half. Mikaeli Bihina denied Tabitha to preserve a clean sheet as the Cameroonians celebrated a historic triumph. In the history of the Women's Africa Cup of Nations, now we can say there has only ever been 4 champions. No nation had ever won the trophy outside of Nigeria, Equatorial Guinea, and South Africa. And now, as of last night, Cameroon add their name to that list. Cameroon are the new Women's Africa Cup of Nations champions and thus are the best women's team in Africa. Congratulations to the indomitable Lionesses. Now here back at home, Chippa United and Nigerian international goalkeeper Stanley Nwabali says his immediate focus is not on returning to the Super Eagles squad, but helping Chippa United to have a good start to the season after his return to the Qabeja-based side. He's been the Nigerian number one goalkeeper for some time, but a good showing at his club is his top priority right now.
7: It's good agreement and good relationship. I felt like coming back to the team is going to be like a positive one, not just for me, but also for the team. So my being standing here is for me how to help the team and see how the team achieve more better.
6: Just after the Africa Cup of Nations tournament in Morocco, Nwabali decided to leave Chippa United in search for greener pastures. But unfortunately, the grass wasn't greener on the other side, and he spent 6 months on the sidelines. After a good talk with the chairman of the club, Sifu Mbengese, he's now back with the Eastern Cape side and has reclaimed his rightful place.
7: I'm not worried about that one. I'm not really worried about that one. I'm only focusing on my club, you know, to see how my club pick like a lot of points before the league goes like far. But I'm not worried about returning to the national team, but I'm just worried about my team.
6: Well, when it comes to Unwabi Ali, during his self-imposed sabbatical, he spent some time in Johannesburg where he was training with former Morocco Swallows and Nigerian international goalkeeper and now younger goalkeeper coach, Greg Etafia. He says that it was important that he continued to keep his himself fit during this period.
7: Yeah, I didn't go back home just to sit though. I have been training at home and yes, I left the club towards when this is windows are closed, and when windows are closed, you're bound to stay at home and finish the rest of the season. But coming back to the team is like I said, is my family and it's my home too, and I'm happy being here. I'm really happy being here, and I'm really happy being back on the pitch to do what I love.
6: Well, things didn't necessarily go well for Chipper this past weekend as Orlando Pirates returned to winning ways with an emphatic win over Chipper at the Kings Park Stadium in KZN after thrashing Chipper by 3-0. The victory lifted the Buccaneers to the top of the Premiership table, leapfrogging rivals Kaizer Chiefs. Chipper slipped to 12th place on the log after their defeat, after their first defeat of the season, while Pirates now shift focus to their MTN 8 semi-final against Sekhukhune United. In terms of the weekend's results, like I said, Pirates beating Chipper by 3-0, TS Galaxy and Golden Arrows drawing 0-0, Durban City and Richards Bay FC also drawing, as did Kaizer Chiefs and Mamelodi Sundowns 1-1 each. AmaZulu beating Siwalela 2-0. Milford FC beating Kruger United 2-1. Sekhukhune beating Polokwane by 2-0. And on Friday, we saw Stellenbosch FC beating Marumo Gallants by 3-1. Match day 3, done and dusted in the Betway Premiership. Both guests are Mugeli Sundowns on Wednesday at 7:30 at night against Marumo Gallants. More sports coming up later and help us fall.
0: As guys, she's fans, he come back to Chipper United.
6: Aye, but why?
0: Chipper United, if Malay Pirates, but my score 3 goals.
6: Where?
0: Match, you know, score with 3 goals. The Pirates go, it's long as Sugilu number 1.
6: And Sugilu,
0: yeah? Aish, Siam, Yinibao. This says a gag. Ask another Sundowns to get like this.

0: Good rounds on this one, teaming up with Lonely Landa, Jerusalem, Arachi on True FM like no one else, 20 before 4. Welcome to True Drive. We truly thank you for joining us. 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Ndiyazibuza into yobana one day, when it is said all and done about us, do you think sizabeka nayo impact na komnye umuntu ngomnye? I mean, the likes of Mamuno Xolo, when they were retiring from the SABC, upresident wamisintetho yakhe, what no, in actual fact, nizawulinda ndoba kuphela iindaba zakhe, then ndithethe. You know, at what point do you feel like, I don't feel like that level? Where an entire president says, oh, okay, actually, you King Boy, yeah, again, down the tile. No man can but the Fumela Bantu, Bafuma Nele, the iconic moment that event go Ningelemna.
1: You can never really know if you've gotten to that moment when I yourself, you will only see it when the people react at a certain moment. Because I'm sure your mom Nicola did not know that the president would have done that. So things like these, you only see them after the fact. When I saw, you can never tell up until there's that one day that shows you that, but oh, actually, you do have that impact.
0: So you just have to hope and pray?
1: Ha. And just keep working.
2: I'm thinking about the passing of Umbura no Kilagao. I didn't know who they were, but when I read about them, I was sad on behalf of what other people were sharing about it. So you can never really know until maybe you're gone. Okanye, there's an opportunity that presents itself like Umamuno Xolo, where you can actually get your flowers and smell them. And sometimes success doesn't look like you changing a million people's lives. It can also be just one person who says, yo, when I hear Bani's voice, it heals my day. Maybe sometimes we tend to think it comes in numbers. One soul, sometimes that's all it takes.
3: You can shoot me with your words. You can cut me with your lies. You can kill me with your hatefulness. But just like life, all right. Does my sexiness offend you? Oh. Does it come as a surprise that I dance? As if I have diamonds at the meeting of my thighs. Out of the huts of history's shame, I rise.
4: We celebrate the brilliance of Charlotte Matlaege, the first black South African woman to earn a university degree,
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6: Places in your weekend, tell us all that happened on hashtag check-in.
0: This is your time to shine. 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Let's listen to some of your voice notes. Hello.
7: Happy Monday, Skim. Happy Monday, Skim. The captain, I'm up, guys. Indo, I we can have him nand. And the phone number, we can have him nand. The Indo, I mean, yes, summers.
0: Sure.
7: I guess I don't know about Bell. It's Troy Case, a chips in the Sundowns. He was going to Portland, Christy Ward Case, a chips because Galo, the piece, if they were excited, Gala, what could be scored, Gala, the piece, but it was captain, they are part of we have a glass of A to Z. Yeah, I said. PTPDC, I put a core air to that. I go rough, but as long as I be a twanga man, as long as it was right, good you.
8: True Drive, King Boy,
0: Sister
8: Andy, the first cater, success, and I am a highlight here. We can, but first, what I say? Oh, my boy, it's okay.
0: Yeah,
8: I have one cool. Siyabonga abantu base-KZN abasokunye indaba athe baphuma nesport umuntu behlele endlini ebuka iTV nje nesport iParents yawina badrosha abanye olamthuthu
0: hayibo
8: otherwise hayi kuright nje bafethu Andy sha.
0: All right, thank you to Sex Maskangele on the line. We've got Bragdo, kunjani namhlanje?
9: Yeah, good right, King Boy man. Bolsa lapho kuskima.
2: Sabori, mola bathu.
0: Nazo, gana wazo grand.
9: Ah, yeah, the grand, no?
0: Nah, no, I'm calling on, bro.
9: Kaga so ekum sami zam fazami sakuba na bomu poli thala ngeliz yo siro si thala ngeliz yo pola na thali zee.
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2: 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Okay. 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
2: Yeah. Zongle pizza prachi. There won't be a next time, Pachi, but Gengos.
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9: Ole.
0: Dago. 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

0: Eta guys, ninjani ngale Monday. 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So yeah, man, crime in our country,
1: yeah. Eh? Quickly before I play a song, man. Ni kwi committed relationship mos.
0: Yes.
2: I would think so, yes.
0: So think.
1: Njebu kwa committed relationship, tabek not how ya chata na lomdu binge no ba ingaki. Okwa ngoku.
0: Yes.
1: Okay, yeah. Masiri ke, if I lenses zako bezi petere kuno ku zingalo ke siri because they asba mtambu tila pesu kalon. So, bunga chata na hii.
2: Yeah.
1: Ipe isi lipu ni ke nifeso kwa banisle na.
0: Hai. 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
1: Ngo bakte.
2: Hai.
0: Sateta nge mai, but so chongi.
1: Namchanje, si teta about if finances within a relationship and that even includes obviously, umchato. We want to find out those things. Do you guys share base leaves of umchato and walk over and you're going to say, no, no. We get into hashtag money.

0: 200.
1: It's the energy with this one. It's called 200 Rock Show, True FM like no one else. 9 before 4. Welcome to it, man. And Goska Kuru, Wakala Natika, Lemena Namtanje. Today on hashtag Money Moves, we are talking about money as well as relationships. Do you think that couples should share the accounts? So in order for him to make the transactions isn't get godly. So you would DJ and get money on the side, and then yeah, that's how you would do some of these things. But now because he was a principal at some school. Anyway.

0: we'll get into this this talk about into it demands and man. It always seems nice when we're talking about it. Because if Nasi actionil, bavile bebe kan.
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0: We always want your money to work for you right here on the True Drive, and that's why we've got this feature. It's called hashtag Money Moves. So every time we get to bring you all the things is dibanisa kwakunye nemali, uqinisekisa into kokuba mnoko you know what to do with your money. And namhlanje obviously we get into a conversation kwakunye naye uginelwe moduka kunjani namhlanje, you good to see?
3: Yes, I'm good. Happy Green Monday.
0: Oh, yes. Welcome to the show. Thank you so much, Ritu, for joining us today. Talking about money and relationship, it seems as if it's a huge one, this one. It's a huge challenge to most people. But why would you say it's important for partners or maybe for those who are in relationship, maybe to have joint accounts, or would you advise that they must have separate accounts?
3: I think for me, on my side, it's both. Joint account is more for an household expenses, shared goals. Maybe you want to go on trips, you're saving for specific things. And then we know people are not the same. Nandine taste tile, and I want specific things for myself. So that's where you'd have your own personal account for your own personal spending. So I always say, good couples, back, have that one joint account and then also have the one that you have individually.
0: And then when should couples start talking about this thing? Because I would like to believe that it's one of the fundamental things within a relationship or within umchad.
3: I think usually with a couples, before they move in, let's speak about money. Because people have different spending habits and also what commitments do they have. Because you'd find that abantu, they're moving in together to actually save on their expenses while the other one is trying to build. So it's better when the relationship is starting, are you guys serious or not? If you are, or get married, let's have that conversation before serious moves happen.
0: I would like to believe that in most cases within couples, isalari aye ilingane. How do we ensure that, obviously, if let's say a female has a salary that is 3 times mine, and then mnandinguloza nalemali, how do we balance that within this relationship? Ingagumbi if we have a joint account, because if you have a joint account, then abantu mhlambe might assume that we are contributing more or less the same amount. If sifake 10 rand na, you fake 10 rand.
3: I actually love the fact that you said the female earns more.
0: That was intentional.
3: I got that one. But let's say, for example, I earn 20,000 rand or maybe 40,000 rand and the partner I am earns 20,000 rand.
0: Mm.
3: The expenses are to around about 15,000 rand. Maybe the one who earns 20 can contribute 5,000, and then the one who earns 40,000 contributes 10,000. I think then there is fairness, you know, because it's really not fair having people contribute 50-50, but they don't earn the same. So I always advocate that in relationship, there needs to be fairness rather than equality. That is my belief.
0: I'm looking at this, ne, and I'm trying to connect it with our next topic in the next hour. We will be talking about indaba yenqovist. It's always seen as if uyinqovist ungumfana when you are saying that when I'm in a position where I need money, my partner should be able to come into the game and assist me in that situation. And I would like to believe if we are comfortable about helping each other kwi relationship, then ngegoke emchatweni we are more of executing into sekudala siyenza. Maybe can we speak about the advantages and disadvantages of having these joint accounts, or maybe even having indlela esinodibanisa ngayo imali yethu to ensure that whatever that we want iyakwazi ukwenzeka.
3: I always say it's the intention behind. Are you maybe helping a person who really needs help, or nyane, this person is trying to get money out of you? When it comes to finances, we need transparency. It's very important because some couples would say that, no, man, let's have a different account. Are they running away from being transparent and honest? Because it becomes a problem when a person is hiding things, you're spending all your money on yourself, knowing that you have to rely on someone else when it comes to finances. That's where now it comes into place, because now you are doing things for yourself. Maybe you are building a property. You are saving money to rely on that other person, but not in a way that you are builder, but you are doing for yourself. So it's transparency and honesty is important. And I think that's the basis of your relationship.
0: Okay, sisimethwa nje lixesha sisi, because enye into bendiba uyijonga yindaba yokuba isalari zethu zingene mhlambi kwi joint account izawuhamba njani na. But for now, thank you so much for your time. We truly appreciate having you on the show.
3: No problem, bye.
0: All right, inkosi kakhulu ke sisebenzi insimbi yesine, and we'll get into indaba zensimbi yesine kwakunye nabaphilisi manduluka.
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5: 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Ufika waphelela ngoku kwisigaba sakho sesibini se-True Drive. Mathi, hope that's rag.
6: I'm the only one at this table who's the best in the world.
7: Something else that started over this past weekend was the FIH Hockey World Cup, which is being hosted in the Netherlands and in Belgium. And remember, both South Africa's men's and women's teams are there in action. We'll let you know how they started their tournament and also when they will be playing their next games and against who. We'll also be touching on some rugby as rugby's greatest rivalry takes the center stage in terms of the test matches this week. The All Blacks will be playing against the Lions tomorrow, but the big one is when they come up against the Springboks on Saturday. We'll be touching on news from the New Zealand point of things. All this later with more at 4:30.
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0: 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Today we're talking about your experience within movies. What is your experience within movies?
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0: I'm sure. There was a moment where you were having a situation. No, man. I'm dealing with the movies, Monsieur. I'm not just dealing with someone or change or no problem. Yeah, but my every time. Hey, I ask, but I'm an out here. No, man. Since you come, hey, come into one man. Ish, in my game, one man. What's your experience being movie theater? You've been quiet.
3: So it's happened with me, actually, funny enough. Mm-hmm. And it's happened with women.
0: Okay.
3: So there was a few years ago, one instance that I can remember and talk about for the sake of time is Nenusano Tetango. It's one thing for women to often tell you about their problems, right? Because, I mean, that's what people do. They'll tell you about their problems.

0: about their problems. Sometimes Jay just randomly would ask Jay for airtime out of the blue, and I'm like, at that time, I was like, yes. And for me, it took a lot for me to be like, you know what? I can't keep doing this with you time and time again, because every single time I'm getting money and I'm getting the problems. So for me, how I dealt with it and how I still deal with it now is that when the moment that conversation starts, you nip it in the bud. And if someone comes back from the past, if no one's around again, you just ignore.
1: The nicest question on Oibuza, I'm going to try balancing like that. Uzao tini chong. Subu isa kute say that. Uzao tini chong. Say it.
2: Hey man, it was a guy. And he was from here.
1: Zasha.
2: The guy didn't work. The guy was a hustler. Now, when I say it, the guy was a hustler, I mean in the sense that he was selling Gabonese shake, green and white.
0: Oh, okay.
2: And then from there on, what things happened? Last year's wife money night, a bit building in.
1: Okay.
2: He was just like all over the place. And that's the
1: window. Send us to one side of Papa, and I'm out of the line.
2: Check how I went. Chiki chiki, a person is always ambitious, ne? Una business ideas, warawara. Yeah. And upe, bintalang kinise man. Yabo, and grand, zaibuiz. Till this day, then I was like, man, you know what, my guy, this is not gonna work, okay? Because I've been a supportive girlfriend, because I'm to be right, but I'll be right. I'm going to take a profit. Yes, business. Yes, business. Penance, yes, to be. And yeah, no, that's still after that. Eh, you know what? Utan was not enough, my sister.
1: Kusoloko kuthiwa enye indebe ethayo yilanto yohle nje uy upcoming rapper. Baby, ndifuna imali le studio session man. 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I'm sure una experience yakho nawe when it comes to your movies. It can be a friend. 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Sometimes family.

0: this one. Hallelujah. To make up with Tekindo as well as Mbumi. It is 30 after 4. Ratcha on True FM like no one else. We're talking about new movies today. Your experience around it. What's your take? Some people think that it's only within romantic relationships.
1: Friends as
0: but
1: well.
0: You will find even with family.
1: Do you consider this ukunqova if we're friends, ne? But nandi la chomi ifika senigqibile uthenga senisela ndifike nami just walk in ndifike ndigalele nami ndihlale nje enyameni ndiphole ngoba kwethu sigood game ndingathethi sinix akhandithenge nto. I was just eating whatever was there present. There are gents who do that.
0: Yeah, there are gents who do that. That's why I've got DJ Kemp as my friend because he knows how to call them into order. Okay, but I just kick senyama kutyiwa watabaka wantimosa watabaka. Mind you, talk on a girl.
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3: My GL team nicely done. Good afternoon. Attempted murder accused and businessman for Sumsiket Matlala will return to the Matlanka Commission next Monday and Tuesday. The six candidates announced by the Democratic Alliance as mayoral candidates say they aim to focus on service delivery and improving the economy. And lastly, the outgoing chairperson of the SADC bloc, Zimbabwean President Emmerson Mnangagwa, has urged the region not to depend on external resources for economic development. I'll be back with a full update at the top of the hour.
4: I'm the only one at this table who's the best in the world.
5: Now we need to start with the hockey. South Africa opened their FIH Hockey World Cup campaign with a 3-1 defeat to Spain in a pool C of the men's draw, undone by a poor first half despite a spirited second half response. Spain raced into a 3-0 lead before halftime with Urena as well as Upastera netting, with the captain of Mzansi Afrika, Dayam Kassim, marking his 99th cap, but the milestone was overshadowed by defensive lapses. After the break, South Africa showed far greater purpose, creating chances and finally breaking through in the 45th minute when Mustafa Kassim fired home a superb drag flick from a penalty corner. African champions South Africa pressed hard in the final quarter but couldn't find another goal, leaving Spain to hold firm. Overall, for the men's draw, Mzansi Afrika falling to Spain by 3-1. On the women's side, things didn't fare any better whatsoever as the women's team in Pool D, they opened their campaign with a 4-0 defeat against England Izolo. So, not a good start for either one of South Africa's teams, but they still could make up a lot of ground. For the women themselves, their upcoming games see Mzansi Afrika go up against India tomorrow at 3 p.m. in Pool D before they do battle against China on Thursday. The match against India will be at 3 p.m. and the match against China will be at 9:30 in the morning. In the men's draw, South Africa will go up against Ireland. Also, that match will be tomorrow at 5 p.m. before facing Australia on Thursday at 11 a.m. Make sure you check out the FIH Hockey World Cup happening right now as we speak in Belgium and the Netherlands. Hopefully, the South African teams can rescue themselves from the situation that they're in right now as they're both at the bottom of their respective logs, and hopefully they can win their next two games to qualify for the next round. Now on the rugby side, the All Blacks have suffered yet another injury blow, with the prop Ollie Norris ruled out of the tour after sustaining a knee injury, becoming the fourth player sent home following Billy Proctor, Caleb Clark, as well as George Bell. Norris, sidelined for 6 weeks, won't immediately be replaced in the squad, but remains under strain with fitness doubts over Cam Royegaard, as well as his backup, Ukothez Ratima. Canterbury halfback Noah Hotham has been called in as a cover. The captain, Addis Avianege, has only just joined the squad, while the winger Will Jordan and the playmaker Damien McKenzie are still battling issues. Coach Dave Rennie sounded optimistic about Jordan and Roy Guard's availability for the first test, but admitted that McKenzie remains a concern. Meanwhile, the fly half of Richie Mwaunga has linked up with the squad, but won't feature in the opening clash, with Ruben Love expected to wear the number 10 jersey when the All Blacks go up against the Springboks. The All Blacks will name their side on Thursday, with injuries and late arrivals leaving the team facing a selection puzzle just before the showdown with the Boks. And then finally, on the football side, Arsenal sent a powerful message with a 3-0 win over Manchester City in the Community Shield at Cardiff's Principality Stadium in Wales. Ricardo Calafiori struck inside 24 seconds. Kai Havertz added a header before halftime, and Martin Odegaard sealed the win after the break. New signings Bruno Guimaraes and Christo Zolis impressed with Zolis providing a true assists, or two assists. The champions looked sharp ahead of their Premier League opener against Coventry City this coming weekend, while new City boss Enzo Maresca endured a sobering debut. The 19th South African Sports Awards, themed Crowned by Greatness, celebrate the country's sporting champions and their achievements. Catch the prestigious awards live from the Sun City Super Bowl on SABC 1, Sunday the 23rd of August from 7:30 Ebusuku. Hashtag isn't just a game. We wrap up the sports later at 4:30. 5:30.

0: Teaming up with Questa on this one. It's called Ziwa Murtu. It's an OG song with Ama OGs by order because good dana bugle game. Pushing it for years and years. 21 before 5, right here on the True FM. Today we're talking about Inguvist and we're asking you to go about what is your experience with Inguvist. And Inguvist, it doesn't have to be someone that you are in a relationship with. It can even be a community member. Lamdu usologo nje yena akayazi ukusebenzisa yakhe imali. Uhleli nje udepende kubanye abantu for ukusetyenziswa kwemali. 072-999-8092.
1: Attention, South Africa. 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
6: I would like to nominate Lula Mambeje as a community warrior. From the person I know, she started in the 90s being unemployed, went voluntarily to go clean and pray for patients at Mbilweni Hospital for years and cleaning without a pay.
7: I nominate Mrs. Nonceba Khwinana of Port Elizabeth for the courage and resilience she showed during apartheid, secretly networking to open access for disabled parents and children to get education and medical help for their children.
8: Nandi nominate Nombulelo Mado, Umambuli, Umama Obizi, Owenza, Isu Kitchens, Apinde Usisbuli, Akupe I food parcels. Engonzweni enze na for the community as well.
9: I nominate Unahandi Ngoko. During the Mzabalabuzo days, she and her family used to borrow the cadres imoto so that they could go to these missions and then they would be able to hide out.
10: Kwindlu yakokwabo eDubula. 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
11: 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We also commemorate 50 years since the historic Soweto uprising, reflecting on the power of education to transform lives. The Eastern Cape Department of Education Teacher Awards 2026, celebrating excellence, inspiring the future, honoring those who teach, inspire, and transform lives. 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
12: How do you feel about this World Cup? 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
13: Personally, one thing I didn't like, it's the politics that surrounded how certain teams were treated. The 2026 FIFA World Cup is one of the greatest I've ever watched.
14: There was no feeling it is here for me. From start to finish just yesterday.
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15: Le World Cup lena it was set for Argentina to lose the trophy.
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0: Drive with King Boy, say to Sanele Nongawo. 16 before 5, right here on True FM like no one else. Ambur sonke sinalo okanye sinayo i-experience ye-Nguvist. 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GD, are you good?
19: Yipo, yeah. All is well, you're right.
0: Ah, siyayicenga GD. What is your experience ne-Nguvist?
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2: The point that Osetu is making is tetani guys.
1: Why should
2: tell people?
0: No.
1: Say da ingxaki into bana ndinendethi benhleli ndizayitya lento. And chances are andizu enjoy if undiyitya ndedwa.
2: What is
0: ukhalaza ke? Ndiyakuncedisa.
2: It's fine.
3: Attention South Africa. 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
1: Coming this after the 8th of DJ, Mr. High Sapta, Mr. Kuzulu, Mr. Kukule, to Mr. Ntinga, Ntaka, Ndini. 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
4: Stories making headlines. Investigation underway following the collapse of a dam facility in Matlala will return to the Madlanga Commission next week. Good afternoon. Government has launched an investigation into the collapse of the Samongo Dikwena chrome mine tailings dam facility near Breeze in the northwest. Mineral Resources Minister Gwede Mandash and other officials visited the mine today. The collapse led to the mud dislodge flowing into roads leading to nearby mines. Although no fatalities were reported, the incident nearly led to a major disaster. Mandash believed the situation could have been prevented. Let's move now to Gauteng province. Attempted murder accused and businessman Vusumzi Ketmatlala will return to the Madlanga Commission next Monday and Tuesday. Commission Chairperson Justice Mbuyiseli Madlanga has ruled that if Matlala does not conclude his testimony on those days, he will continue until Wednesday. Matlala has been central to the Commission's investigation, particularly in relation to the Medicare 24 SAPS tender. He has refused to testify about the matter, invoking his right against self-incrimination. Justice Madlanga has ruled that Matlala's answering affidavit must be filed by Friday, while his replying affidavit and heads of argument must be filed on Saturday. Let's move now to Epondweni in election news in this fashion. The six candidates announced by the Democratic Alliance as mayoral candidates say they aim to focus on service delivery and improving the economy. They include Retief Odendaal, who is the Nelson Mandela Bay Metro candidate, Hartin Bowman from the Kauha municipality, Lorraine Smith from Brookline, and Ruijo Ruters from Bears Nodia, Betty Lovens from Inxuba Yethemba, and Luvuyo Sizane from Magana. Lovens and Sizane say improving service and creating jobs is their priority. In other news, let's move now to Gwelga Mageba, the outgoing chairperson of the SADC bloc. Zimbabwean President Emmerson Mnangagwa has urged the region not to depend on external resources for economic development. He says the region has potential to source capital within the bloc to grow its economy. Mnangagwa handed over the SADC chairmanship to President Cyril Ramaphosa at the 46th summit in Durban. He says dependency will compromise the sovereignty of the region. Exactly now, 3 minutes after five, let's recap our top story. Government has launched an investigation into the collapse of the Samongo Dikwena chrome mine tailings dam facility near Breeze in the northwest. Mineral Resources Gwede Mandash and other officials visited the mine today. That's it for now. We'll be back again with the last update of the day at 7 o'clock. For SABC News here at True FM, I am Bapili Samanduluka. Welcome to the third final hour of True Drive. My G, hope that track.
5: I'm the only one at this table who's the best in the world.
6: The Proteas men's head coach, Shukri Conrad, says, South Africa, relax, calm down. I know what you're thinking. There's a name on this list of players heading over to Namibia for that tri-series as well as the Namibia series. There's a name there that you don't see. Relax, calm down, don't worry. You're going to see him later on in the year. Don't worry, we have a busy summer ahead. You want to know who I'm talking about? Make sure you stay tuned. I'll let you know all about that. You hear that sound from the Proteas men's head coach, Shukri Conrad. Plus, also, we just got a notification about the first and the second leg fixtures of the MTN 8 in terms of their details, kickoff times, venues, alles, alles. Stay tuned for that. We'll get into it later at 5:30.
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9: Kanet
7: All right, Danko.
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0: Blue Puppy, it's called Bomb by Rachel and True FM like no one else. 9 after 5. Welcome to True Drive. Thank you so much for joining us. We truly appreciate having you within this show. Within this hour, there's a number of things that we're doing. Hashtag did you know? It's one of the things that we'll be doing at 20 past 5. What did you know when I'm going to go to the show? It's just an easy question, man. It's sometimes around this guy. For example, this month, see, we nyanga yamanina. So, singagbuza mtlaumbinga manina. With regards to 1956, most of the time, it's something that you should know. And amaxesha amaninzi, even kwathina basasa siphele sifunda lukhulu kwangalo mntu okanye ngaloo nto sizawube sithetha ngayo ngelo xesha. So if you say like when I ufuna nje into edibanisa kunye neBlack History, this is the moment where you can get that.
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3: And what people think my weaknesses are what they don't expect me to do. And they think, oh, she's rude or whatever. She's not expected to do this. No way. I'm not going to start justifying my character. My character is my character. And the way I am is the way I am. So take me the way I am. You know, if I want to do anything, I want to do anytime, anywhere with anybody, that's nobody's business. I mean, I do anything I want to.
4: This August, Indaba Yetu is straight as we celebrate the voices of Sis Brenda Fassie, Miriam Makeba, Sibongile Khumalo, Yvonne Chaka Chaka, and Dr. Esther Masambu.
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0: Sanele Nongo. 11 after 5, Fraction, True FM like no one else. Setu Mamako, Nanjenge Tisha, Waike, Wa invite you, Kweza, Nanjenge.
6: No, she actually never made it to the spec of teachers that get invited there. Yes.
0: So it's going to be a beautiful day. As you know, that C True Drive as well as the lunchtime shandis is a bengomso. See, attend the Provincial Teachers Awards program as Abe Senziwa, Monty Hemingway's Global Corps. Now we'll be doing it. I'll be there making sure that we are bringing you everything as I'll be sending. And I think you'll be hearing a number of interviews. Natis is our interviewer. Some of the people that have been nominated or some of the people that have been selected to win. Obviously, is the Provincial Teachers Awards program. The aligned with the National Policy, the National Development Plan, or the NDP Vision of 2030. And they emphasize in the teachers are central to education transformation. So the awards is a mug reinforcing the goba itishara nazo masoloko ze recognize and the appreciate gomsebenzi is wenzayo inga gumbi ukinsegis in the goba no gaba fundi baya gwazu with mana londole. So gom to service attend a londole no kinsegis a gondo goba sikia kwazi ukuk patela. No information is a besense gapayana weave as much as you won't be there, but you'll be getting it through true time.
6: I think the most important thing that I'm excited about is the fact that we celebrate 50 years.
0: Yes.
6: Not really celebrating, but commemorating the fact that yonke lento yaqalwa ngabantwana besikolo.
0: Yep.
6: You find that even abamfundisi ntsapho who were there back in 1976, basically pantsing abantu education,
0: yeah,
6: are the ones that actually are now teachers. Abanye bagqibo 30 years, abanye 40 years bekwi industry ye teaching, and you find that there's a new generation of new teachers. Young teachers, abantu abango tishara, abancinci abangabantwana babo. So it's an interesting time for South African education in our country, but specifically the Eastern Cape province, because sihleli nje thina apha ePondweni. Hayi kaloku top spec, best of the best.
0: Yeah.
6: So I'm excited to see all those teachers.
7: And as someone, as I've often preached on the show, that teachers are very underappreciated.
6: Yeah.
7: So it's nice to see that there's going to be something like this where teachers are going to be recognized for the things that they do. We know that education is the key to success. We know that education plays a big role in a lot of people's lives in terms of where they are.
0: Yeah.
7: But also appreciating the teachers for what they do, and that's something that's important. And to be able to watch that tomorrow and talk about that tomorrow, throughout tomorrow, that's going to be special.
0: Yeah, era nomdla kakhulu yakhumula bango 2025 MEC presented 7 brand new vehicles to the best performing schools of 2024. Sabona ke ndokuba iza kwenzeka ndona kulonyaka ka 2026. Kodwa ke ndiyaziyo ndokuba a total of 127 awards will be presented to schools, teachers and learners in the further education and training as well as the general education and training banks within the United Eastern Cape.
6: That's amazing.
0: It's a very interesting one. So some support la London leyo ngomso C2 drivers as well as the lunchtime chandis uqinisekise lokuba siyakwazi ukureflect oko kwenzekayo. Please do make sure that you do listen because this is something amazing and zokuhulumende wethu.

ungakhathazeki umamele uTrue FM like no one else. The future is loud. 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Hashtag TRUE CONNECTION. Driving home has never been more fun.

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1: I nominate Unandi Ngoqo. During the Mzabalazo days, she and her family used to borrow the cadres imoto so that they could go to these missions, and then they would be able to hide out kwindlu yakokwabo
2: eDubula. The denominator umama Mrs. Nobuhle Mbethu Mohapi ohlala eMagcaki, umyeni wakhe wayebanjwe ngexesha lomzabalazo, naye umama Nobuhle wabe ekwindlu house arrest kwinto yomzabalazo, wabe enomntana one 2 years ngelo xesha.
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5: 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We also commemorate 50 years since the historic Soweto uprising, reflecting on the power of education to transform lives. Now, the Eastern Cape Department of Education Teacher Awards 2026. 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
6: 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Have you ever been arrested
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4: Hashtag, did you know on True Drive, who was amongst the first female cabinet ministers in a democratic South Africa besides Stella Sigcau? Again, who was amongst Stella the Sigcau. First female cabinet ministers in a democratic South Africa besides Stella Sigcau? Send me a voice note or give me a call. Hashtag, did you know on True Drive, who was amongst the first female cabinet ministers in a democratic South Africa besides Stella Sigcau? Again, who was amongst the first female cabinet ministers in a democratic South Africa besides Stella Sigcau? Send me a voice note or give me a call.
11: All right, 072-999-8092. I think dinalo lwazi kancinci.
5: Okay.
11: Sasibona mm. Stella Sigcau. Mona think dinalo.
5: I only have 2 guesses.
11: Nam.
5: Ah, just one.
11: Na 2, I think. Yeah. Hectic. Masibona. Passa boiada.

0: Was she not nominated, Summers?
1: Hey,
0: I wonder. But she was there when Tyler was calling all the South African. I don't remember her being nominated. That's why I'm asking, did she not win an award over the weekend?
1: Wait,
0: she was called up on stage by Tyler when she was calling all the South African artists. This was on the stage and she was one of the few people who went up
2: there. Don't worry, ask Canada's youngest award winners later on. I'm curious more because last time.
1: Hey, Mato.
0: But did she submit though?
1: Yeah, she was nominated.
0: Oh, she was.
1: Yeah.
0: Is it Song of the Year? Sure.
1: Yeah.
3: Hey. Hashtag did you know on True Drive.
4: Hashtag did you know on True Drive?
1: Yes.
4: Who was amongst the first female cabinet ministers in a democratic South Africa besides Stella Sigcau? Again, who was amongst the first female cabinet ministers in a democratic South Africa besides Stella Sigcau? Send me a voice note or give me a call.
1: Let's see.
5: I'm the only one at this table who's the best in the world.
6: Proteus coach Shukri Conrad has put any fears to bed that Test and one-day international captain Themba Bavuma may not be ready for the Australia tour of South Africa, confirming that he will get some game time with the Lions beforehand. Bavuma is one of the senior players left out of the squad for the tour of Namibia later this month, with a heavy summer schedule a major consideration for the coach. Conrad says Bavuma is injury-free at the moment and will be ready for both the ODI and the Test series against the Aussies.
7: No, Themba's good. He's all good. He's obviously being built up. He's all good on the injury front. He's going to be playing some warm-up games for the Lions as they build up to the season. And I think that will be slightly longer format. In fact, I had a chat with Alan Donald and Russell the other day. So Themba's going to be playing a lot of their warm-up games. Themba's big mission is obviously, or our big mission is the ODI series against Australia, but more importantly, the Test series against Australia, and as we build the summer, the Test series is all the tests are the priority, and we need to make sure that not only Themba but all of our players are primed for that. So I'm very comfortable where Thames is at, we'll definitely see him take the field for that first ODI against Australia.
6: Now, Conrad also spoke about his admiration for Gerald Coetzee despite his well-documented history with the injuries. And he says that Coetzee has shown commitment to impress the national selectors, which is why he's part of the SAA squad taking on Bangladesh A from next week.
7: He's obviously got a burning desire to get into the Proteus, both Test and ODI side. And as you rightly say, you know, his history is so checkered with injuries that he needs to learn to trust his body, and in turn, we then get to trust him. I mean, we all know what Gerald's capable of. I've always been a huge fan of Gerald, so much so that when I just took over the Test job, he was one of the first guys in for me, you know, and nothing's changed insofar as I see him and what he can bring to the party. I know I can tell you now, he was offered another gig in the UK and he pretty much asked me to play in the A side rather than go and play in the UK because he wants to impress, you know, and I think that's a wonderful start. When you've got a Gerald Coetzee that's hungry to impress and we're all hopeful that those injuries, catastrophic as you call them, or something of the past, you know, and if there were to be another one going forward, then it would be a niggle more than anything else.
6: Well, hopefully he will overcome those injuries with Gerald Coetzee, and of course we'll be seeing, as per Shukri Conrad, the captain of Themba Bavuma, applying his trade for the Lions before the Aussies come to town or they come to the country. There's a packed sum of cricket ahead up against Mzansi Afrika. When it comes to the MTN 8, everything has been confirmed. We already know the teams participating in the semifinals. It is Sekhukhune United and Orlando Pirates, while it's Mamelodi Sundowns and Golden Arrows. In terms of the venues and the times, everything is now done and dusted. Sekhukhune United will face Orlando Pirates this Saturday from the old Peter Mokaba Stadium, with the match kicking off at 3 p.m. before Mamelodi Sundowns take on Lamontville Golden Arrows on Sunday. Same kickoff time at 3 p.m. from the Lucas Moripe Stadium. Then the second legs of both of these matches, Orlando Pirates will then take on Sekhukhune from the Orlando Amstel Arena at 3 p.m. on Saturday, the 29th of August, before Golden Arrows host Mamelodi Sundowns at the King Azwelithini Stadium on Sunday, the 30th of August, all matches kicking off at 3 p.m. Also, just to let you know right now, the Springbok match day 23 that will take on New Zealand this Saturday as well. That match day 23 will be announced this Thursday. We'll be bringing it to you right here on A True Drive when that is done. Was it me? For True FM Sport, New Saturday, say the
8: Nongos. All right, Tango Seda, hello, Amando.
9: Yes, hello. Johnny. I'm good, thanks. And how are you?
8: Good, happy
9: good
8: Monday.
9: Weekend,
8: yeah. Happy Monday.
9: Yeah, it is a good weekend.
8: Ah, good stuff. And now I suppose I'll be sending a little relax,
9: very good.
8: No?
9: I'm
8: on Jared.
9: I'm on Jared. Don't come here. I was out and about.
8: Doing what? Where did you go?
9: I'd rather not share, but I was out and about.
8: Yeah. Well, Lele. Inga negwa.
9: How are you?
8: Inga negwa.
9: I'm talking about telling nobody else when about I had fun this weekend.
8: Sure. Like, okay, give me
9: a good weekend.
8: Fun.
9: That's why I look so bright and beautiful.
8: Amanda.
2: I'm telling you.
8: I couldn't dance well this weekend.
2: She was outside of the house, but still inside the yard, this one.
9: Sanele.
8: What's happening on True News at 6?
9: Thank you so much.
8: Because we can't keep up with you today.
9: As a phone calls from the marketing companies.
8: Yeah. Congo 10, every day there is a company that calls me and say, we'd like to offer you a phone. I'm like, what are we doing for phone?
9: And now they call using as a cell phone numbers. Come on, 067. So the National Consumer Commission gay is our introducer umthetho ozakuthintela eza unsolicited calls kwezi nkampani ze marketing ezifika ngaphandle kwemvume yabantu. 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Sawuthatha ke nabo to hear more about this law. 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More details between the six.
8: All right, danko.
2: Remember when those new data laws were still a thing to be passed? Data should not expire.
8: Yeah.
2: And I said, pay attention to who complains about that in terms of these companies. When it comes to this new law about these unsolicited calls, pay attention to the companies or the people who actually speak against it.
8: Yeah,
2: that will be your answer.
8: But understand that because Galogi call centers needs this value. Ebo, nasibile zijonge naleyo into because kaloku kukho abantu abaphangela kwi-call center umsebenzi wabo kufumana ii-records mhlawumbi from ikhampani ethengisa imoto ethi naba abantu esibathengisele imoto kulo nyaka nee-contact numbers zabo nina nithengisa i-insurance yemoto bonani uba nithini ngaloo information.
9: Sure. Yebo. No, kwingxaki also even it also put i-risk abantwini to be scammed.
8: Look, it's a win or lose situation. When you call, it has never been a band to be phone name because that's so phone name. But other band be sure the call center companies, abanye babo they might lose their jobs because the company tile is like, look, there's no need to keep you guys. I'm not even making money, ngani. Yabo, and you kwazi ngoku phone nje nanjani na. Kanti iqala bese ne database yabantu.
9: This is about phone. I wonder if I probably XBM iphelele phi. Because we also want to find out about that.
8: When at all sign we found as long as the terms and conditions?
2: Yep.
8: Exactly.
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0: It's Ritabile on this one, teaming up with TJ. It's called Askulume, 15 before 6. Right here on True FM like no one else. Let's get into
1: hashtag
0: it.
1: Hashtag, did you know on True Drive?
0: Yep, makakangel, ndogo baitine, akwimbendulo, umbuzo, kala true.
2: Hashtag, did you know on True Drive? Who was amongst the first female cabinet ministers in a democratic South Africa besides Stella Sigcau? Again, who was amongst the first female cabinet ministers in a democratic South Africa besides Stella Sigcau?
0: All right.
2: Send me a voice note or give me a call.
0: Just to be on a clear one, onga be lost to just because Ula Trulo Uzanea gave
3: version. Sigcau.
0: That's a cow.
4: So now we go first most with our answers, right?
0: Yeah.
4: I'm thinking Mama Dr. Nkosazana Dlamini Zuma. And the reason for that is because she's been around. Wachinjwa.
0: Because
4: what I know is that I do remember Umama Nkosazana Dlamini Zuma being a minister of health.
0: Hey, that's quite interesting.
4: I do remember that.
0: By the way, we're about to send an about Chatanga and not that.
4: It's a beautiful interview. You learn a lot about her.
3: That was my guess there. But now I'm starting to think as well. Who was the first one?
0: Check, for example, Leon Schuster.
4: But who was the president at the time? It was Utata Thabo Mbeki. It wasn't you.
0: But also.
3: But also consider the fact that the question does say black female cabinet ministers. It doesn't necessarily say female cabinet ministers.
0: But also, was black female.
3: My point is that it could have been during e tenure ka Tatumbeki.
4: That's Tatumbeki.

0: Kumama unkosazana Dlamini Zuma. 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
1: Kumani? Unkosazana Dota.
2: Ms. Matthews.
1: Ayengeke. 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
2: Uthola naye, uthola ni tools dagi uthi nguDlamini Zuma. Thinking though. He's not certain.
1: Oh, nantsika umama lo bebizwa ngolo mfo
2: before.
1: Yeah, mama Frank Juane. Ngombilo waba yi first speaker yena.
2: That was her.
1: Xa uyisi speaker awukwazi ba member of parliament like be minister. Oh, there's a
2: ministerial position but in the cabinet it means that you can be a speaker in parliament. Ngoba
1: ngegogayi ndiyakuva ndimlo. Masike sijonge imbendulo ethini. Ewe ndiyayiqonda because kaloku uzaba
2: not part of cabinet, not parliament.
1: Not part of finance ika man.
2: Huh?
3: Speaker is not part of parliament.
2: Okay. So we got
1: it. Amani head kwaiphathi nje la. Inhloko yakho ayikosemzimbeni wakho
2: ayimani lawe sibo. Yakuvana tendel.
4: Yes. Now this is making me think.
1: Okay.
4: Uma Msimang, was she just a minister or was she a member of cabinet?
2: Yo hi guys.
1: She was a minister of health yena.
2: Minister of health man.
4: Yes, but was she a member of the cabinet?
2: Yes, she was. Got to be a minister.
1: I can.
2: Okay.
5: Did you know on True Drive? Who was amongst the first female cabinet ministers in a democratic South Africa besides Stella Sigco? Dr. Nkosazana Dlamini Zuma was one of the first female ministers in a democratic South Africa. Appointed by President Nelson Mandela in May 1994, she served as the Minister of Health in the country's first post-apartheid cabinet. Stella Sigco, Minister of Public Enterprises, was also appointed at the same time, making them the first women to hold full cabinet minister seats.
1: Yeah, I well done.
2: Let's go! I was awake in that interview.
1: Yeah, no. Within that interview, it's very interesting. India, yeah. Mama, that is, she's tabling in history of Mzansi Africa, in terms of izinto zenzeke kanjani na. Kwalento yake yokuba ngumlothuleyo uthi into ekudala isenzeka, ayonto yangoku, wathule semncinci, uthi nangexesha bethatha notata JZ, waye wamxelela into yobana, look, andifuni umtshato omkhulu. 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
2: And also ukhona ubhuti ebengenile, I think ngulona uthi upcoming sports commentator ubize igama likamamuwini Madikizela Mandela. She never made it to cabinet.
1: Oh, she was not.
2: She was never a cabinet member ngexesha likatatu
1: Nelson. Mhlawumbi nguye ongazange afune.
2: That's what she says in the documentary. If you've watched the documentary, there are the clips and snippets of her saying that it wouldn't have worked.
1: Mm.
2: She just didn't want to
1: Didn't want to be a part of it. Yeah,
2: I guess
1: one of the things that are now I'm thinking in about within the leaders that we have had in the democratic South Africa,
2: sure.
1: Mama Dr. Nkosazana Dlamini Zuma, Dr. Naledi Pando, no mama
2: Owini,
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2: But it actually it teaches us something different, like what Useda always says about politics. Say that line again that you always say about politics.
4: Politics is a game.
2: There we go. So that's exactly what happened, because I remember she was standing who became that was Cyril Ramaphosa.
1: There were
2: factions galoku in the governing party at the time, which is the African National Congress. So because of many things that she also talks about in the interview, uyabachaza nabantu ababesenza izinto kangabelanga babe bayazenza bribes, stuff like that.
1: Allegations. Yeah.
2: She claims a lot of allegations there, but we could have had a female president by having her in government. Umama Nkosazana Dlamini Zuma, remember, we also Mamukhumzile Mlambo Ngcuka as well,
1: deputy president.
2: There we go. Yeah,
1: I maybe sisiza bona na njengoko qhutyekekwa nokuhamba phambili kwezinanzi kwezinto ezenziwa eMzantsi Afrika. By the way, umama uWinnie Madikizela Mandela, she was never a minister kodwa waye deputy minister of arts and culture, science and technology ngonyaka 1994 until she was dismissed ngonyaka ka 1995. Bahlala nje inyanga waye appointwe ngutata Nelson Mandela. Unconscious about this.
6: And the All Blacks attack on the left again. Intercept.
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2: Huge, huge, huge moment in this test match.
0: Every match brings intensity. Every tackle tells a story.
1: All Blacks holding.
0: Every try could change the game. Whether you're a die-hard rugby fan or simply love world-class sporting action, this is rugby you do not want to miss. It's the Springboks against the All Blacks. The battle lines are drawn. Catch the rugby greatest rivalry series on SABC2 and SABC+. 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

0: celebrate 70 years of women's fortitude, we honor the fearless footsteps of Lillian Goyi,
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0: With that being said, that's how we close today's show. Inkosika Kurungo Kela na Ati Rachi on the True Drive on True FM like no one else. Inkosika Kurungo producer Nusimaka Zogwa na Dango Bafeto. Inkosika Kurungo Kbapili. 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Sabe si Caesar from East London. Nukanye Kukompo City. Sisa Hemingways. Obviously with the Department of Education within the Eastern Cape Province. Ngaposwa because we'll be bringing you a number of great things. Let's make an easy valuable show. Yes, Casper in your verse, teaming up with DJ somebody nice. True News at 6 is up next. Straight after that, it'll be Kolosangaya. And of course, Yanga Mea Chanta will be here with the Nightcap. Let's go.
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0: thanks to the True Drive man, Bully Simpula Pulin Kwamkele Kwinko Bondaba Yako. True News at 6 on True FM like no one else. Kamalamdung Amanda Kala. Mislung Sela Linko Bondaba, Nguliko Jack, Notandokazi Vusani, our executive producer, Nguconzeka Lubambo, Emakosha Nukona, Omakabe Bule. It is the 17th of August, 2026. Njaka Spelos of Patela Windabas, Aluminium Sanchez Pelele, as well as developing stories. I'll come back and pull up until 7 o'clock. 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You can call us on 086-3002-375 or send us a voice note 072-999-8092. 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
0: It is now 2 minutes after 6. 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
3: Our foremost responsibility will be to improve the lives of the peoples of Southern Africa. We must deepen regional integration so that goods, services, capital, skills can move more efficiently across our borders. And we will work to strengthen the value chains in our region to expand the intra-African trade.
2: Usihlalo ophumayo wamazwe SADC umongameli waseZimbabwe uEmmerson Mnangagwa ubongoze amazwe kule ngingqi ukuba angaxhomekeki kwimithombo yangaphandle kuphuhliso loqoqosho. 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
4: As Zimbabwe, we are emboldened in our national development philosophy.
5: Ilizwe lakhiwa.
4: The increasing need to reduce over reliance on external funding, which has the risk to compromise our sovereignty and national priorities. We must therefore build and enhance our own financial and industrial capabilities.
2: Igqize lijongene nokumilisela iinzame zokuzisa uxolo ukhuselo nokhuseleko lisajamelene nomsebenzi wokusombulula iingxaki ezikumazwe aquka iMadagascar kumandla eMozambique nempuma yeDRC. 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
6: The situation in Eastern Democratic Republic of Congo remains a matter of concern. We welcome the progress reported through diplomatic engagements and the African-led peace initiatives. We trust that these initiatives bear fruits of peace, of coexistence, social harmony, and economic progress rather than reverse the gains already achieved by previous interventions.
2: Amazwe SADC akwavakalisa inkxaso yawo ngakwilizwe laseZimbabwe. 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
8: An SIU investigation gives the president the opportunity to ensure that South Africans know the truth, to attempt to recover what's been lost to pensioners and workers' funds, and to help to ensure that there is proper accountability. The DA will not rest while the pension savings of government employees are at risk, when approximately 1,900 workers have lost their jobs, and when public funds that have been set aside to protect workers have allegedly been abused.
7: Wongeze ngelithi bakwaqalisela ityalo olukumila kunje kwiinkampani zabucala. Usoqoqosho uDavi Roth ucacisa ubungozi bokutyala kwiinkampani zabucala.
9: In the case of unlisted shares, that is not the case, and you don't really know what the value of that specific asset is. So that makes it a risky thing, or potentially a risky investment. And secondly, of course, there's always the possibility that there could be some political shenanigans going on somewhere, or somebody with a vested interest in this specific investment that shouldn't have an interest in this investment. Like, for example, maybe perhaps one of the directors at the PIC or some politically connected individual or something like that. So those are the two major risks. And the one is the price discovery, the actual value of the investment. And the other one, of course, whether somebody else got some other interest in this as well. Of course, there are some other risks as well, things like liquidity, marketability.
0: Ngalo ke leyo mphulaphuli besilungiselelwe nguthandokazi Vusani iyeka Zelin eMerrington. Masithatha intengiso xa sibuya sawuncokola nayo ke iNational Consumer Commission.
10: As South Africa celebrates a significant landmark, 70 years of woman resistance and resilience, True FM honors true sheroes who altered and refashioned history through their bold strides of 1956 and beyond.
11: I would like to nominate Lula Mambeje as a community warrior. Well, from the person I know, she started in the 90s being unemployed, went voluntarily to go clean and pray for patients at Mbilweni Hospital for years and cleaning without a pay.
12: I nominate Mrs. Nonceba Khwinana of Port Elizabeth for the courage and resilience she showed during apartheid, secretly networking to open access for disabled parents and children to get education and medical help for their children.
13: Nandi nominate Nombulelo Mado, umambuli, umama obizi, owenza soup kitchens, aphinde usisibuli akhuphe i food parcels enkonzweni enze na for the community as well.
14: I nominate Unandi Ngoqo. During the Mzabalazo days, she and her family used to borrow the cadres imoto so that they could go to these missions, and then they would be able to hide out
13: kwindlu yakokwabo eDubula. Indinominator umama Mrs. Nobuhle Mbetshu Mohapi ohlala eMagxaki, umyeni wakhe owayebanjwe ngexesha lomzabalazo, naye umama Nobuhle wabe ekwindlu house arrest kwinto yomzabalazo, wabe enomntana one 2 years ngelo xesha.
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0: 11 minutes after 6, Sibuyile Mphulaphula eNtengisiweni. 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

0: 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Should they continue calling after opt out, there will be consequences. They will be sent to a tribunal apho ke banokuhlawuliswa up to about 1 million rand. 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
0: So we're going to get it is now 21 minutes after 6. 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
6: Yes, sir, but it wasn't a correction, it was a withdrawal. And that's what makes it an act of negligence, gross negligence. That you submit evidence as a senior official and someone who is extremely detailed, who knows how the investigations and stuff works, and then later withdrawal, and even further, and such withdrawal happens when the witness who's involved in the issue, Mr. Xele, when he is testifying that withdrawal is made. So it is a deep, gross act of negligence for us.
5: Kusenjalo usihlalo wekomiti uSoviet Lekganyane uthe ikomiti ayikhabani nokuba ingaphela icela ulwazi kwikomishini yophando kamadlanga xa kukho imfuneko.
6: What we shall do is to restrict ourselves to what we have gathered. And maybe at the end, when we send out the report to the witnesses, because we cannot pretend to be oblivious to what is happening or has happened at the commission. So in case there are witnesses that may have to respond to certain information that would have appeared at the commission, and there is a need for the committee to request the commission to share certain document with us, the committee can always arrive at any decision that the committee feels.
5: Ilungu le-EFF Leanne Mathesi uthe wacebisa ngelithi ubungqina obanikezelwa ngumphandi uMerit Haas mabuphicothwe ngakumbi ngaphambi kokuba kufikelelwe kwisigqibo sokuba wophula umthetho ngokungathethi inyani.
7: Again, I'm going to explain our submissions were given, some of it was supposed to go to evidentiary overview, and then part of it would go under assessment and then under recommendations and findings. So clearly, a recommendation that we must look into whether there was act of perjury that must be referred to that, and that would be under recommendation or findings. But it is true that Ms. Diaz willfully misled the committee. When we started there, we were referring to her as professor, as doctor. She did not correct us at any point.
5: Kwakho umbhexeshi we-ANC yepalamente uMdumiseni Ntuli uthe uyazikhaba izimvo zombutho we-MKP ezithi umphathiswa onqunyanyisiweyo esipoliseni uSenzo Mchunu waphenjelelwa ngabantu abangaphandle ekwenzeni umsebenzi wakhe.
8: I think, Chair, the first clarity one would like to have, what is meant by external forces? That's the clarity that one is seeking, Chair, if we can be clarified. The MKP has submitted more strongly that Minister Mchunu has been influenced by external forces. External from where? Is it a reference to them not being in the police, or in what sense?
0: Iya kamphulaphuli ingxelo leyo besilungiselelwe nguAbongwe Khobokana. 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
10: In light of the current pending criminal charges referred to herein, I'm unable to comment further on this matter in that I do not wish to give evidence that may lead or self-incrimination, and therefore I claim the privilege against self-incrimination. However, I wish to assist the commission as best as possible. Safe to say that I am unable to comment on matters that are sub judice.
9: UMatlala uthi akamazi umphathiswa wamapolisa uSenzo Mchunu kwaye azange adibane naye. 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
11: Confining ourselves to Minister Mchunu, if you look at paragraph 2.2.6 of the notice, do you confirm that you have not taken any step that constitutes an offer of gift or sponsorship to Mr. Mchunu, whether directly or indirectly? Is that your position?
10: No, I've never. Yes.
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10: This is according to Mr. Cele. He said to me, Mr. Senzo wants to fire General Khumalo and hire General and replace him with General Khan to that position of crime intelligence. So, and then Yes, he said, yeah, that's what I can remember on top of my head.
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12: The replying affidavit in heads of argument must be filed by Mr. Matlala at 1800 hours on the 22nd of August 2026, and the evidence leaders must file their heads of argument by 1800 hours.
9: Le commission is a kuqhuba ngomso.
0: Thank you so much, Nkosithole Mfundisi, besilungiselele kwingxelo kaSibahle Mutha. Let us now look at the markets. 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
3: A true economic emancipation program has to imagine this region like post-war Europe. We need a pulling together of massive capital investments to reignite a post-war economy. The contestation of the future we seek, the contestation of a tomorrow, either we approach it together, as Machel thought of this region, as a single unit. Either we do that together, or we perish in our kitchens.
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5: 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Not as states, I'm saying the spirit of frontline states. And doing it in a way they convene young generation. They are students now, but it is also from students, leaders of this continent, and particularly of SADC, are going to emerge.
2: Le ngqungquthela iphela ngolwesibini kwaye kulindeleke ukuba kwenziwe isibhengezo ngekamva lamazwe aphantsi kwe-SADC. 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
1: Masukuphathele ke mphulaphula kwimo yezulu yemini yangomso apha ephondweni leMpuma Koloni. In the western half of the Eastern Cape, fog patches in places in the morning, otherwise fine and cool, but warm in the extreme north. The wind along the coast will be light to moderate southwesterly. And in the eastern half of the Eastern Cape, morning fog in places south of the escarpment, otherwise fine and cool, but partly cloudy in the south. It will become cloudy along the coast in the evening, with a chance of light rain and showers along the wild coast. The wind along the coast will be light to moderate southwesterly. And now looking at the minimum and maximum temperatures at Gqeberha 14-19, Makhanda 11-19, Ngoba 10-14, Robert Sobukwe Town 10-21, Gugombo City 15-21, Port St. John's 15-19, Mthatha 10-21, Kukomani 9-24, Gqeberha 12-20. 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
1: Professor Isaac Khambula, mphulaphula uyingcali kwimiba yopolitiko noqoqosho. 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
1: 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There was the strong anti-apartheid lobby. It was one of the
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2: 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Because a family cannot call itself whole while one of its members are afraid to speak.
0: Lezi khulumo ziphinde zagcizelela ukubaluleka kokuhlonipha izinkolo zabanye abantu kanye nokwamukela ukuthi wonke umuntu unelungelo lakhe.
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2: 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As South Africa celebrates a significant landmark, 70 years of woman resistance and resilience. 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
3: I would like to nominate Lula Mambeje as a community warrior. Well, from the person I know, she started in the 90s. Being unemployed, went voluntarily to go clean and pray for patients at Mbilweni Hospital for years and cleaning without a pay.
4: I nominate Mrs. Nonceba Khwinana of Port Elizabeth for the courage and resilience she showed during apartheid, secretly networking to open access for disabled parents and children to get education and medical help for their children.
5: Nandi nominator u Nombulelo Mado, umambuli, umama obizi, owenza soup kitchens. 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
6: I nominate uNandi Ngoqo. 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
7: kwindlu yakokwabo eDubula. 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
2: 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Tickets are available for $5.90 at Quicket. 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Hashtag Bogota Rise like no one else.

0: That is Lusanda Beja, City Ingu, yes, Kaleni. We start us back up 28 minutes after 7. Go through FM like no one else. This is a bigger pike, Tandazwini. Got against our niggas in Tambo. Pike, Use Tunyeke. Uza, sneakers, Tandazo Vula, when I'm slanchy. Talanja Slung Sinks is Use Tumpla Pulikai. When the wing courses of Quaz and Dokokba, Epoch Ozen, as if so cooked. My nickel was Tanderson.
1: As is our tenders, as is tea, simbulele, utico, gilito, but he was nigger on. Says our cobby Saint Log again as compula polisekaya, or se phonini, Okwinda, Wungendao, no cobayo, no same sebenzin.
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3: As South Africa celebrates a significant landmark 70 years of woman resistance and resilience, True FM honors true sharers who altered and refashioned history through their bold strides of 1956 and beyond.
4: I would like to nominate Lula Mambeje as a community warrior. Well, from the person I know, she started in the 90s being unemployed, went voluntarily to go clean and pray for patients at Mbilweni Hospital for years and cleaning without a pay.
5: I nominate Mrs. Nonceba Khwinana of Port Elizabeth for the courage and resilience she showed during apartheid, secretly networking to open access for disabled parents and children to get education and medical help for their children.
6: Nandi nominator u Nombulelo Mado uMambuli ungumama obhizi owenza i-soup kitchens aphinde usisibuli akhuphe i-food parcels enkonzweni enze na for the community as well.
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8: kwindlu yakokwabo eDubula.
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1: 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As South Africa celebrates a significant landmark, 70 years of woman resistance and resilience. 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
2: I would like to nominate Lula Mambeje as a community warrior. Well, from the person I know, she started in the 90s. Being unemployed, I went voluntarily to go clean and pray for patients at Mbilweni Hospital for years and cleaning without a pay.
3: I nominate Mrs. Nonceba Khwinana of Port Elizabeth for the courage and resilience she showed during apartheid, secretly networking to open access for disabled parents and children to get education and medical help for their children.
4: Nandi nominate Nombulelo Mado, umambuli, umama obizi, owenza isoup kitchens, aphinde usisibuli, akhuphe i-food parcels.
5: I nominate Unandi Ngoko. 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
6: Indi nominator, umama o Mrs. Nobuhle Mbetshu Mohapi, o hlala eMagxaki, umyeni wakhe owayebanjwe ngexesha lomzabalazo, naye umama Nobuhle wabe ekwi house arrest kwinto yomzabalazo, wabe enomntana one 2 years ngelo xesha.
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0: Sibuya ngolohlobo phake kwivenkile zethu zalapha ekhaya. 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
3: 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In Jesus' mighty name.
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0: Bulapule kaya si yakoto kapat manekele kusetu atomazwi. 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

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And surely goodness and mercy shall follow us all the days of our lives, and we shall dwell in the house of the Lord forever and ever. 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You shall live and not die to declare the works of the Lord. You are surrounded by the hedge of fire. 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Good night and God bless you.

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3: Uhleli with the cutest thing in Africa. 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

Yanga Meya Jata, your girlfriend's crush, your man's best friend, a nighttime companion, a myth, a legend, a part of us all. This is where the day signs off and the real vibe checks in. This is Nightcap with the Meya in Dwanayas in Akushwa. Award-winning sound, after hours energy, you're locked into the Nightcap like no one else.

0: exactly how you announce your comeback on radio. 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And I thought to myself, what do I do? What songs do I open up namhlanje? And I was like, how's about ndikuphathele two of Eastern Cape's finest? Ndando in the background, yesithi hlengiwe. And there was also another one from the Eastern Cape, Brian Temba with Uzanele. Zizo ke ingoma ezimbini endizikhethileyo okanye endizichongileyo ngobu busuku banamhlanje ezindlela yam yovula inkqubo. Siyakwamkela Le Unicap. It's the only drink that you are welcome to take from Sunday up until, in fact, from Monday up until Thursday. 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And you would think it ever much that hate on me right now. But hey, sister girlfriend, I am definitely your boyfriend's role model. So kuthi chunga sandle ke mntasekhaya bengathi ndikwezi indlela. Up until it's in the Yaga Metna. Thank you very much to Mamundiana for keeping you for me from the hours of 7 up until 10. Uzawubuya ngomso kunye phakathi kanye kwelo xesha lesixhenxe up until intsimbi yeshumi. 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So, do not despair. You will get some more of that spiritual upliftment as well as alignment. I've been counting down the days until mna nawe sibe kanti siyadibana ngeli hlobo sidibene ngalo ngoku. And that is not the only thing I've been counting down to. But I don't know whether you know this, but there are only 130 days. 130 days before it's Christmas. And I know, indoba ngobeza ebeqala unyaka, we made plans. By December, ndizabe ndinale. By December, I would have done this. By December, ndizabe ndigqibile le course yam yentontoni. By December, ndifuna ube kanti le project yam yokwakha okanye this project. By December, I wanna have, you know, saved up le mali inga. Ndize ngochuku. Because umbuzo mile, how far are you with his twanglis?
1: As South Africa celebrates a significant landmark, 70 years of woman resistance and resilience, True FM honors true sharers who altered and refashioned history through their bold strides of 1956 and beyond.
2: I would like to nominate Lula Mambeje as a community warrior. Well, from the person I know, she started in the 90s. Being unemployed, went voluntarily to go clean and pray for patients at Mbilweni Hospital for years and cleaning without a pay.
3: I nominate Mrs. Nonceba Khwinana of Port Elizabeth for the courage and resilience she showed during apartheid, secretly networking to open access for disabled parents and children to get education and medical help for their children.
4: Nandi nominator u Nombulelo Mado, umambuli, umama obizi, owenza isu kitchens, aphinde usisibuli, akhuphe i food parcels.
5: 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Kwindlu yakokwabo eDubula.
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0: It is Sounds of Music Soul Child with Love Don't Change. And before this one, from the album Raymond vs. Raymond, I played you Usher Raymond Jr. the Fifth with There Goes My Baby. And these two songs took us exactly to 21 Ngoke Mizuzu and Emva Kwentsimbi Yaka 10. And if you just joined us, siyakwamkela enkubeni. Thank you for joining us. You're just in time for a threesome year two. This is the part of the show. And you will have a listen and let me know at a later stage. And while on the subject of Raymond versus Raymond, it is by far in the history of the albums that were dropped by Usher, the fourth most successful album. And I'm sure you can already guess which one is in the lead, right? I'll give you a clue. It was dropped back in 2004. Yeah. It is by far Confessions. Listen, tomorrow, in Lunchtime Shandes, as well as True Drive, they will be having a special broadcast. And this is because the Eastern Cape Department of Education proudly presents the 2026 Provincial Teacher Awards. Now join us as we honor the outstanding teachers, schools, as well as learners who continue to shape the future through excellence in education. Now this year's awards celebrate leadership, innovation, academic achievement, and the dedication of educators across the province. We also commemorate 50 years since the historic Soweto uprising, reflecting on the power of education to transform lives. Eastern Cape Department of Education Teacher Awards 2026 is celebrating excellence and inspiring the future. Honoring those who teach, inspire, and transform lives. Catch a Lunchtime Shandes as well as a True Drive broadcasting live from the awards on the 18th of August 2026, which is tomorrow like no one else.
1: 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Join us on Saturday the 29th of August at the Capital Hotel Qabega from 10 to 2:30 for an extraordinary women's celebration featuring inspirational speakers Nicolette Mashile, Michali Matogazi and Nomdeni Stole and lots of entertainment. 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Tickets are available for $5.90 at Quicket. 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
1: We celebrate the brilliance of Charlotte Maxeke, the first black South African woman to earn a university degree, alongside Professor Mamukheti Pakeng and Professor Quraisha Abdul Karim, like no one else. Wamkelekile Truza is Isitofu 6 like no one else.
0: Three songs back to back for your listening pleasure. We call it a threesome. Have a listen and let me know which one is your favorite. We are going to conclude with some Michael Bolton, a City Soul Provider, taken from the album Soul Provider, which dates back to the year 1989. And before that one, I would have played you some Luther Vandross, dating back to 1985. And from the album With a Night I Fell in Love, I've lifted the song Only for One Night. And this is how we kick things off. We kick it off with an album that was dropped in 1987. And it was named after the very artist that sings this song. It is Glenn Jones with We've Only Just Begun. The romance is not over. 086000-2375, 072-999-8092. TRUFM is our Facebook page. Don't forget the hashtags. It is hashtag threesome, hashtag nightcap. Out of these three musical gems, which one is your favorite this evening?

0: 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I listen to Yanda Mia Mfanaoka Chaka on DSTV channel 816 on True FM like no one else.
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1: siyajika. Yeah. 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Better recognize Alze. 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

0: Michael Bolton. It's called Soul Provider, a song that he co-wrote alongside Goldmark from his sixth studio album, named after the song, Soul Provider. And it dates back to the year 1989. And I don't know whether you know this, but he used to be the lead singer or the frontman for a band called Black Jack. That's how he started his music. And before this one, Luther Vandross did a cover of Ingoma Ka Brenda Russell, which dates back to the year 1979. And now Luther wayifaka kwi album wayikhupha ngonyaka ka 1985 eyayibizwa The Night I Fell in Love. A City Only for One Night. Started things off with Glenn Jones, We've Only Just Begun, The Romance Is Not Over. From the album of Glenn Jones, and 1987 was the year. And he co-wrote that one with Tim Allen. 086000-2375-072-999-8092. TRUFM is our Facebook page. It is your chance to let me know into about pakati kwezi zindathu ndiqhubo kudlalela zona ingabe yipi eyakho. 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

0: It is umfana wasempumalanga. Afro Traction with Ngeke Kulunge. Take us exactly to 15 imizuzu phambi kwentsimbi ya 11. And on the other side of 11, don't forget, there's still some matrimonial sounds that are coming through. And also in Ndugu Yetu esemqhubeni, that one song that I've been saving, okay, that I'm going to continue to save until the last moment, the appropriate moment, just for you and I. It is exactly what your soul needs, but now you don't even know that. But your soul will definitely recognize and identify with the song as soon as the first note hits. But okwangoku ndifuna ukuva kuwe into yoba out of ezingoma zintathu bendizidlalile kwi-threesome yethu yanamhlanje ingabe yeyiphi eyeyakho. Remember, I played you Soul Provider by Michael Bolton, Luther Vandross with Only For One Night, and we started things off with some Glenn Jones, A City We've Only Just Begun. The romance is definitely not over. 0862375 0722 9998092. TRUFM is our Facebook page. It is hashtag threesome, hashtag nightcap. Ulandele ekhondweni lika Pearl Wamakhadebe. Uthi Mr. Mayor, If Only For One Night by Luther Vandross. That's the song we're choosing this evening. Apa Flex Stuff. Uyam yam, uthi Luther Vandross as well. However, umizane, ekamve lihle. NU2 uthi Soul Provider by Michael Bolton. Uzama faku usqawo esikhulu on our TikTok live kumeya_RSA uthi Mayor, give me Soul Provider. Inkosi yase Queenstown on Facebook onwabile lubabalombana uthi evening sodolobu on this Monday ye boys holiday uthi I'll go with Michael Bolton with Soul Provider uthi dinawe up until the last minute. Kwamntu wam is where Uswazi J Mbau is, and utibona pa batanda Soul Provider by Michael Bolton. Noxolo ngongo endevane qonqe uthi Michael Bolton as well, and uzolani ndongeni ushap kunjani so tolo but eish it's tight uyibophile yes uthi bad ke bra. Let me go with Michael Bolton, Soul Provider. Uthi thanks for giving us good music all the years on the nightcap. It's only a pleasure mhlobam. You love and true FM, Molo?
1: Mm-hmm.
0: You love and true, hi?
1: Yeah.
0: Hello, Squashido.
1: Janiang.
0: Yeah, Pila, Nang, I'll call on Janu and his telephone.
1: Pila, I'm saying, Pixar, for the Liam.
0: Ni Pixar, I'm going to go.
1: Uti, I, Razi Bambo, that I'm current zone.
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1: Can't pay the Vandross.
0: Only for one night.
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0: From the album Sands of Time, it is the sounds of Usenze Sithelapakami. The lead single, if you remember that album, it was Utiki Tiki. Yeah, it's that very same album. Yesterday, I was going to say, I'm going to say, I'm going to say, 086,000-2375-072-999-8092. Out of the three songs, I'm going to say, which one is yours? In case you might have forgotten the songs, played you some Luther Vandross, Only for One Night, Michael Bolton with Soul Provider, and there was also some Glenn Jones, a city we've only just begun.
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3: 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I know ndikubambile.
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5: Yeah yeah. Hayi unjani?
3: Yaphila njani?
5: 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Xolele.
3: Love to hear it.
5: Manje abe no Michael Bolton, soul provider. To the last hour giver. Tammy got the games book.
3: Thank you, Tammy. I wonder who provides for your soul.
6: Hey, Sotolobo.
3: Sure, Tati.
6: I'm not looking at Michael Bolton.
3: Sure.
6: I said the soul provider. Go Alves, up a flex shaft, and look at 10.
3: Sure.
6: Danko Borayam.
3: Danko Alves. Osama in a middle drift to Wamba to Luther Vandross for only for one night. Nokbonka Vunjela to Michael Bolton, soul provider. And Udi, hey young guys, long time. I will go with us all provider Michael Bolton. Now this comes from Ufefe. Do you remember Ufefe? Yo! I want to velag. 3 minutes to 11. On the other side of 11, matrimonial sounds. And also, kukwi scripture and baola unhlalu tjelel sona and dibene naso. Mosi, ibhayibhile is open to your own interpretation, right? I wonder, as a scripture was interpreted to this tea.

Ungatatazeli umamele uTrue FM like no one else. 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

0: Yanga Meya Jaca, your girlfriend's crush, your man's best friend, a nighttime companion, a myth, a legend, a part of us all.
1: Monday, boys' holiday. Siamosh.
0: Uhleli with the cutest thing in Africa. He does nighttime radio like no one else. Award-winning sounds, after hours energy. You're locked into the nightcap like no one else.

0: himself.
1: Lifted off this one from the album that dates back to the year 2007. It's the evolution of Robin Thicke. And before this one, Mandisi Jantjies, who was part of the ensemble that was at in Ehambeck for the Heritage Festival hosted by Udumza Wakamaswana and Ebesithi Amyoli. And before that one, another one that was there, Internet Arti with Wena. And those three songs, Zasitharake Zasibeka Ngoku Imizuzu Elishumi Emveni Kwentsimbi Yaka 11. Welcome to the second hour of the show. Still coming through is Matrimonial Sounds, as well as Induku Yethu Esemqubeni. That one song that I'm certain it will make your evening. If you don't believe me, stick around. Have a listen to it and let me know how it makes you feel. But I would love for you to let me know, Indokbana, ngokuva esi scripture, inoba kuthethwa ntoni apha. I came across a scripture, a Bible scripture, from the book of Genesis, ncwadi yokuqala eBhayibhileni. Now, I've always heard indokuba iBhayibhile ixhomekeka intoba wena uyi-interpreta kanjani. And I'd love to hear from wena intoba ngokuva nje esi scripture, what's your interpretation? Inoba kuthethwa ngantoni apha. It's Genesis 24. And the verse is verse 2. Now, this is Abraham, lo utetayo apa. Uti, put your hand under my thigh. Petuka mandi, there's some religious background go away. No, I'd love to hear your views as well as to what do you believe is being conveyed kwesi scripture. Inoba kuthwani kuthethwa ngantoni apha. Uthi Abraham, and kuthwa apha uthetha nesicaka sakhe, which is believed to be Eliza, because nguye isicaka sakhe sasithembekile at the time. Uthi beka isandla sakho phansi kwethanga lam. Don't be shy. Abantwana balele. It's after 11. We can have an honest conversation as to indoba ukholelwa indoba ukuthini uAbraham kwesi sicaka sakhe xa esithi beka isandla sakho phansi kwethanga lam.
2: As South Africa celebrates a significant landmark, 70 years of woman resistance and resilience, True FM honors true sharers who altered and refashioned history through their bold strides of 1956 and beyond.
3: I would like to nominate Lula Mambeje as a community warrior. Well, from the person I know, she started in the 90s being unemployed, went voluntarily to go clean and pray for patients at Mbilweni Hospital for years and cleaning without a pay.
4: I nominate Mrs. Nonceba Khwinana of Port Elizabeth for the courage and resilience she showed during apartheid, secretly networking to open access for disabled parents and children to get education and medical help for their children.
5: Nandi nominator u Nombulelo Mado, umambuli, umama obizi, owenza soup kitchens. 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
6: I nominate Unandi Ngoqo. 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
7: Indinominator umama Mrs. Nobuhle Mbetshu Mohapi ohlala eMagxaki, umyeni wakhe owayebanjwe ngexesha lomzabalazo, naye umama Nobuhle wabe ekwindlu house arrest kwinto yomzabalazo wabe enomntana one-2 years ngelo xesha.
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1: 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Xa esithi beka isandla sakho phantsi kwethanga lam. 15 after 11. 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

0: 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You can also stream us live. Even Stevie Wonder saw into but this song is by far the best wedding song, because he went on to say this. And Boyz II Men came through with Dreams from their album that they named after themselves. Do you still remember that one from 2000? Nathan, Michael, Sean and Wanye. It's the very same album that gave us songs such as We'll Never Go Away, as well as We'll Thank You in Advance. And yes, they pulled through with Wood Dreams. We're going to get into Immatrimonial Sounds here to Zanamhlanje. Something new, something old, something borrowed, as well as something blue. Now, it is a feature for the whole family, because something new way too. This is where I'll be catering for our 2K. And for our 1K, I've got something old and... Teddy Swims is going to borrow a song from Marvin Gaye, or something borrowed way too. And we have Utatu Sipho Kumede on Something Blue. This is now where I cater to the jazz lovers, Iyuthendala, the grown and sexy. I promise you, the whole family is going to enjoy that one. But I don't know whether you know this, but the Eastern Cape Department of Education proudly presents the 2026 Provincial Teacher Awards. Now join us as we honor the outstanding teachers, schools, as well as learners who continue to shape the future through excellence in education. This year's award celebrates leadership, innovation, academic achievement, and the dedication of educators across our province. We also commemorate 50 years since the historic Soweto uprising, reflecting on the power of education to transform lives. Eastern Cape Department of Education Teacher Awards 2026, celebrating excellence, inspiring the future. Honoring those who teach, inspire, and transform lives. Catch Lunchtime Shandis as well as E-True Drive, broadcasting live from the awards on the 18th of August 2026. Like no one else.
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0: It is time for threesome way to Wanamhlanje. For your listening pleasure, then you come through and let me know. But out of these three songs, ingabe yiphi ekhazayo this evening. This is Oipala with some Afro Traction, Besithi Mali Yamalobolo. It's going to be followed by Internet Arti alongside Umthokozisi Ngcobo, Besithi Bona Undithembisile. And then we are closing it with the late Tami Shobete, Esithi Sithandwa.
3: Yeah, Ameya, man. Phuma Umthokozisi Ngcobo, man.
4: Congrats. Oh, congrats, Mtase. Hey, and Sabu, really? Yeah, one of the issue doesn't a change one, Jan. Fair girl and the Betty Tat. Sell again, the return again.
2: 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No vows, just vibes, matrimonial sounds where music ties the knot like no one else.
0: It is something new, something old, something borrowed, as well as something blue for the jazz lovers. So I'm a 1K into a Patele Ume the Lord Studios, Clubber City, Tell Me How Is Heaven. That will be our something new. And for something old, brought back the Weko Jacko, the king of pop, Michael Jackson, a city, Will You Be There, catering to Ama 1K. And Teddy Swims will be doing a song by Marvin Gaye, Eti, What's Going On. And this is a very old song, very, very old. And we conclude with Utata Usipho Kumede, a city alone in a strange place, taken from the album Waikupa Ngonyaka 1998, Eti Blues for My Mother.
2: Something new, something old, something borrowed, something blue. Welcome to the musical wedding on Nightcap.

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E vibe Lobo Yum Yum 24/7. Like no one else. No vows, just vibes. Matrimonial sounds where music ties the knot. Like no one else. Award-winning sounds, after hours energy. You're locked into the nightcap like no one.

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2: 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Matrimonial sounds where music ties the knot like no one else.

0: this is Ntiki Maswai, and I am always, always, always listening to Yanga on True FM. Did I recognize Alve? Yes.
1: No vowels, just vibes. Matrimonial sounds where music ties the knot like no one else.

0: It is Hans of Utata Usipho Gumede, Alone in a Strange Place. And the name of the album is Blues for My Mother. And it dates back to the year 1998. And it was our Something Blue, by the way. Something for the youth and Dala, the grown and sexy, people that enjoy a bit of jazz. And for our Something Borrowed, we dated back to the year 1971. Marvin Gaye dropped an album, What's Going On? And Teddy Swims decided to do a song called What's Going On? And Michael Jackson from the album Dangerous. 1991 was the year we took Oh You Will Be There and started things off for Ama2K with Tell Me How Is Heaven. And that, my friend, is ingoma that I decided I will use to draw Ama2K closer to us. Because I hear a lot of the times abantu besithi benten panje. Not on this show. No. Magasondele. And we teach each other music. And it came from May the Lord Studios. Tell Me How Is Heaven. A very spiritual song. Very gospel-y song. I even heard Abongile at some point in time playing it. And while on the subject of spirits, there's a scripture I came across this past weekend. Genesis 24, verse 2. Abraham kuthiwa uthatha nesixaka sakhe u-Eliza. Uthi, put your hand under my thigh. Beka isandla sakho phansi kwethanga lam. And I just want to know, ngoko yakho interpretation, ngoko uvanje, yeki iBhayibhile. What do you think is implied by Abraham? 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It's just you and I. Beka isandla sakho phansi kwethanga lam. Njengibuza be undiphendula ku 0729998092, which is our WhatsApp number. Send me a voice note. Undibalisele into obucinga uba kuthwani pha. I am, in the meantime, going to play you Induku Yethu Esemqhubeni. There's a song I've been saving for the past 2 hours. And I think this is the appropriate time. Yodlala longoma leyo. But there's a song that touched Ubrago.
1: Oh, that's a dolo. When you lady some phone in your band is born in Yembe, it's trippy, trippy. Well, I'm going to Michael Jackson. Yeah, may his soul continue to rest in peace. We will always love and miss him.
0: Now, Lengo Mandi Tata from the year 2010, from the album which asked Charlie. From Charles Kent Wilson, affectionately known to you and I as Charlie Wilson. He was a member and the lead singer of a group called Igep, which started back in 1967. And it got disbanded, that's the word, in 2010. Yeah, Pasalaga, and he went on a solo career. And ever since then, he's had 13 Grammy nominations, 11 NAACP Image Awards, and received back in 2009 the Soul Train Icon Award. And from that album, I took this song. Don't be shy to sing along. Music volume if you have to. Aba Melwane will definitely understand. It's that one song Umeya saves for us. It's Charlie Wilson with You Are.

0: 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You can also stream us live. It's called You Are from the album Just Charlie. He is steadily recovering from a stroke, for Uncle Charlie. And it looks good. Yeah. He started walking again. In case you didn't know, ebehlaselwe stroke. And I'm glad that he's getting better. And uthi ngomlomo wakhe ugqiba nje kwakhe ukululama. The one thing he can't wait to do is to get back on the road and start performing again.
1: Uonke amashishini aseMpuma Koloni, eli lixesha lenu. 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
1: Ndibuzile earlier on into kuba ngokwe interpretation yakho iGenesis chapter 24 verse 2 when Abraham esithi kwisicaka sakhe uElijah beka isandla sakho phansi kwethanga lam ucingba inoba wayesithini. Don't be shy, the kids are asleep, let's have an honest conversation.
2: Revelation wena ingayo le nto ithethayo leyo Abraham wathi kwisixhaka sakhe masibeke isandla phansi kwethanga laso. 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
1: 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It's too much that one. 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And usis Malindi phaya eDubula uthi evening Mr. Mayor ndili 1K but yabona le yokuqala. U drive a long distance kube kunetha uthi ndiyakuthembisa mntasekhaya. Tomorrow I come back with more music. Liberty City, TGT as well as a new edition will be on our Tuesdays too. And not good Tuesdays too, with three some year too, sorry. And on our Tuesdays too, we've got Umanana, two songs from an album as I drop on Olesithathu ebizwa It Really Isn't What It Is. Uzancedisa ukhetha into ba yapi emasigcine phakathi kwezi. From elamicala, did you remember to hustle in silence because your achievements will definitely make enough noise. Joshua Cardison, Beautiful in My Eyes. See you tomorrow.

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Say you don't do it. You don't do it. 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